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15: 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You're with Kat Markey and we're enjoying this glorious long weekend of ours. And today, no breaks for us. We're going to get somebody on a plane, flight KIIS, over to Los Angeles, because we're giving away a trip a day to LA, Jamie. Incredible over there. What's something that you would definitely do?
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15: You can live your literal pretty woman life, you know, minus, you know, the whole plot of the movie, essentially, and, you know, hooking up with Richard Gere. 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
15: 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All right. Well, all day today, every single hour, you're listening out for your United captain, Corey Oates' boarding call. He's going to tell you to call 131065. And as soon as you hear that, that's what you do. And I'll get you one step closer to scoring yourself a trip a day to LA as we continue all the hits, all the variety, all long weekend on Brisbane's KISS 97.3.

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0: All the hits, all the variety are on Brisbane's Kiss 97.3, home of Robin Kipp and Corey Oates, weekday mornings from 6 a.m. Been talking about the Queensland rail strikes. Oh, dreadful. Going to be a really big problem for us in a couple of weeks.
1: 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Now, this could cause major delays.
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1: Wow. 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
2: 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And unlike Kip, I'm the one who brings the solutions to the show. I dug the first hole for the Olympic Stadium at Victoria Park. I was the one that tried to catch the bull shark at Kedron, and I got a solution for Magic Round.
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Across Brisbane on Kiss 97.3, we play you all the hits, all the variety. The latest from Taylor Swift, Elizabeth Taylor is the song title, playing right now. And in a few minutes, you're going to hear your United captain, Corey Oates, reading out his boarding call. He'll tell you to call 13 1065. Make sure you do that in a few minutes when you hear it, because we're giving away a trip a day to LA and you could be today's winner. Getting out of Brisbane and over to Los Angeles. Good luck on Kiss 97.3.

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0: hits, all the variety, all long weekend. 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Home to Robin, Kip and Corey Oates. Back tomorrow morning from 6 a.m. and the station that's giving away a trip a day to LA, which is incredible. Every single weekday, somebody on this station wins the trip of a lifetime. You get to take somebody with you. Vesna, on your way back home to Brizzy, from Bribie Island, you've just had a great long weekend. You're on standby. Congratulations.
1: That's awesome. Thanks so much.
0: You're welcome. Talk to me. When you get to LA, fingers crossed, if it's you, where are you going to go? What are you going to do?
1: Oh, we'd love to do Disney. We've never been to America, so there'd be so many things to do. We'd love to just check everything out. Walk of Fame, all of it.
0: Oh, amazing. I don't know how to pronounce this. The Madame Tussauds. The Wax Museum.
1: Madame Tussauds. Yeah, that sounds awesome too.
0: Yeah, go and get your photos with all the wax celebrities and try and trick everyone and go, look, I just met blah. I just met...
1: That would be so cool.
0: Leonardo DiCaprio,
1: Thanks so much. Fingers crossed.
0: Fingers crossed. Will and Woody could be calling you back this afternoon on the drive home from 4 o'clock. Tinseltown awaits. Fly United Airlines to Los Angeles and step into the spotlight. Book at united.com. After 11 o'clock this morning, your next chance to win a trip a day to LA. 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
5: I took my little boy, 6 years old, on the Valley Rail Trail, which is this old decommissioned train line out near the Switch. I went there with my mate Sean and his little boy as well, Henry, and it was a debacle. The boys were not ready.
6: Fair to say you got it wrong.
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0: on Brisbane's Kiss 97.3. We play you all the hits and all the variety, like Miles Smith teaming up with ex-One Directioner Niall Horan and Drive Safe. 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And from one of the best movie soundtracks ever, Pretty Woman, Roxette. Lucky to see them at the Entertainment Centre back in 2015, last time we saw them. So good. Coming up for you, both of these songs back to back. Oh, and shortly afterwards, your next chance to win a trip a day to LA. Keep it Kiss 97.3. I'll tell you how to win, okay?
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0: on Brisbane's Kiss 97.3. We play you all the hits, all the variety, and you get Robin Kipp and Corey Oates weekday mornings from 6 a.m. talking about the things that are important to us here in Brisbane, like Magic Round being affected in a couple of weeks because of those pesky Queensland rail strikes.
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2: 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I dug the first hole for the Olympic Stadium at Victoria Park. I was the one that tried to catch the bull shark at Kedron, and I got a solution for Magic Round.
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Back tomorrow morning from 6 a.m. And unlike this song from the Cranberries, Dreams, we're going to make your next vacation a reality because we're giving away a trip a day to LA and you could be our winner this afternoon. 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

0: On Brisbane's Kiss 97.3, we play all the hits, all the variety, back in just a moment. We're the home of Robin Kipp and Corey Oates, weekday mornings, back tomorrow from 6 a.m. Will and Woody drive you home in the afternoon from 4, and today they could be calling you back and telling you that you've won a trip a day to LA, Jamie. You've had a good long weekend, yeah?
1: We've been down the Gold Coast, down to Snapper, had a bit of a look at the surf comp that was on down there and just chilled out. But yeah, nice. Now we're stuck in the lovely Bruce Highway traffic home.
0: God. Well, at least you've got us. You've got the great music to get you through.
1: Absolutely.
0: Yeah, get you home. Yeah. And this afternoon, you could be winning a trip a day to LA because I'm putting you on standby.
1: Yay! That would be amazing.
0: Yay! Well done to you. Have you been there before? Do you know what you want to do if you get over there?
1: Look, about 25 years ago. Wasn't even old enough to actually enjoy the city back then. So take in the sights and do a bit of shopping, maybe go to Universal Studios. That would be amazing.
0: Well, keep your phone on you this afternoon from 4. Will and Woody could be calling you back on the drive home. Well, not the drive. Well, you might still be on the drive home by then.
1: You might be. I hope not.
0: But they could be calling you back and you could be winning the trip a day to LA. Good luck.
1: Yay. Thank you so much.
0: Tinseltown awaits. 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
6: Boondall is a beautiful community. 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
8: 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Who said that? Not me. No. Why don't you throw me under the bus?
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0: We play you all the hits, all the variety, all long weekend on Kiss 97.3. Oh, yes. Love this one from Ray. She's literally rapping and singing in jazz at the same time. She's incredible. Where is my husband? This is coming up and we'll go back to 87. How can you go wrong with a song like this? A really good road trip song, in my opinion, which is what you want as you enjoy the long weekend across Brisbane. Starship, both of these songs going to play for you back to back in the next 10 minutes. After a quick check of your news in a few minutes. Oh, and then shortly after that, do you want to win a trip a day to LA? Of course you do. All the details coming up on Kiss.
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20: Brisbane traffic.
21: Got a multi-vehicle crash for the M1 southbound around Foxwell Road, exit 54. Crash Logan Motorway eastbound through Kingston. Crash for Butters Road southbound after Logan Motorway through Druvale, and a breakdown Logan Motorway westbound through Berrinbah as well. Big delays on the Bruce Highway southbound from Sippy Downs through to Caboolture. Have you been paying attention? It's back on 10. Join Tom, Ed and Sam as they unleash the laughs with your favourite comedy crew. Have you been paying attention? Tonight after MasterChef on 10. To the Kiss cast, a possible shower today for Brizzy, heading for a top of 26 degrees. We're almost there right now. 25 degrees, and that's Kiss traffic and weather together.
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26: Now.
25: Afternoon, I'm Jess Kennedy. A Brisbane man's expected to face court today, accused of ramming another man with his car at Wynnum yesterday. The 29-year-old's been charged with attempted murder, domestic violence, after hitting the man with a four-wheel drive in Wynnum and causing serious head injuries. The state government's announced it's opening land near ports, including here in Brisbane, in a bid to boost fuel supply. As part of the plan, ports of Brisbane, Townsville, Mackay, Gladstone, Bundaberg and Bowen will be made available for potential fuel storage facilities. The foreign ministers welcomed the latest development from the Middle East, in which the US will help to safely guide ships out of the Strait of Hormuz.
27: You and I have spoken before about the need to open the strait, both for the energy markets and also to get those ships through and those seafarers out safely.
25: Penny Wong there on 7. And the Labor Party's popularity has taken a hit, according to the latest Redbridge Group survey. The primary vote dropping 1 point to 31%. In entertainment news, Olivia Wilde reacts to that Gollum reference. The details in just a minute.
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25: Yeah, Olivia Wilde reacted to harsh criticism of her appearance at the San Francisco International Film Festival. Some have likened her to Gollum from Lord of the Rings. The actress shared a video of herself on Instagram, blaming the camera lens, saying she's not sure why she was standing so close. This will check in a sec.
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25: Penrith sits a game clear on top of the NRL ladder after last night's 18-16 win over Manly at CommBank. The result hands the Seagulls their first loss under Kieran Foran. And a podium finish for Oscar Piastri, third at the Miami F1 Grand Prix. The Kiss cast is next.
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25: A shower or two on the Kiss cast, reaching a top of 26 degrees, partly cloudy tomorrow, hitting 28. Right now it's 23 degrees at Sumner, 24 at Regent's Park. And we're giving away a trip a day to LA when your chance to fly to Los Angeles in the next 20 minutes on Kiss 97.3.
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0: Brisbane. We play you all the hits and all the variety on Brisbane's Kiss 97.3, home of Robin, Kip and Corey Oates, weekday morning, 6 a.m. Last week, live from Wendy's Milk Bar to officially launch the return of the aggro ice cream from the 90s. To remember our friend Jamie Dunn and Corey, really, he was getting into it.
1: I've just seen something I didn't think I'd see for a while. I mean, we were all saying that the greatest start to a long weekend is to have an ice cream for breakfast. Mm-hmm. But Corey has managed to consume the aggro ice cream in literally 3 bites.
2: Yeah.
1: It was like, oh.
2: Uh-huh. We've both got a microphone and he's just got a cone.
1: He's just gobbling.
2: Inhaling.
0: Hey, speaking of Corey, he says that he's got a solution for magic round in a couple of weeks because these Queensland rail strikes are going to cause a real problem for us. But no, Corey's on the job. Find out what it is when they return tomorrow morning, 6 a.m. Robin, Kip and Corey Oates on Kiss 97.3.

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1: 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Hard no. Walking Santa Monica Pier.
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hits, all the variety, all long weekend on Brisbane's Kiss 97.3, a song from Wham that I guarantee you know all the words to. Going to play in just a few minutes. And now, an Aussie DJ by the name of Mall Grab has remixed this 90s classic from Milky, giving it a bit of a new energy, Just the Way You Are, on Brisbane's Kiss 97.3.

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0: 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Back in just a moment.
1: My mind needs a break from everything. 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
0: We're home to Robin, Kip and Corey Oates weekday mornings from 6 a.m. back tomorrow. And on the drive home, Will and Woody from 4 o'clock. They are giving away a trip a day to LA every single day. You get yourself on standby when you hear your United captain, Corey Oates, and his boarding call every single hour. Carrie, you're having a good long weekend. What are you up to?
3: I'm very well, thank you. I'm just sitting in the car with my boys going to the skate park.
0: Oh, cool. Which one?
3: Yarrabilba.
0: And you're calling because you want to win a trip a day to LA.
3: I am, yes.
0: Yeah. Well, it could be you winning this afternoon because I'm putting you on standby.
3: Thank you so much.
0: You're welcome. Hey, have you been to LA before?
3: I have, but it's all about the boys, giving them that overseas experience and, hopefully running into some celebrities and all that kind of thing.
0: Yeah, the celeb spotting over there would be insane. I wonder, we'll have to look up and see if there's any skate parks in LA. I'm sure there is. Surely.
3: Oh, there'd be some great, great ones, I reckon.
0: Yeah. Well, fingers crossed it's you winning a trip a day to LA with Will and Woody this afternoon calling somebody back from 4 o'clock. Good luck.
3: Oh, thank you so much. Thanks for picking up.
0: No worries. Tinseltown awaits. Fly United Airlines to Los Angeles and step into the spotlight. Book at united.com. Your next boarding call is going to happen after 1 o'clock. When you hear it, call 13 1065. 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
7: 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I went there with my mate Sean and his little boy as well, Henry, and it was a debacle. 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

0: play you all the hits, all the variety on Brisbane's Kiss 97.3. All long weekend. Music back in just a moment. Haven featuring Caitlin Aragon. Actually, you know what? The female vocalist on this is AI.
1: Yep.
0: It was a whole thing last year. Busted! I Run is going to play for you in a few minutes. And shout out to the class of 1997. This might have been your graduation song when you finally left school here in Brizzy. Green Day coming up as well. Both of these songs back to back in just minutes. And do you want to get out of Brisbane? Go and enjoy the sunshine in LA instead. We're giving away a trip a day to LA. Someone is going to win this afternoon from 4 o'clock. It could be you. All the details you need on how to win, minutes away. Keep it Kiss.
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0: As you enjoy your long weekend, 26 the top today across Brisbane. 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And Corey, talking about Magic Round in a couple of weeks, going to be a big problem for us because...
1: Train strikes for Magic Round. Now, this could cause major delays.
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1: Wow. 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
2: So that's how important this is. And unlike Kip, I'm the one who brings the solutions to the show. I dug the first hole for the Olympic Stadium at Victoria Park. I was the one that tried to catch the bull shark at Kedron. And I got a solution for Magic Round.
0: And we're going to hear exactly what that is tomorrow morning when they return from 6 a.m. Robin Kipp and Corey Oates on Kiss 97.3 as we go back to 1987. What a classic from Eric Carmen. All the hits, all the variety, all long weekend on Kiss.

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Mariah Carey. It's Not a Fantasy on Brisbane's Kiss 97.3, where we play you all the hits, all the variety. It's a reality. 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In fact, that next boarding call is happening in the next couple of minutes. So call me as soon as you hear it. You could be winning a trip a day to LA only on

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0: 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When you hear your United captain Corey Oates telling you to call 131065, that's what you do to get one step closer to this incredible trip. A trip a day to LA we're giving away, Kylan. You just got home to Brisbane, right, from your long weekend trip?
1: Back home. I was just on the drive home on the M3, and I just had to pull over because I heard a captain speaking.
0: Oh, so. Yeah. Well done to you, mate. You are officially one step closer to winning a trip a day to LA. You're through.
1: No way.
0: Woohoo! It could be you this afternoon winning the first trip of the week. Have you been to LA before?
1: I actually have a long, long time ago. My sister did a performance at Disneyland.
0: What?
1: Yeah, I know, a bit random. You know, it was so long ago, so I would love to visit back, and I think I would love to go check out, like, some musical areas. I wasn't really into music back then, so love to check out the music scene, go to some bars, and get to know LA more.
0: Ooh, that's exciting. I love it. That is a great plan. Well, keep your phone on you this afternoon. Will and Woody could be calling you back from 4 o'clock on their show and telling you that you've won the trip a day to LA. Good luck.
1: Oh, no way. Okay, I'll definitely keep an ear out.
0: Good luck, mate. Tinseltown awaits. Fly United Airlines to Los Angeles and step into the spotlight. Book at united.com and make sure you keep it Kiss 97.3. In the next 30 minutes, you're going to have your next chance to win a trip a day to LA. Just keep listening out for that boarding call, all right?
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4: Afternoon, Brisbane. Got a breakdown northbound the Gateway Motorway at Murra Reef. Speeds down to 40k's per hour through there. No delays. All of Brisbane's other major motorways and freeways coming back from the Sunshine Coast. Got any delays on the Bruce Highway, Alimba down through Burpengary and also North Lake to Mango Hill. 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The Kiss cars remaining fine, partly cloudy for the rest of the afternoon. Right now, 26 degrees, and that's Kiss traffic and weather together.
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6: 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Now, this could cause major delays.
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6: Wow. There's only like 20 buses, so the rest are on the train.
7: So that's how important this is. And unlike Kip, I'm the one who brings the solutions to the show. I dug the first hole for the Olympic Stadium at Victoria Park. I was the one that tried to catch the bull shark at Kedron. And I got a solution for Magic Round. I can't say what it is. I just need to fine tune a few things. Imagine me, you know, choo-choo.
6: What? Oh, is that it? You might be.
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8: Great, because I thought you were going to get everyone to have a sleepover at my place.
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0: On Brisbane's KISS 97.3, as you enjoy your long weekend, we play you all the hits, all the variety, the music. Back in just a moment, the woman who's topping the charts all over the world. How can you not love Olivia Dean's music? So easy to fall in love, so easy to listen to. Playing for you in the next 10 minutes and back to 1989 with a classic from Phil Collins coming up as well. Speaking of paradise, how would you like to get out of Brizzy and head to LA? Yep, enjoy the sunshine over there for a change. We're giving away a trip a day to LA. And if you want to be the next person winning, all the details you need shortly after these songs play in minutes on KISS 97.3.
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0: hits, all the variety, all long weekend. 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We're home to Robin, Kip and Corey Oates weekday mornings from 6 and Will and Woody for the drive home from 4 o'clock. And when you hear your United captain, Corey Oates, every hour, his boarding call, that's when you call through. So you can score this incredible trip of a lifetime. Jeanette, been enjoying your long weekend?
1: Yeah, it's been good. I went to Coolangatta yesterday, so that was really awesome. Nice. I really enjoyed that.
0: Lovely. And what about today? What are you up to?
1: Around the house, housework and stuff like that.
0: Oh, yeah. Extra day off just to get stuff done, hey?
1: Yeah, definitely.
0: And getting yourself on standby for a trip a day to LA. You've done it!
1: Yeah, it's awesome, mate. You know how much I've been trying?
0: Yay, well done. Literally this afternoon, Will and Woody, they could be calling you back and telling you that you've won a trip a day to LA, in which case, what would you do when you get over there? Have you had any thoughts?
1: Not yet. Just do shopping.
0: Absolutely. Never
1: been there.
0: Oh, mate, so many things you could do over there. Yeah, shopping on Rodeo Drive, you could do that.
1: Yeah.
0: Just like the Pretty Woman movie. Lots of touristy hotspots. I mean, I think the first thing you'd have to do is get a selfie with the Hollywood sign in the background. Yeah? Iconic.
1: Yeah, definitely, mate.
0: Fingers crossed that it's you.

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3: There's been a crash southbound Oxley Road at Cook Street, Oxley. Getting a slight delay, just proceed with caution there. No delays. All other Brisbane majors still got some slight delays though. Southbound, the Bruce Highway, Olympia down through Burpengary, and also southbound through North Lakes and Mango Hill. 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To the Kiss cars, remaining fine, partly cloudy for Brisbane this afternoon. Right now, still 26 degrees. That's Kiss traffic and weather together.
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0: Smallsy on the air from 3 o'clock, and he will have, actually exciting, Wednesday exclusively Billie Eilish is going to be on the show. Incredible. You don't want to miss that. That's on Wednesday. But the Savo, he has more chances for you to get on standby for a trip a day to LA. You're listening out for your United captain, Corey Oates, from our breakfast show. When you hear it, you call 13 1065. And then this afternoon from 4 o'clock, you could be winning a trip a day to LA with these guys.
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7: Brisbane traffic.
21: There is a remaining closure for Labor Day. Gregory Terrace closed between King Street and Brook Street at Bowen Hills through till 5pm. Two vehicle crashed at Oxley Road and Cook Street. And debris to watch for Brisbane Airport. Gateway motorway northbound in the left lane. The speed down to 40. 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The Kiss Cast down to 17 tonight. Top of 28 tomorrow. And partly cloudy. 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
36: Oh, yes, it does. Hello, everybody. Welcome to your Monday afternoon. Welcome to a brand new week. The Smallsy Show is on. Producer Zach is present and accounted for.
20: Good afternoon.
36: Good afternoon to you. How was your weekend? Good?
20: Good.
36: G is in the phone room. Present and accounted for?
37: So present, so accounted for.
36: Just so everyone knows, a bit of a disaster backstage here in the Smallsy Show. She's come in hot and hung from a bachelorette party over the weekend. Yeah. None of the printing's done.
37: And that's not my fault.
36: Sure about that?
37: It broke.
36: Okay.
37: I had to run downstairs.
36: You know what, though? We don't need printing. This show does not need printing to be big. This week is going to be huge. Billie Eilish is taking over the show on Wednesday afternoon. Who's excited for that?
20: So excited.
36: She is only doing like one interview on the radio, and it's going to be with yours truly here Wednesday afternoon. She's turned her most recent tour, which was here last year, into this extravaganza in 3D. I got to see it. Very good, may I say. The only thing, and I think I'm going to say this to her in the interview, is because it's in 3D and it does some crowd shots.
20: Yeah.
36: When the camera goes into the crowd and the 3D picks the people who are standing in the crowd, it makes it look like the person in the row in front of you has stood up halfway through the movie and you feel like yelling, shut up, sit down, shut up. And then you go, oh no, this is 3D. Because I was in that cinema on my own and there was no one else there. Also coming up, we're minutes away from another chance of the trip a day to LA. And you know what is this weekend? Shout out to all the mums. It's Mother's Day. Do we have any Mother's Day music? Let's get that MILF Money song up from Fergie. Can we get that MILF Money song from Fergie? This afternoon, as we count down to Mother's Day this weekend, we're going to celebrate mums by giving some classic mummisms that we love them, but they say it a lot. For example, something my mum used to say, go and ask your father. Mum always was saying that to me. Anything your mum was saying?
20: Oh, I'm not a taxi service.
36: Oh, mum always said that. Did Karen, your mum, say anything to you growing up?
37: Mum would be like, I'd say I'm hungry, and she'd be like, have a piece of fruit.
36: Oh my God.
37: You know, I've got fruit in the fridge.
36: What about this classic mumism? Can we have Maccas? There's food at home. Yeah, but
37: we've got Maccas. McDonald's at home.
36: All right, coming up, we're going to get to that. And so stand by. If you're a mum, you're going to get to win some flowers on behalf of yours truly this afternoon. Coming up in a second, we're going to download the day in all things celebrity and minutes away from that trip a day to LA. Get your passport and get on a plane to the sunshine. Right now, Taylor Swift, Elizabeth Taylor, kicking the Smallsy show off at

0: That is Flume, Never Be Like You in the Smallsley Show this afternoon here on Kiss. Thanks to Chemist Warehouse. I got so excited at the start of the show, I forgot to say Happy May 4th to all those who celebrate, and May the 4th be with you. Get that? May the... It's Star Wars Day, if you didn't work it out. Oh, you know what you could do if you won the trip a day to LA? You could go to Star Wars Land.
1: Yeah.
0: That would be nice. Let's actually do it right now. 131065, trip a day to LA. Let's get you on the standby list. Tinseltown awaits. Fly United Airlines to Los Angeles. Step into the spotlight. Book at united.com. While you're there, you could go to Star Wars Land, or you could just, I don't know, hang out with the glorious people of Beverly Hills. Up to you. Get you on the standby list right now while we...
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4: Are you ready?
5: Ladies and gentlemen, Kate Hudson.
0: Yeah, Kate Hudson. Have we ever interviewed Kate Hudson on the show before?
1: Yeah, a couple of times.
0: Yes, she's very lovely. Kate Hudson has admitted, though, today her biggest regret. You want to know what it is? Turns out she turned down Anne Hathaway's role in The Devil Wears Prada. I'm gonna let her explain, because obviously that movie has just broken box office records, the number two over the weekend, making $324 million on its opening weekend. Kate Hudson, though, said the first time around, not interested in The Devil Wears Prada.
6: Devil Wears Prada.
7: Oh.
6: That was a bad call. And it was like a timing thing, and it was like one of those things where it's like, I couldn't do it, and I should have like made it happen, and I didn't.
7: Not to make it worse, like, I can so see you in that.
6: That was one where when I saw it, I was like, oh. But again, everything happens for a reason. There's a reason for that.
0: Who was that in doing the interview? Because that's a bit of a sassy backslap there.
1: That was Will Manning, our friend from Capital in London.
0: Oh, did he say that? Okay, yeah. So because that's a bit of a, I could see you in that, is a bit of a backhanded compliment. It's like, I could see you being obnoxious in The Devil Wears Prada. Now.
8: Quiet on set. Hi, I'm Sydney Sweeney.
0: Yes. Hello. Is she still here or has she departed?
1: She's still here, yeah.
0: She's still in the car. Okay. Because I know she got spotted around and I thought she might have left today, but Sydney Sweeney. In the country at the moment. She's making that movie on the Gold Coast, but she's been spotted in Sydney climbing the Sydney Harbour Bridge while also confirming that Sydney is the name. She's named after the city of Sydney. She was papped with her parents and her new... But her new boyfriend, Scooter Braun, was not here.
1: No.
0: She put photos up on her Instagram story and said it was her dad's bucket list trip to come to Sydney and see the city that he named her after, which... I'm not judging where people get kids' names from. It's not strange that you'd name your kid after a city that you've never been to.
1: No, they're like the ring of it. But the alliteration of like Sydney Sweeney.
0: No, I get that.
1: Vibe.
0: Again, I get it. I get it. But I love that he named, like, what if he got to Sydney, Dad, and was like, oh, I don't like it here. I've named my daughter after a city that he said he loved but had never been to. All right, and while we're talking all things celebrity...
9: Lights, camera, action, that's it.
0: The Met Gala is on. Sydney Sweeney clearly not invited.
1: Not this year.
0: No. You know why? She got good jeans. She got them blue jeans. Remember that ad she did last year?
1: I remember.
0: Yeah.
1: I'm very across it.
0: She got blue jeans. My jeans are better than your jeans. I'm better looking than you. My jeans are, what were they?
10: Blue. My jeans are blue.
0: Yeah. And what was the brand? My jeans are...
1: American Eagle?
0: My jeans are American Eagle.
1: I think that's it.
0: Anyway, Met Gala happening tomorrow. She's not going to be there. It's strictly invite only. Has to be approved by Anna Wintour. And after that little thing... Oh, and also, she's a bit MAGA. Sydney Sweeney. So I'm surprised. I'm not surprised that she's not invited. Tickets cost $140,000 each. All raising money for the Metropolitan Museum Arts Costume Institute. That's a thing. Beyonce, Nicole Kidman and Venus Williams are this year the co-chairs of the Met Gala. The fashion dress code is fashion is art, which means basically get ready for just people going crazy.
1: Oh.
0: Fashion is art is just an excuse for some designer to go absolutely wild. And then when anyone criticizes it, go, it's art. You don't get it. It's art. You don't get it. Zoe Kravitz is also leading the host committee. So that means the rumour is Harry Styles, her fiancé, is probably going to be attending with her on the red carpet. Now also, too, this has been brought to my attention in some late-breaking entertainment news. Lady Gaga's iconic meat dress is no longer on display at the House of Gaga in Vegas. That's where it normally lives, right?
1: Yeah, that's the museum, yeah.
0: Yeah. People now suspecting that Kim Kardashian has borrowed the dress and she's going to wear walk the red carpet in it tomorrow.
1: She's got a track record.
0: Yeah, she always steals someone else's look and then wears it on the Met Gala red carpet.
1: Or it could be Gaga bringing it back.
0: Yeah. Well, because, again, dress code, fashion is art, and her meat dress definitely was fashion, so therefore art. There you go. We'll have it all. We'll have it across the socials tomorrow.
1: Yeah.
0: Yeah, if you love your Met Gala, keep a kiss. We'll have all of the looks, and I'll criticise them tomorrow afternoon. The ones I don't get because it's expensive high-end art.
1: Okay, Miranda Priestley.
0: meantime, I'm Tripper Day to LA. Who wants in? Yes? 131065. Call right now. Let's get you on the standby list. Noah Kahn playing The Great Divide here at KISS. Okay.

0: Number one album in the country, Noah Kahan, on his way to Oz for a whole bunch of shows later this year. That is The Great Divide.
1: Win a trip a day to LA.
0: Yeah, it is the Smallsley Show on for a Monday afternoon. Getting you home right now, trip a day to LA. Janelle, happy Monday, Arvo, to you. We got through that first day of the week.
2: Hey, how are you?
0: May the 4th be with you.
2: Oh, may the 4th be with you too. Janelle, especially if I win this competition.
0: Would you like to see my lightsaber?
2: Oh my gosh, absolutely.
0: Look at it. Look how big it is. Look at the tricks it can do.
2: Wow, so special.
0: I know. Yeah. Ooh, look. Sword fighting, you and me, Janelle. Hey, I'm going to give you great news right now. You're on that standby list of the trip a day.
2: Oh, that is amazing. Thank you so much.
0: You know what? Because obviously it is Star Wars Day, May the 4th. If you win this trip after 4 o'clock with Will and Woody, you could go to Star Wars, Rise of the Resistance Land at Disneyland.
2: Amazing. And I'll bring you back a lightsaber.
0: Can you?
2: Absolutely.
0: Don't even laugh. They have serious ones there. I've been to the Star Wars Rise of the Resistance Land.
2: Oh, really?
0: They cost about $130 for a good one. They get your name engraved. Oh, absolutely worth it. Because, like, we're paying for your flights if you win. So, like, you can spend all that money on me.
2: All right, lightsaber on you.
0: That's it. And then I also asked ChatGPT to build out the rest of the holiday for you. It said that you should also go to Hollywood Sign, Griffith Park for the Instagram pics over the city.
2: Oh, are we amazing? My husband would love it. Best wife of the year.
0: Oh, absolutely. Hey, Janelle, best of luck after 4 o'clock. Could be you winning.
2: Thanks so much. So much for the show. Have a great day.
0: You too.
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4: There's debris, Brisbane Airport, Gateway Motorway, northbound in the left lane, and the speed limit has been reduced to 40. Car broken down, four-wheel drive at Riverview, Ipswich Motorway, westbound on the left shoulder before the Warraga Highway exit, and a Labor Day closure till 5 for Gregory Terrace at Bowen Hills. 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The Kids Cast down to 17 tonight, a top of 28 tomorrow, and partly cloudy. 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

0: Sabrina Carpenter. That is When Did You Get So Hot? This is the Smallsy Show this afternoon right here on KISS. Hey, Billie Eilish, Wednesday afternoon exclusive. She is taking over. I was just, before we get to that though, that's Wednesday afternoon. I was just Googling Sabrina Carpenter. I was like, what is Sabrina up to at the minute? Is she going to be announcing these Aussie tour dates? Because that's been the hot rumor. And then I saw an article for Sabrina Carpenter. It says, the $5 Aussie item that Sabrina swears by. Take it away. Let's go. All right, so obviously I've clicked on that because I was like, what is this $5 item that Sabrina swears by? And this is the strangest thing that we're talking about this afternoon here on the show because it's not really in my wheelhouse.
1: No.
0: I'm not going to lie to you. Mind you, though, I do believe, before I reveal the item, I actually have purchased it myself.
1: I've purchased it too.
0: Have you? Hey, G, in the phone room, you know what the $5.50 item is. You know what it is.
2: I always have one on me at all times.
0: Is that not weird that all three of us have purchased this item? Should we tell everybody what the item is?
1: Go for it.
0: It's going to be worth the wait. Trust me. The $5.50 item, Aussie item, that Sabrina Carpenter swears by is pawpaw ointment. That little red tube. I didn't realize it was an Aussie product. $5.50. 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Made in Brisbane. Shout out to the pawpaw factory in Brisbane. Because then I went on a deep dive after reading about, do you know it's this pawpaw ointment? What are you normally for lips, right? That's what I've always used it on, right?
1: Cracked lips.
0: Yeah. Apparently, you get stuck into a Reddit thread. People are putting pawpaw everywhere and not what it says on the bottle. Like, there is, between all three of us here who have a pawpaw, maybe, where have you put it? Where did you put the pawpaw that wasn't on the bottle? By the way, that's the question we're going to ask, 131065. It normally is just meant for the lips. The lips. Where have you put the pawpaw, producer Zach?
1: Well, under your eyes. It's meant to hide eye bags.
0: Is that so?
1: Apparently the light reflects on the moistness.
0: Yeah.
1: And makes people think you don't have eye bags if you're looking tired.
0: Oh, if you've got those black, dark circles.
1: Yeah.
0: You put the pawpaw underneath it. I put it on my nipples.
1: Okay. Well, who was asking for that?
0: Well, no, because chafing. Because I'm on my Hyrox challenge at the moment. Went again today, everyone. Went again. And apparently, because like if you get chafed nipples, anyone who knows, she starts to sting when the sweat rolls. It gets tough. G, in the phone room, you've got a bizarre use for the pawpaw ointment.
2: I have such a good hack.
0: Yes, go.
2: So, picture this. You just got your eyebrows freshly tinted.
0: My eyebrows are freshly tinted.
2: But,
0: yep, I can see it.
2: Oh, my God, I've got a spray tan in 3 hours.
0: Do I?
2: Yeah.
0: Why would I double book it? Why would I double book that on
2: it? Because you're disorganized. Okay, you do it all in one day.
0: Okay, yep, sure.
2: So so your eyebrows don't turn orange.
0: Yeah, what do you do?
2: You put pawpaw ointment on your eyebrows so the tan doesn't go into your eyebrow hairs.
0: Oh, see, now that's what I'm thinking.
2: That's a life hack.
0: There you go. You put the pawpaw ointment on your eyebrows before
2: you get the spray tan. Yeah, so not after, then it's game over.
0: Okay, let's open up the phones. You know what I'm going to ask right now, and this is the strangest question that I think has ever been asked on KISS. Where do you put the pawpaw? That's not the use on the bottle. Like, where do you put the pawpaw? I think it just says cracked lips on the bottle, and that's about it. How else are you using it? This stuff's magic, and it's only $5.50. And Sabrina swears by it. Kato, turn the lights off. It's playing right now, Smallsy Show, the Savo here at KISS.

0: Tayo Cruz doing Dynamite for you this afternoon. It's Monday, Arvo. The Smallsy Show is on, powered by our friends at Canvas Warehouse. Now, big week in the Smallsy Show. We have got the girls from Cat's Eye dropping by the show this week in the afternoon. That's going to be fun. We've got Billie Eilish co-hosting taking over Wednesday exclusively, plus the stars of the new Mortal Kombat movie, Carl Urban, Josh Lawson. They're all going to be here as well. That's going to be fun. I should also quickly say, if you are a Cat's Eye fan, the girl group, first ever trip to Australia, tonight, 7 o'clock, I am going to have your tickets plus flights and accommodation to Melbourne if you're not there to see them in their one-off only Aussie show. So if you're an icon, a Cat's Eye icon, make sure you're listening. Kiss me, give me all you got. And in the meantime, having a little bit of fun with pawpaw ointment. Who knew she was so versatile? Sabrina Carpenter swears by this $5.50 Aussie invention. Did not know that. Made in Brizzy. The little red tube. You can grab it at Chemist Warehouse. Not that that's an ad, but that's just where you can get it. That's where I got mine from. Good friends of the show. And if Sabrina Carpenter... Not only Sabrina Carpenter swearing by it, it says here too, Meryl Streep's makeup artist keeps a tube handy. Now, this afternoon, the question we're asking is... where do you put the pawpaw that's not on your lips? We also found out officially, according to the jar, there's some other uses. They include...
1: Yeah. Insect bites.
0: Did not know that.
1: Heat rash and sunburn.
0: Heat rash?
1: Yeah.
0: Sunburn. The jar's not that big. It's not going
1: to
0: go
1: You need to get a big one. You've got the little 550 tube. You need to get a big one.
0: They come in tubs.
1: Here we go.
0: Lather myself. Yep. Oh, yeah. Lather myself up in that. Hello. Is it Tamia?
2: Yes.
0: Where do you put the pawpaw, darling?
2: When I dye my hair, I put it around my forehead and my ears, so the stain, it doesn't go on my skin.
0: Lovely. What colour are we going, just out of curiosity?
2: I've just gone back to brown. Okay. I was red, and now we're back to brown.
0: Red. They say reds have more fun. Thank you. Hello, Rebecca.
3: Hi, how are you?
0: Where are we putting the pawpaw?
3: Cracked nipples and fresh tattoos.
0: Sure. How big do the cracks get on the nipples? Like deep?
3: Well, from breastfeeding.
0: Oh,
3: yeah, they hurt.
0: Yeah,
3: when
0: of
3: they
0: course.
3: Bite.
0: Yeah. It could gives a little moisture in there, right? A little protection.
3: Yeah.
0: Thank you.
3: Sure does.
0: Hello, Alexis.
4: Hello.
0: Where are we putting the pawpaw?
4: Hello?
0: Yeah, I'm here.
4: On a cigarette burn. My friend got burnt at a pub once.
0: Okay.
4: By a guy
0: that's
4: walked
0: so
4: up and put a cigarette.
0: Cigarettes, that's so 1980s. Aren't we vaping now? Like, who does that?
4: And I learned that because I dropped a hair curler once and I accidentally grabbed it in my hand.
0: Okay.
4: And it burnt really bad.
0: So now you're saying pawpaw is good for the burns?
4: Yes, it soothes the pain and then it stops scarring after.
0: Okay, lovely. And last one, Natasha, drum roll for this, please, because I believe you... have got an incredible use for the pawpaw that I never would have thought to use. And it went where?
4: On his little doodle when he got circumcised.
0: You took his hood from him, but you gave him the pawpaw ointment. There you go.
4: Yes.
0: No words.
4: Yes, and he's actually sitting next to me and all very embarrassed right now.
0: Oh, I'm sure. He's not next to you. Is he old enough to know that Mum's now telling the story about the circumcision?
4: Now eight.
0: And now you...
4: He's eight now.
0: Oh, my God. What's his name?
4: Zaid.
0: Ace or Zace?
4: Zaid.
0: Zaid. Yes. Tell Zaid, how about I give him tickets to go check out a movie? Because if after Mum's embarrassment, he needs something, all right?
4: Yes, please.
0: There you go, mate. You're all right.
4: Oh, thank you.
0: I'm not going there. I'm wrapping it up.

0: Kiss.
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4: Still got a closure for Gregory Terrace between King Street and Brook Street at Bowen Hills for the Labor Day event. And a car broken down Gateway Motorway on ramp southbound. It's on the shoulder from Logan Road through 8 Mile Plains. There's also a broken down four-wheel drive at Riverview Ipswich Motorway westbound. 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The Kiss Cast down to 17 tonight, heading for a top of 28 tomorrow and partly cloudy. This is the Smallsy Show on Kiss.
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7: Oh, yes, we're back on for a Monday arvo. And obviously this weekend coming, it's Mother's Day. I said at the top of the show we were going to be like celebrating mums this afternoon with a round of mummisms. So right now the lines are open, 131065. I've got a classic mum phrase. I'm looking for three mums to call and then we're going to put you to the test. Mum against mum. Only one can win themselves $150 worth of flowers from Flowers for Everyone. This Mother's Day, say it with flowers from flowersforeveryone.com.au. Mummisms, straight after Ella Langley. I've got a good one to start us off this week. This is Tuesday in Texas, the Smallsy Show on KISS.

0: Ariana Grande. That is We Can't Be Friends. This is The Small C Show. Her new album is called Petal. It is coming in July. All right, this afternoon, celebrating mums as we get ready for Mother's Day this weekend.
1: Mum-isms.
0: Yeah. Yeah, we love mum. Mum's so great. Mum's a great taxi. Mum is great at when she used to make my bed. Mum is great at cuddles and hugs. Mum, we're celebrating mums all week as we count down to Mother's Day. And we're celebrating them with mum-isms. We're doing this by finding the most used phrases that mums have said to their kids that we all remember. And then I'm putting three mums up against them, each other to who can deliver that phrase the best. 131065. Now, maybe on the show here, we can all do it how our mum used to say this to us, okay? And I'll go first. This is my mum used to say this to me growing up. This was her favourite phrase. Stop crying before I give you something to cry about. That's how Smallsy's mum used to do it. That's it. How did your mum used to do it to you, producer Zach?
2: So that line, that's the line.
0: That's the line. Today's line is stop crying before I give you something to cry about. How did she do it to you?
2: Stop crying before I give you something to cry about.
0: Oh, yeah, the upward inflection, right? It's up here. It's like they go so high in the register they got nowhere else to go. G, in the phone room, how did your mum used to do it?
3: Stop crying before I give you something to cry about.
0: Yeah, it's the stop.
3: She's got me by the collar.
0: It's stop crying. Okay, let's go to the phones. Hello, Christy, mum of two.
4: Hello. How are you?
0: Happy Mother's Day for the weekend. Now, please give me your best version of stop crying before I give you something to cry about.
4: Stop bloody crying before I give you something to cry about.
0: Well, see, that comes very naturally. That's very good. Hold on 1 second. Hello, Melissa.
5: Hello.
0: You have a son, 7 years old. Let me guess, you have uttered this phrase.
5: I have many of times.
0: And how would you, Melissa, deliver this phrase?
5: Say it again for me.
0: It's stop crying before I give you something to cry about.
5: So my mother would scream it and I do the same.
0: Yep, go.
5: Stop crying before I give you something to cry about.
0: Okay, I'm scared. I'm scared just listening to you. And Chloe, hello. You're a mum of two.
6: Hi, Smallsy.
0: Hello, yes. Thank you for listening to the show. A mum of two, 9 and 18. You've been busy.
6: Yeah.
0: Now, give me your best stop crying before I give you something to cry about.
6: Stop crying before I give you something to cry about.
0: Well, you said that. That's the 18-year-old, right? That's what you said at the 18 on the phone. Stop crying before I give you something to cry about. Well, thank you very much. That was very good. Would we like to define the best mum? I think we have to go. Hello, Christy.
7: Hello.
0: Oh, you're the mum of the day. That was that came so easily to you. It's like you said it already today, at least.
7: Oh, I'm sure I have a few times.
0: $150 worth of flowers from flowersforeveryone.com.au. This Mother's Day, say it with flowers. I'm saying it to you. Enjoy.
7: Thank you so much.
0: Have a wonderful mother. And you know what? Melissa, I'm going to give you $150 worth of flowers as well.
7: Oh, Smolty, you didn't have to. No, Thank you so much. I do
0: because you have a son and I was a son and a man a son and I know we're trouble. And Chloe, I'm going to give you flowers as well.
6: Oh, amazing. Thank you so much. And I just want to say congratulations on the new show because I've been trying to get through since you've started, but I'm in Brisbane, so I think it was the daylight savings time.
0: Well,
6: so
0: you're in.
6: I'm excited to have you back on the radio.
0: Oh, bless you, Chloe. It's so much fun being here in the afternoon. Anyway, happy Mother's Day for the weekend. Enjoy the flowers. Stop crying before I give you something to cry about, all right? Hey, tonight, 7 o'clock, we're back. Tickets to see Cat's Eye Live, Icons. They're playing one show only and it's happening in Melbourne and you could be there. Flights, accommodation included. Plus, the countdown is on. Billie Eilish taking over the show Wednesday afternoon. Will and Woody up next.
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12: I took my little boy, 6 years old, on the Valley Rail Trail, which is this old decommissioned train line out near the switch. I went there with my mate Sean and his little boy as well, Henry, and it was a debacle. 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
4: Brisbane traffic.
5: Still a closure in place for the Labor Day event till 5pm Gregory Terrace between King Street and Brook Street at Bowen Hills. A broken down car at Heath.

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5: Now.
4: Hi there, I'm Laura Edison. Well, thousands of union members have taken to the streets of Brisbane today for the annual Labor Day March, declaring they're at war with the Christopher Fuller government. The Queensland Council of Unions calling on the government to scrap plans to alter worker safety and compensation laws. Two Queensland ministers have assured their relationship is above board after claims that Tim Mander and Amanda Cam did not properly declare it. But the Premier says he trusts their version of events. The first day of public hearings at the Royal Commission into anti-Semitism, including the Bondi terror attack, is hearing about the lived experiences of Jewish Australians. A Melbourne woman saying she wears runners instead of heels to the synagogue now in case she needs to run away. An interest rate hike looks almost certain tomorrow, with economists widely predicting the Reserve Bank will hike the official cash rate by 25 basis points to 4.35%. It comes as rising petrol prices are pushing inflation way outside the RBA's target range. And a cruise off the coast of South Africa has turned deadly, with three passengers dying as a result of a spreading rat virus. It's Lab Goss. Why a photo of Olivia Wilde has gone viral. Those details in just a minute.
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4: Well, Olivia Wilde has reacted to comparisons between a photo of her from a red carpet event and Gollum from Lord of the Rings. The 42-year-old actress admitting it's a startling image, and while it wasn't her best angle or her best look, she's still very much alive. It's Sport Check in a sec.
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4: The Broncos have released a statement for Dean Mariner after he suffered a corked calf, which caused an incredibly rare complication that needed limb-saving surgery. The injury happened in their game against the Roosters at the weekend. The Broncos thanking staff at the hospital for taking such good care of him. The Kiss Cast is next.
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4: Partly cloudy from Monday afternoon, partly cloudy tomorrow, hitting 28. Right now, 26 degrees in Milton and 25 at Shelton. 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

0: afternoon, everyone. I hope you're having a wonderful Monday. If you're not, you've tuned in at the right time because today is the beginning of a journey that we like to call the Swap Meet Woods. This is a transition, turning something relatively crap, something that you guys have nominated. We've been hearing them all week, things that you basically consider useless. You tell us that, and then you tell us what your dream item is, and then we trade every single day on the radio, swap for swap, with you guys listening right now. You're all involved in this. Mm-hmm. As of this minute, everybody can be involved in the swap meet, and we will make something relatively crap into something beautiful, something awesome, something that is a dream item for the nominee. Now, if you haven't heard us do this before, just to give you a little bit of an example of where and how good this can be, have a listen to this.
1: Will and Woody's swap meet.
0: It's a trade!
1: From trash...
2: Morgan?
3: Yeah?
2: That anti-wrinkle cream...
1: To treasure.
4: We traded...
0: For a 40-foot yacht!
1: Woo! From junk...
4: We turned Melanie's open packet of peanuts...
1: To jewels.
4: Into a return trip to Paris.
0: You're going to Paris!
5: For a bag of peanuts!
6: I know, who would have thought?
1: Come and make a trade. Will and Woody's swap meet. Swap the deal, keep the good energy with Glowbird.
2: There's one thing we're good at. It's trading things on radio.
0: I agree.
2: It's a niche skill, real niche, but we are weapons at it. Now, we have chosen our crap item.
0: Yes.
2: So stop registering online, stop calling, because we want to kick off with a 10-year-old psychology book.
0: Whose book is it, Annalise? Who's...
7: Paris's
0: book.
2: Paris. So a 10-year-old psychology book. So if you want that, call anytime during the show. We'll be doing the trade at 5 o'clock today.
0: Yep.
2: She wants to work towards an engagement ring.
0: Yes.
2: That's what she wants at the end of this.
0: Yeah. She's got a partner.
2: Yeah. Would have been weird if she did it.
0: Well,
2: and we believe he's ready.
0: We believe he exists. Who knows?
2: It's true.
0: Either way. Kicks off today. If you would like to trade for our 10-year-old psychology book, we are going from book to bling in the swap meet at 5 o'clock today. If you'd like to get a trade request in early, you can always text us 0429 13 1065. The text line is open now. James the Missile Magnuson's going to join us a bit later this hour as well, ahead of the enhanced games.
2: And right up next, Will, I want to tell everyone about the most annoying thing that you do on flights.
0: Me?
2: Yeah, it's annoyed me for years, mate, and I've never spoken to you about it. I think it annoys everyone on the plane too.
0: Is that right?
2: And it needs to stop.
0: Snoring?
2: Nah, it's worse than that.
0: It's not worse than snoring.
2: You're not in control of that. This you're in control of.
0: Is that right? Will and Woody.

0: Hey, it's Will and Woody. James the Missile Magnuson is going to the Enhanced Games. He's their marquee athlete. It's going to be in Las Vegas later this month. It is the games where you can take whichever performance-enhancing drug you want. They are breaking records in training woods.
1: Unbelievable.
0: And James Magnuson's going to join us in about 15 minutes to talk all about it. It's going to be a wild chat with one of our most celebrated swimmers. Right now, though.
1: I say this as a friend.
0: Yeah.
1: And I think this is almost a bit intervention-y, in a way.
0: Feels that way.
1: It's not that heavy, but like... You and flying. So, look, you're a good flyer. We naturally, as a business partnership, we fly together a lot. And something has to stop. And it's you carrying...
0: I fly a lot.
1: I
0: fly quite a bit.
1: We fly a lot. We're business.
0: We're cultured.
1: We're
0: cultured. It's business.
1: We're a national show. We got to move around, right?
0: You know, so I'm pretty... You know, I'm sorted, you know.
1: Well, you're not sorted.
0: Got my routine sorted.
1: Yeah, and you do this every time and it's killing me and it annoys the entire plane. You need to stop bringing your yoga mat onto carry-on.
0: No,
1: because there is tight space in the overhead.
0: It fits, you know it fits.
1: No, but it doesn't fit because almost every single flight, you chuck your normal bag up there, like most people do, right? Your overnight bag or whatever. Mm. And then you're the one who's walking up and down the aisle of the plane looking for space for your bloody yoga mat. Is it that important? We'll go for one night somewhere and you think it's a priority for you to have your yoga mat.
0: Healthy body, healthy mind, mate.
1: I get that.
0: And you know, if I'm going to be the dog that I am in the meetings, I need to limber up.
1: Yeah, can you downward dog on the carpet? Just downward dog on the carpet.
0: Don't get the
1: grip.
0: Not
1: morning.
0: The way that I downward dog. I like to get the claws into the ground.
1: Yeah, like
0: I like to feel the earth.
1: I know you get
0: it's important.
1: It feels unnecessary. And let me tell you, you're just getting eye rolls from the entire plane.
0: No, I'm not. People respect me. They're like, wow, that guy.
1: Because I try to match eyes, but
0: hot
1: I'm like, look
0: and
1: at this.
0: Spiritual. Wow.
1: I think, personally, it's one of the dumbest things that you can travel with.
0: Namaste, brother.
1: I think so.
0: Just calm it down. Calm it down.
1: I always find it funny the things that people find important to travel with.
0: Mm.
1: And I'd love to hear on 131065, what's the dumbest thing they traveled with? I think it's easier to dob someone in. I'll dob in someone else. You're not the only person in my crosshairs. There was a previous producer of ours who decided to pack... an entire coffee machine for a trip to Fiji. Didn't think the Fijians could do an espresso. She was like, I don't know.
0: God,
1: I don't trust them to make my daily espresso. So
0: wild.
1: She packed an entire coffee machine.
0: That was wild.
1: Had it in the stowaway in the cabin. A whole coffee machine.
0: Not in the
1: it's like half her weight.
0: She didn't take it in the carry. Why are you laughing so much, Annalise?
2: It's just funny.
0: What do you find so funny
1: about
0: that?
1: It's good gear.
0: Is it the machine or the person that packed it?
2: The machine.
0: Yeah.
2: It's so crazy.
0: It's crazy.
2: It was so funny at the time too.
0: Yeah.
1: You
0: went on that. You didn't come though. You were here.
2: You were laughing from here. It's so outrageous.
0: You were laughing from here.
2: Yeah, because she messaged the group and said that she brought a coffee machine.
0: Oh, that's how she told everyone.
2: She told everybody.
1: She revealed it. We're like, why is your bag so heavy? We were gone for three days and she was 25 kilos. And I was like, oh, hang on a second. You've packed an entire coffee machine. In your outrageous. I only had one outfit and a coffee machine. And there's one in the news as well. This is pretty good stuff. This one probably takes the cake.
0: Yeah.
1: A guy tried to take his robot with him on a plane. The plane was delayed for over an hour because they couldn't find a spot for the robot on the plane. I don't know in what world you need to travel with your robot.
0: Might be a PA these days, the way that things are going.
1: No.
0: That's your PA.
1: So,
0: you know what I mean? Like, that's your guy.
1: People,
0: might be your new pet.
1: People book the robot for events. And so he I think this was like a promo tour.
0: Put him in
1: bit of a
0: hole.
1: Promo tour. Apparently too heavy to go under the plane.
0: Okay.
1: But can you imagine sitting there for over an hour on the tarmac?
0: Mm.
1: I mean, it's similar to what people do when you're walking around with your yoga mat, to be honest, and trying to find some space.
0: Slightly frustrating.
1: In the overhead.
0: Slightly frustrating.
1: 131065 is the number. What's the dumbest thing that they travelled with?
0: Good thing to sit next to, though, a robot. No chat. Well, no awkwardness.
1: Oh, no bad chat.
0: Shut up, mate.
1: This one might chat. Its name's Beepbop. I assume he chat. Costs $500 an hour to rent him out.
0: Wow.
1: That's a lot.
0: That's cool. All right, we'll take your calls up next. Dumbest thing they've traveled with.

0: Jason, Will and Woody. Hey, James, the Missile Magnuson is going to join us ahead of the Enhanced Games, which are on a little bit later this month. You can take any performance-enhancing drug you want. He is their marquee signing, a former, obviously, Olympian for Australia, one of our most decorated swimmers. Cannot wait to talk to him. Got so many questions, as I'm sure all of you do.
1: Because even if you're against it, it's fascinating.
0: Absolutely.
1: Like what can the human body do if, and I'm using his words here, you're juiced up to the gills?
0: Yeah, that's right. He said that.
1: He said that. We'll ask him about it. Right now, though.
0: Would you do it, $1 million, to get juiced up to the gills?
1: Yeah.
0: Wow.
1: No one wants to watch me in the pool, though.
0: No, I'm not talking about you. Actually, maybe I would watch that. You're not swimming afterwards. I'm just saying you choose whatever you want to do.
1: Oh, I'd love to run like a 100 metres juiced. I'm not condoning it, just in case that's not on. But yeah. It's worth mentioning.
0: I don't think it is on, by the way, just so you know.
1: Yeah, okay.
0: Yeah.
1: Well,
0: if you did, hypothetically.
1: From a scientific perspective, fascinated.
0: Would you do it, AB? $1 million to get juiced up to the gills?
2: Maybe in a few years, like after I've like lived out my prime.
0: I forget myself. You are still in your prime. I'm so sorry.
2: I'm still.
0: Maybe
2: when I turn 40 for funsies.
0: Event would you take?
2: Well, how much money am I getting? $1 million?
1: And do I
2: have to win, or can I? Do I just have to have a crack? Okay, yeah, no, I'd do it.
0: What event would you do?
2: Swimming. I'm a swimmer. I actually got age champ 3 times. Thanks for asking.
1: There we go. Yeah, I know.
2: But I just wanted to tell everyone.
1: And the question is, would you be that quick if you were juiced up? Anyway, we'll talk to James about it later on because he's actually doing it.
0: Yeah.
1: 131065 is the number now. What's the dumbest thing they travelled with? Quick question for the ladies in the team.
0: Yeah.
1: Do you guys, and I'll ask you first, do you travel with a hairdryer?
2: Yes, I do.
1: This doesn't make sense to me. All hotels provide a hairdryer. So why would you be BYO hairdryer?
2: Because I don't know if you've seen some of the hairdryers they provide at hotels, but they have like the air pressure of like, you know, like a feather falling from the sky. Like there's no power. So you have to bring your own DIY Dyson and get that in there. My hair will be dry in 5 minutes. Do you know what I mean? Otherwise, I'm using that one from the hotel. I'm like, I'm there for half an hour.
1: For me, that's just, it's a waste.
0: You juiced up to the gills right now, girl.
1: Like a feather from the sky. all right, let's go to Kim here. Like a feather from the sky.
0: Turn me mic off.
1: Kim. Kim, what you're dobbing yourself in. This is a bit of a confessional. Dumbest thing you've travelled with. Let's go.
3: Yeah, you're not going to believe it, but the good old barbecue.
1: No way.
0: You travelled with a barbie.
1: No way. What do you mean?
3: I travelled with barbecue from Cairns to Sydney with the Weber-Q.
0: In the plane?
3: Yes. How else would I get at home?
1: Hang on. So you chucked a Weber-Q inside a suitcase and then checked?
3: No. I just put a bit of heavy duty string around it just to keep it closed and into carry on.
1: Bit of heavy duty.
0: Into carry on? You put a Weber-Q above your head.
3: Weber-Q.
0: And is that because a Weber-Q?
1: Weber-Q.
0: Is that because they didn't have a Weber-Q where you were going, or did you buy it like discounted in Sydney and then flew it to Cairns?
3: In all confession, I was taking it home for my daughter. I was in Cairns visiting my mother, and she said, "Here, take this home for your daughter. She doesn't have a barbecue." I went, "Mom, I'm going on a plane."
0: Was it extra to put it on the plane or anything like that? Because it's quite big.
3: I might have paid a bit extra for baggage. I'm sure I would have.
1: Did you get some looks?
3: They questioned me and said, "Oh, we'll have to check this." And
0: bloody
3: it was looking like she's bringing the barbecue. Like, you know, don't worry about the kitchen sink. I got the Barbie.
4: 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And former Olympic swimmer James Magnuson is going to spill the tea on how it all works.
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8: There has been a crash at Tambourine, Waterford Tambourine Road and Williamson Road. Car broken down at Heathwood, Logan Motorway westbound. It's in the left lane before Stapleton Road. And the Labor Day event has still got the closure in place till 5 for Gregory Terrace between King and Brook Streets at Bowen Hills. 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
1: Will and Woody.
0: I don't think I've had as many questions as I currently have for the next guest that we're going to be interviewing with Woods, and I know you're the same, so... James the Missile Magnuson, former Olympian, is going to join us ahead of the Enhanced Games. I'll explain what that is in a second for you, those of you that don't know. The other thing to quickly mention here, though, is the push-up challenge, Annalise. We're doing something special with them again.
2: Yes, we are. You get to nominate someone, a man in your life who always is helpful or you love or you want to celebrate, and we want to hear about it.
0: At willandwoody.com?
2: Yes, willandwoody.com.
0: Okay, great. And it's maybe all part of the push-up challenge. Join the push-up challenge to push for better mental health this June.
1: Maybe someone you don't tell enough how amazing they are.
0: I think that's nice thought. Yep.
1: Yeah, yeah.
0: Which is often the case with men. And as we know, it is the number one killer of men under the age of 60 is suicide. So 13, 11, 14 is the lifeline number if that is triggering for you. James the Missile Magnuson is going to join us right up next ahead of the Enhanced Games. It's Will and Woody.

0: Hey, good afternoon, everyone. It is Will and Woody. I hope you're having a wonderful drive home. Woods, this is an interview you and I are pumped for, like actually pumped for. If you're not across it, the Enhanced Games are going to be the 24th of May in Las Vegas. Mm-hmm. And name's kind of on the tin there.
1: Take all the performance-enhancing drugs you want. We ain't going to drug test you.
0: And let's just see how quick we can go. So it's the Olympics on juice. Now, the first person to sign on, athletes to sign on, is James Magnusson, the missile. Obviously, incredibly successful, incredibly famous Australian swimmer who you guys would have seen in Rio, in London. He's a feat of a swimmer in and of itself.
1: Yeah.
0: But then when this first came up, he was on a Hello Sports podcast and he said this about the Enhanced Games. Have a listen.
2: If they put up $1 million for the 50 freestyle world record, I'll come on board as their first athlete. I'll juice to the gills and I'll break it within 6 months.
1: And that man is juiced to the gills. James the Missile Magnusson joins us right now live from Abu Dhabi. Missile, what are you on?
2: What aren't I on? As an Aussie, that sound clip went worldwide. Listening back now, Smoke. What aren't I on? As an Aussie, that sound clip went

0: And a couple of billionaires from around the world go, you know what? Let's give him that $1 million. Hey, we're calling you bluff on this one.
1: Wow.
0: What a crazy turn of events. But I've been over here in Abu Dhabi now for 4 months, training and undergoing, let's call it a medical protocol. And I head off to Vegas to race at the first Enhanced Games in a couple of weeks.
2: It's awesome, man.
3: Are we talking steroids, missile?
0: Yes, versions of. So I know at the start you said that you can take anything you want and there's no rules and all that kind of stuff. There are a couple of guidelines. Uh-huh. So any products have to be FDA approved, has to be prescribed by a doctor. So we've got a massive medical team here. We're doing weekly testing at the local hospital for all our health metrics. And then before we compete, we actually go through a really stringent medical testing process on our health. And if anybody's health fails that test, they can't compete. So kind of opposite to the Olympics in a way where they say you can't use any medical enhancements, but we don't care where your health is. And it's actually been a little bit of a problem in the sporting world over the past couple of years. There have been a lot of deaths in sport from cardiac problems.
2: Right.
0: We've done such extensive testing on heart health, liver health, kidney health, hormone function, everything, that we will be some of the healthiest athletes ever seen. Wow. Even though we are using medical enhancements.
2: Wow. Hey, so I've got two questions for you, James. Firstly, have you already broken the world record in training?
0: No, definitely not. Okay. I have seen there's about 40 athletes over here.
2: Yeah.
0: I have seen world records broken in training in the weightlifting world. Weightlifting is one of the sports. Those guys are really ripping.
2: Yeah, can imagine. They're flying the flag on the steroids, aren't they, the weightlifters? The
0: hardest part for them was trying to find athletes to recruit who weren't already juicing the gyms.
3: What are you, just talking about you in the gym, mate, what are you bench pressing?
0: I try to stay away from the weights as much as possible. Didn't really work for swimming. Well, for my squats, I went from 180 kilos to 230 kilos for squats in about a 2 month period. That really is where you see the biggest difference. Strength goes through the roof really quickly,
2: right,
0: to the point where there's only so much strength I can use in the water. You can only put so much pressure on the water, so I kind of need to lay off that a little bit.
2: Yeah, because you're starting to get a bit heavy.
0: You know, it was funny. Last year, I was overseas training. My girlfriend at the time, now wife, came to see me in America, and she hadn't seen me at the point between 100 kilos and 114 kilos. I picked her up at the airport, and she was like, what am I dating right now?
2: Really?
0: She was part horrified, part intrigued, part excited as well.
2: Because you guys just got married, is that right? Is that right, James?
0: Yeah, I flew home for 2 weeks to get married and then had to come straight back to Abu Dhabi. So I experienced 1 week of married life. I had the tux made just before I left, and then we allowed some wiggle room for post enhancements. Got back, made a couple of little alterations that week of the wedding, and then we were good to go.
3: Bloody hell.
2: Did the performance enhancers transfer into relationship areas as well? You're better across that field as well, mate?
0: I'd have to get her feedback, but early signs point to yes.
2: Hey, we got more with James Magnussen, head of the Enhanced Games, the games where you can take any drug you want. Mm-hmm. Unbelievable. Yeah. More with him right up next on Will and Woody.

0: Will and Woody, hope you're having a wonderful drive home. Our swap meet is it just after 5 o'clock. That kicks off. We're going from a book to an engagement ring. Well, no, I've done that. Book to bling. That's what I was
1: book
0: after.
1: Book to bling. We'll get there.
0: So
1: we'll get there.
0: 10 past five. If you want to trade for our first item in the swap meet, then please join us. Right now, though, Woods, James Magnuson, we'd all remember him. The missile. Mm. You would have seen him at the Rio Games and the games before that, which I can't remember. And he was amazing. He held the world record.
1: Yep.
0: And later this year, he's going to compete in something called the Enhanced Games. He's been offered $1 million plus hundreds of thousands more in a game where records hopefully tumble as the athletes are allowed to take whatever performance-enhancing drugs they want.
1: He's the marquee signing. He joins us live right now from the middle of a big training block. Now, as Will just said, Missile, you used to be an Olympic swimmer, so obviously you trained a lot. But as a comparison to when you were training and not taking some of these enhancing drugs, what's the main difference in what you can do now that you're taking this stuff?
2: Probably ability to back up and train more regularly. What's really unique in my position is I've come back to the sport now. I'm 35 years old. The last time I raced was at the 2018 Commonwealth Games. So it's been 8 years since I raced. It is a little hard to compare to my previous career because I've been out of the sport for so long.
1: Yeah.
2: I personally have never seen a swimmer at 35 excelling in the sport. So I'm super excited once the games are said and done to tell people what substances I was using, to tell them the impacts I had on my day-to-day life, and to start to break down some stigma around some of these things, because there really are general public uses for a lot of these things. And that's the way of the future. Nobody wants to get old, slow, tired, low libido. Like that will become a thing of the past. I truly believe that.
0: Wow.
1: Wow.
0: You're properly in the realm of science fiction here. You know, naturally, one of the hard things about studying the human body is that we never really ever know long-term effects until 20, 30, 40 years on in your life. So does that scare you at all?
2: Yeah, there was definitely some trepidation at the start, particularly when I first signed on. I hadn't met the team. I didn't have an understanding of the extensive medical board and supervision that was available for me.
1: Back to you in the pool. Are you clocking better times than 2018?
2: Yeah, I think I'm in better shape than I was in 2018 at the end of my career. That's the form I want to get back into, real vintage James Magnuson kind of areas. That would be super cool, I think.
0: Do you think that doing this stuff is going to tarnish your legacy and how you're remembered? But from within the swimming fraternity, are you feeling ostracized? How does it sit with everyone else?
2: Yeah, so I think firstly, in terms of legacy, I actually see this as building a new legacy, a separate legacy, because I honestly do believe that this space, this longevity space, this human optimization space is the way of the future, and it's going to become the biggest market in the world. I believe Australia will follow that trend, and I think I'll forge a legacy and a name in that space. The fact that it's 8 years separated from my previous career, I think kind of separates out those two parts as well. The next part, the swimming community is quite split. So privately, a lot of swimmers have shown me support, have messaged me privately and said, look, if this thing goes well, I see this as a great opportunity for myself in the future, either post-career or as an opportunity to prolong my swimming career. Which I think is an awesome option.
0: And I didn't think about that, actually.
2: The crazy thing in swimming is, as much as Australian swimmers are the darlings of our sporting world, they don't make a lot of money. For example, Cam McAvoy broke a 50-meter freestyle world record about a month ago, and he got paid $10,000. Mm. If he had have come to the Enhanced Games and done that, he would have been paid $1 million US bonus for breaking the record, $250,000 for winning the race, and hundreds more in salary. So all up, the fact that he did that at a World Aquatics sanctioned event and not the Enhanced Games, he generally cost himself over $2 million Australian.
0: Wow.
2: So I see the games as an opportunity for prolonging one's career, for cashing in on a successful swimming career and setting yourself up for life.
0: James, this has been a fascinating chat, mate.
2: Thank you. I appreciate it. And when I get back, I'll let you know dosages, products, all that sort of stuff, so we can work on that pancake ass.
1: Nothing can help, mate. Nothing will help. Trust me. Trust me.
0: Hey, James. Hey, mate, if you don't mind, look, everyone else is going to go to the traffic now anyway. I can't really stop the station clock here, but I know Woods and I have got loads more questions. Would you mind it if we just had a bit more of a chat with you now and then we can put it on the podcast so people can hear the other questions later?
2: Yeah.
0: We'll speak soon.
2: Right.
0: That'd be awesome. Okay, cool. Oh, we'll do that. You guys go to the traffic.
1: Desperate. Absolutely desperate over here.
0: How do I get out of the pancake zone?
1: He wants to know the doses now.
0: How do I get out? Head along to Will and Woody, wherever you get your podcast, and you can hear more questions with James the Missile Magnuson ahead of the Enhanced Games. It's KISS.
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8: There's a car broken down at Sumner Centenary Highway southbound. It's on the left shoulder after Monier Road exit. Broken down car Pacific Motorway northbound on the left shoulder before Kessels Road overpass at McGregor, and a crash at Tambourine, Waterford Tambourine Road and Williamson Road. 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The KISS cast down to 17 degrees tonight, top of 28 tomorrow and partly cloudy. This is Will and Woody for the drive home on KISS.
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13: 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I dug the first hole for the Olympic Stadium at Victoria Park. I was the one that tried to catch the bull shark at Kedron. And I got a solution for Magic Round. I can't say what it is. I just need to fine-tune a few things. Imagine me, you know,
12: What? Oh, is that it? You might be.
13: Maybe.
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0: Hey, good afternoon, everyone. Will and Woody. I just want to remind everybody that our swap meet is going to be on your radio in less than 15 minutes' time. We have swapped in the past woods from anti-aging cream to a 40-foot yacht. We've swapped from an open packet of peanuts, trading that every day on the radio, all the way up to a return trip to Paris. Today is the beginning of this next journey, which all of you guys are a part of. All of you guys can trade as part of the swap meet. That's the best part about this. You all walk away with whatever item you trade for. Yep. We are starting off with a 10-year-old psychology, abnormal psychology book. It's called, it's Paris's book, and she wants an engagement ring. So if you'd like to be part of that journey within the next 15 minutes, join us. Right up next, though, one of the biggest people in the world has revealed themselves as one of the biggest tools in the world. As always, though, Woods, I called it. And I'm going to tell you who that is right up next.
1: Oh, interesting. This is recently?
0: Very recent. Just today. Will and Woody, kiss.

0: Good afternoon, everyone. It's Will and Woody. The Swap Meet kicks off. A psychology book to an engagement ring, book to bling in less than 15 minutes if you want to make the first trade. We can't wait to hear from you guys. That's after the quiz. Right now, though, Woods. Now, look, I think I'm a great judge of character, and I think I'm pretty good at doing this. Very often, ahead of the game, I will call it before somebody is revealed as a tool.
1: I hate to say this, but you are actually very good at it.
0: Thank you very
1: much. I don't know how, because you will say when someone's at the peak of their powers and of maximum popularity, you will often say, nah, there's something going on there.
0: Yep.
1: And then months later or even weeks later, something comes out.
0: Yep.
1: And you're smug as all hell.
0: Did it with Lance Armstrong, famously.
1: Did you do it with Lance?
0: You might not have heard me say it, but okay. I did.
1: I don't think you got Lance.
0: I don't think we knew each other at that stage.
1: Timothy Chalamet. You mentioned for sure.
0: Called from miles out. Have been calling it for miles out. And look, I'm going to go, don't send me back down, Chalamet. I did it with Ellen.
1: Did it with Ellen.
0: I've been calling Ellen for years.
2: Ellen DeGeneres.
0: There she goes. Just saw her dancing down the stairs and I was like, that's fake.
1: Got Ellen.
0: Clearly a bit going on there.
1: Mm-hmm.
0: Chalamet, that was easy. To be honest. Could have seen that in my life. It was the speech where he said, I want to be one of the greats.
1: Oh, he had me there.
0: Nah.
1: I was on board.
0: Sorry, buddy.
1: I was like, I love it.
0: Big old red flag there.
1: Yeah.
0: Just go and be one of the greats. Stop talking about it.
1: Ooh.
0: Everyone who does it just normally just puts their head down and just gets it done. As soon as they start going out there and going like, oh, I'm going to do it.
1: He was doing pretty good movies.
0: But I know, but he doesn't need to draw attention to it. Just go and do it. Okay. Do well.
1: Yeah.
0: You're doing well. We're all noticing you. You just won the award. When you win, say nothing. When you lose, say less.
1: Oh,
0: sorry,
1: I've
0: got that wrong. When you lose, say nothing. When you win, say less. Damn.
1: Shame.
0: I was on a heater.
1: Shame. Yeah, you were on fire.
0: I was on a heater. Anyway, also, I mean, this is a bit of a scandalous one. I can't use any names, but we used to have an AFL footballer on our radio show a long time ago, long time ago.
1: Oh, this is not
0: called it.
1: Yeah, you did. You did.
0: Called it.
1: Yes. And that's all come out.
0: Definitely.
1: Yep.
0: Now, the other one that is a big, big deal, which is, and I've called this one a while ago.
1: Give me the name.
0: It's in the Chalamet. It's very much in Chalamet's wheelhouse.
1: Give me the name.
0: That's his girlfriend, Kylie Jenner.
1: What's Jenner done?
0: His girlfriend, Kylie Jenner.
1: Who
0: I've been calling for a very, very long time.
1: What's happened recently
0: for
1: you?
0: Got that real knob stink about her.
1: What's happened?
0: She's being sued by her second housekeeper,
1: who
0: claims to have experienced discrimination and harassment.
1: Ooh.
0: Now, this of the two suits against her, neither lawsuit makes direct claims against Jenner, but.
1: Big part. That seems like a big part of this, mate.
0: Man.
1: It seems like a big part of this.
0: So this woman, this defendant, basically said she made her work late on her birthday, which led to her missing her surprise party thrown by her friends. She said she was racially and mocked for her accent and her immigration status. She said she was called stupid by her.
1: Oh, that's not nice.
0: She was harassed when she tried to attend the death of her brother's funeral.
1: Oh, God. Sorry. Just to confirm, this is... So Kylie did this to her?
0: This is what is being alleged.
1: Alleged.
0: Let's start using that word. Let's start wrapping our mouths around the A word. Alleged.
1: Innocent before proven guilty.
0: Alleged. And this is by the management of the housekeeping service. Not Kylie.
1: So how is Kylie involved in this at all, Will?
0: She's working on her house. Anyway, listen to this. This is the bit that really tips me over the edge. In a desperate attempt to make Jenner aware of her working conditions, the cleaner said she left a handwritten note for Kylie.
1: Oh, no.
0: Outlining the details of the abuse.
1: Oh, no.
0: She said, I need to just tell you, I'm really copping it. Basically, that she was then threatened after writing that letter with termination after she arrived at work the next day and instructed to never look at Jenner ever again.
1: That's not looking good.
0: She was told she could not look at her. Smile at her and said if she saw her, she would have to disappear. Now, whilst that is exactly the same conditions that I require of our producers here.
1: Look away.
0: Don't you dare.
1: Look away.
0: How dare. Very dare.
3: 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The only way we could make it easier is if we just gave it away. Baby, I got you. And we've been told we can't do that. 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And you're just 10 easy questions away from $1,000.
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6: 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Brisbane traffic.
2: Brisbane traffic.
3: A broken down car at Rocklea Ipswich Motorway eastbound. It did make it onto the left shoulder after Donaldson Road overpass. There has been a crash at Tambourine, Waterford Tambourine Road and Williamson Road, and should be reopening Gregory Terrace between King Street and Brook Street at Bowen Hills. 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The Kiss Cast down to 17 tonight, top of 28 tomorrow and partly cloudy. This is Will and Woody for the drive home on Kiss.
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14: Now.
9: Hi there, I'm Laura Edison. Well, the Broncos have revealed more details on the injury to star player Dean Mariner that led to limb-saving surgery. The 23-year-old suffered a corked calf in their clash against the Roosters at the weekend, which was so swollen later that night he had to go to hospital. He's said to be recovering nicely from the surgery. Another day, another deal has been struck that'll mean continued flow of fuel to Australia. This time it's with Japan, although we have to keep supplying them with gas. Albo says it's a win-win.
15: It will mean more security for farmers when they are planting their crop and more certainty for commuters filling up their car.
9: A Holocaust survivor has been among the first to give evidence at the Royal Commission into anti-Semitism in the wake of the Bondi terror attack. The 86-year-old says what's happening in Australia right now is frightening and cause for alarm. Also today, thousands of union members have turned out to march in Brisbane's CBD for Labor Day. And mortgage holders are being told to brace for another interest rate rise tomorrow to 4.35%. It's Labgos, another Irwin, Dances with the Stars. Those details in just a minute.
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9: Well, another Irwin could be hitting the dance floor. After Robert and Vinti Irwin took out the Mirrorball trophies after going on America's Dancing with the Stars, their mum Terry says she might have a go, saying it would be an amazing thing to do. A sport check in a sec.
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9: Daniel Saifidi has played his last NRL game with the Dolphins star, admitting a chronic shoulder injury is forcing him to end his career earlier than he would have liked. Saifidi joined the Dolphins in 2025 after 183 games for the Newcastle Knights and 7 Origin games for New South Wales. 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
9: Partly cloudy on the KissCast from Monday afternoon. Partly cloudy tomorrow, hitting 28. Right now, 23 degrees at Windsor and 24 at Manly. 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
2: Good afternoon. Hope you're having a wonderful drive home. 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My favourite record from last year. Apparently James Cameron directed that, which is wild.
3: James Cameron directed
2: Billie Eilish's live show, as in the movie of.
3: Wow.
2: Yeah, so it's going to be awesome. It's just such a good show. You and I went to that show. I'm not sure you'd remember much. Hey, we're going to do the swap meet.
3: That is not fair.
2: Right up next as well. Don't forget, we are trading from a textbook to an engagement ring. You guys are all involved. As of right now, make us a trade. That's up next. But Naomi, I've got James Cameron in my head. What are they called? The Navi. That's
3: from
2: right,
3: Avatar.
2: From Avatar. Sorry about that. Longbow. If you don't know what we're talking about, all good. Come back to us. Naomi, are you there?
4: Yes, I am. Hello.
3: Hi, Naomi. 30 seconds on the clock. Got to get 10 questions right. Can pass. Have to take your first answer. Do you know who James Cameron is, Naomi?
4: Someone from football, I think.
3: My God.
2: directed the Titanic.
4: Oh, no, I would have gotten it wrong.
3: Yeah, just a little warm-up for you. It's amazing. Will and I are getting old. Anyway, Naomi, best of luck with the quiz.
2: Sorry, that's culturally illiterate. Annalise, did you know who James Cameron was?
5: I did. Director of Avatar.
2: Are you? We've just been talking about it. All right, here we go, Naomi. Here we go. What rhymes with stop?
4: Lop.
2: Which family member produces Billie Eilish's music?
4: Sister.
2: No. Oh. Good guess. It's her brother, Phineas, who produces her music. But are you still going to give you a double pass? Sounds like you're a huge fan, Naomi, so get in there. Go and have a great time. James Cameron, big fan of his, and Billie Eilish, big fan of hers. So can't think of a more deserving winner.
3: Enjoy the popcorn and the night at the flicks. Nothing better.
2: Right up next, Woods. Nothing better than the swap meet. Oh, you guys are involved. Yes. Everyone listening right now, make us a trade. We're trading from a psychology book all the way up to an engagement ring, and it kicks off right up next on Will and Woody. It's Kiss.
6: Let's get the party started. See you at the bar, you was hardly talking. That's when I knew that your heart was scarring. Friends to lovers need a part to star in. Like, wait, babe, let me ask.

0: Shimmy. 5'9" brown eyes.
1: Shimmy. Will and Woody. Hope you're having a great drive home. Hey, guys, right now is the time. All of you listening right now, you are involved in the swap meet as we kick off trading Paris's book to an engagement ring. It is Book to Bling.
2: Will and Woody's swap meet. Swap the deal. Keep the good energy with Glowbird.
1: So the trades are now live, Woods. Trading is now live. We're going to be trading every single day. Trading, swapping, for want of a better word. We start with an item. We will then swap with one of you guys. We will swap, we will swap, we will swap, and we will swap every single day until we get what we have come here for. We're not doing this. This isn't our first rodeo, as they say. We're doing this with, as you can probably hear, the confidence that we've got. We've traded before from some anti-aging wrinkle cream all the way to a 40-foot yacht. We've traded from an open packet of peanuts to a trip to Paris return. Like, we make dreams come true in this segment.
3: Absolutely. No, we absolutely do. It's the only thing that we can be arrogant about. I reckon we could have an engagement ring by the end of the week, Wilbur. I'm that confident. So again,
1: wow.
3: The first item, and you can get involved right now. The first item we have got is a psychology book. It's about abnormal psychology.
1: Yes.
3: Specifically, it's 10 years old. If you want that, call us now on 131065 and make us a trade. Offer us something else. Now, we've got Paris here. Now, Paris, we are trying to get from this psychology book to an engagement ring for you. Can you tell us a bit more about the book? Can you sell it a bit more, Paris?
4: Yeah, absolutely. Well, good afternoon. It's so 10 years old. It goes through the full range of different disorders.
1: Wow.
4: It has personality disorders, mood disorders,
1: awesome.
4: Sleep disorders, so all the fun stuff.
1: Great.
4: But it's also got some weird and wacky, wonderful history around psychology. So kind of going back in time, dabbled into a little bit of Freud.
1: Gorgeous. Much I am enjoying this. I think we get off the book.
3: Is there a fun...
1: I feel like we're devaluing it rather than valuing
3: I don't think so. I'm leaning in. Paris, something my wife likes to do is put books around the house as like a design aesthetic. Is the front cover nice to look at?
4: Well, the front cover is a giant person's face. It is very grayscale, so if you're into the neutral tones, that works.
1: Lovely.
4: She has got...
1: Paris, let's talk a little bit about you and your partner, I reckon.
3: Good sell.
1: Let's talk about you and your partner. So we're starting with the psych book, by the way. The phone lines are open, 131065, if you'd like to trade for that. Or you can text us, 0429 131065, if you'd like to make a swap for the psychology book. But the end goal here, let's talk about that. The end goal is, of course, an engagement ring. So can we hear there's a few questions I've got on the back end about, let's talk about your partner. Like, how long have you been together? Is there a reason that you're angling for an engagement ring? Is it something that he wants you to do, or are you proposing yourself? Like, how is this working?
4: Yeah, so he's definitely in on it as well. He is completely on board, which I'm quite happy about. We've been together for 4 years, but we actually met during COVID and went on a few dates during COVID and then kind of lost distance through the lockdowns.
1: Oh.
4: And then post-COVID got together. Kind of no question about it. We just came like attached at the hip. And his name is also Paris. So that's a bit of a fun
1: thing. Wow.
4: Yeah.
1: Excuse me, his name's Paris?
4: As well, yeah. So P1 and P2, or good Paris and bad Paris, depending on the day.
3: So if you get married, you'll have exactly the same name. Because if you are going to take his name or that you're going to keep your name, you'll have exactly the same name.
4: Yeah, exactly the same name, yeah.
3: That's totally wild.
4: Yeah.
1: What?
3: It's like Taylor Lautner.
1: Like Taylor Lautner.
3: Yeah, Taylor Lautner's married to Taylor Lautner.
1: What?
4: Yeah.
1: What? Hey, on Paris, why hasn't he proposed to you yet? We'll cover off the name stuff later.
4: He supported me through all of my studies, and then he took a step sideways in his career as well, so I've supported him through that. And it's been, a lot of career progression, which has kind of made everything else take a bit of a back seat.
1: When you say career progression, do you mean like, when you say supported, do you mean like paid for financially?
4: Yeah, so haven't paid, say, financially for his career, but he, like, I've each one of us has kind of carried the household at different points in time.
3: Oh, beautiful.
4: Beautiful.
3: Okay. Look, Paris, the first step of getting you towards an engagement ring is taking a step forward from 10-year-old psychology book. So we need your help. 131065. I mean, I don't want to say offer us anything, but right now it does feel like we're in the basement.
5: Yeah, 100%. This is where the swap starts. This is the glory of the swap.
3: If you've got something lying around your house that is trash to you, like you want to get rid of it, call us now on 131065. 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
6: Yeah, yeah.
3: And you will receive a psychology book. It goes through all the disorders. And does the history of psychology.
6: Does it be on personality disorders?
3: Mate, they're great.
5: 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Paris and her partner can't afford an engagement ring. This is the beginning of the swap meet. Make us a trade right now for her psych book. And let's kick this thing off. Will and Woody.

0: Psychology booked to an engagement ring. It is booked to bling.
1: Will and Woody's swap meet. Swap the deal. Keep the good energy with Glowbird.
0: Alrighty, Woods. So trading one item a day, every day on the radio, swapping from an old psychology book of Paris's so that she can get all the way up to an engagement ring with something that her and her partner are dying to do, get engaged. They haven't got the ring. They can't afford a ring. So we're here to help them out very happily. We've asked you guys. We've thrown open the text line, 0429131065. We've thrown open the phone line and we've arrogantly crowed that we'll get this engagement ring by the end of the week. Before we move on, I want to just check in with Paris very quickly. Paris,
2: mm-hmm.
0: Paris, what's the minimum amount that you would like the ring to cost?
2: Oh, at this point, I'd be happy with anything, to be honest.
3: It's good to know. We'll keep that audio. That's good to know.
0: Yeah, that is good to know.
3: And I'm going to be honest, Paris, we're off to a slow start. Not getting a huge amount of demand for the
0: first item's always a tough one, though.
3: Yeah.
0: Just a psychology textbook.
3: It greases the wheels a little bit, if you will, Paris. The 10-year-old psychology book, no one wants it. But
0: there's a woman called Amy who's called through. She's got no written underneath it. Was she that bad? Was she offering something?
4: I don't know what you're talking about.
0: You just written no.
4: I don't know what you're talking
0: about. Is that right? I feel like you do. But I've said something wrong. That's fine. Just tell me that. Just say, Will, don't say anything more.
3: You knew what you were doing. You're a naughty boy.
0: Let's go to
3: now, I'm going to be honest with you. Michael is the only person who has offered anything of value.
0: Well, that's why I was trying to throw to the other person that had called.
3: I get it. You're padding, mate. 131065, by the way. Not too late. It's not too late. If you're on a psychology book, just offer us a trade. Offer us anything. Michael, we might be in a situation where we have to take
0: it. No, we're not. Tell him that.
3: We're going to make a trade every day.
0: Don't tell him that. Lots of other people calling.
3: I've told him, mate. Michael.
0: That's just bad business.
5: Hey, Will. How are you?
0: Hello. Hi, Michael.
3: Hello, Michael. Firstly, thanks for calling. secondly.
0: Any texts?
3: What would you like to offer us for the psychology book, Michael?
5: So I've got I don't know the exact name of it, but it's one of those Samsung dictaphones that plays music.
3: A dictaphone, did you say?
0: No, a Samsung picture frame that plays music.
3: Oh, yeah. Michael.
0: Michael.
3: Sorry, it's a picture frame. Yeah, so you just put a photo in it, like a frame.
5: Yeah, I think it's you put a photo in it, or it might be digital.
0: It's digital.
5: I have no idea.
0: I'm pretty sure it's digital.
3: Michael, how do you not know?
0: Still in the box.
5: Well, I received it as a gift. It's still in the box.
0: Still in the box.
5: I'm not a big Samsung user.
0: Hang on a second.
3: Michael, I think he's going to take it. Why did you not like that as a gift, Mike? What a great gift.
5: It's amazing. But again, I'm not a Samsung user. I actually was planning on selling it. But I'm a psych student, so I feel like there's a bit of value in receiving the book.
3: Michael, hold the line, Michael, hold the line. Now, I hate to do it, but all of a sudden people are calling.
0: Woods,
3: what's that, Will?
0: This is worth like 250.
3: Don't sell it. Because he might sell it.
0: You just told him that there was no one else there and we had
3: but
0: to
3: I was
0: take it.
3: Bluffing.
0: No, you weren't.
3: No, I was just bringing in the people. Now, sorry. So, okay.
0: Michael, can I keep going?
3: Please hold the line. No, I think stop talking.
0: Is it a Samsung? Can I just talk to Michael again, please?
3: Yeah.
0: Michael, is it a Samsung music frame?
5: Yeah.
0: Is that what it's called? Samsung music frame.
5: Yeah, I'm just not at home at the moment, so I can't.
0: Oh, you can't.
5: That's the model.
3: That's nice. That's
5: from memory, I think it's worth a good couple of hundred, maybe about the $600 mark.
3: $600? Michael. Amazing. Well, you know, I mean, I think at its best $600, but I'm sure it'd be struggle to resell for that amount of money, Michael. I was going to quickly go to Rachel. Rachel, what would you like to offer us for the psychology book?
6: Oh, a costume jewelry ring.
3: Thanks, Rachel. Michael, we're gonna take the frame. We're taking the frame. So congratulations.
0: Thanks, Michael.
3: You're now the happy owner of Abnormal Psychology, the book.
5: Awesome.
3: Unreal.
5: I'm excited. Thank you.
3: Mate, we're pumped as well.
0: Pleasure, Mike.
3: We're pumped as well.
0: Pleasure, mate.
3: Oh, mate, we'll put you back to the producers so you can figure out all the nitty-gritty of us getting
0: These are new. So this is brand new, this thing, a Samsung music frame. It's worth a bit.
3: And if this is exciting
0: It's worth $700.
3: It's extraordinary. I love Michael. What just happened? If he was physically here, I'd kiss him.
0: If you want that, by the way, then text us 0429 13 1065. You can have that. Just make us a trade for that for a $700 Samsung LS60D music frame speaker.
3: We'll have an engagement ring by Thursday.
0: Oh, mate, by tomorrow.
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13: Gregory Terrace has been reopened between King Street and Brook Street at Bowen Hills after the Labor Day event closure. There's a car broken down at Balls Hill, Skimpy Arterial Road southbound on the left shoulder before Hoyland Street exit, and one broken down on the Ipswich Motorway at Rocklea in the eastbound. Have you been paying attention? Is back on 10. Join Tom, Ed and Sam as they unleash the laughs with your favourite comedy crew. Have you been paying attention? Tonight, after MasterChef on 10. The Kiss Cast, down to 17 tonight, top of 28 tomorrow and partly cloudy. 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
3: So much traffic.
4: What are you going to tell me about the traffic again?
5: Good afternoon, everyone. I've got my headphones way too loud. Hope you're having a great Monday afternoon. Woodrow, if you missed our chat with James the Missile Magnuson, don't forget, you get on the podcast. He's going into the enhanced games later this year, the games they can take any performance-enhancing drug they like.
6: A wild concept.
5: He's been paid a million drugs.
6: No, not being paid in drugs. He's been paid money.
5: Well, he's been paid cash. He's been paid in a bit of both, isn't he?
6: No, I mean, obviously he gets them for free.
5: He gets them for free as part of the program, which is, you know, as you'll hear in the podcast with us, one of the most enticing things for him. It's incredible. He's at the whim of the most cutting-edge science on the planet. It's amazing.
6: Yeah, and he said in the training pool, people are already breaking world records. So enhanced games happens in Vegas next month. All right, I'm saying next month.
5: I think next month. The producers aren't listening.
6: Let's just run with it. Let's run with it. It's next month.
5: Very exciting. It's Mother's Day this weekend, and we are dedicating the Choo Choo Tune to you guys this Mother's Day. You get to do it to your mum, which is so lovely. Celebrate her with an Endota gift card this Mother's Day, gifting massages, facials, skincare. And Tess, congratulations, Tess. You've got yourself an Endota spa gift card voucher.
6: Which you can give to your mum. I mean, we don't actually know if you give it to your mum, but the idea is that you'll give that to your mum, Tess.
5: I wouldn't. But you have dedicated the song Shania Twain's Man, I Feel Like a Woman for the Choo Choo Tune for your mama. We don't know her name. Congrats to Tess and her mum. Right up next, a trip a day to LA.
6: Yes.
5: On the other side of Shania Twain, it's Will and Woody.

0: It is Phil and Woody, and it's a trip a day to LA.
1: So good. Still 2 weeks to go for this. Like we are just handing these things out like peanuts. And LA's a beautiful place to go. All you have to do is listen to us all day. You go into the boarding lounge. We call you back. Let you know you're going to LA with a mate. We sort out your flights, your ACOM, bit of spending money.
0: Unbelievable.
1: Now we thought Sylvester Stallone was going to be calling someone to let them know they were going to LA, but he's indisposed, Will.
0: Yeah. We couldn't get Sly back. And that's fair enough. It's tricky with all these guys. I've chosen a name out of the hat.
1: Who have you got?
0: I don't know yet. I haven't opened it.
1: Open it up. Suspense is killing me.
0: Owen Wilson.
1: Oh, good one. Good one. Good one.
2: Wow.
1: Okay, so we are calling now.
0: Going to Los Angeles.
3: Hello.
1: Hey, how are you going? Who's this?
3: Hi, I'm very good. It's Sarah. Hello.
1: Hello, Sarah. Do you know who this is?
3: I do. I'm so excited.
1: I should mention you're live on the radio, Sarah.
3: Oh, my God. Stop it. Really?
1: Okay, yes, sure.
3: I'm at work. I can't be too loud. Oh, my God.
1: Okay. Why are you so excited, Sarah? I can feel that you're very excited.
3: Oh, my gosh. My heart is, like, palpitating. Okay. I'm going to LA.
1: Okay, all right. Listen, there's a few people that are on hold right now, Sarah.
3: Oh, my gosh.
1: Because we're just trying to line up. We've got a very big celebrity, a big actor. Do you know who Owen Wilson is?
3: Yes. Oh, my God.
1: Mr. Nose. I wouldn't say that to him. He might get a bit offended by that. He's a bit self-conscious about the nose.
3: Oh, my God. I'm Lebanese. I've got a big nose. It's okay. We've all got weird and wonderful noses.
1: Well, I'm sure you can relate to Owen. If you speak to Owen, you'll be able to talk to him about your noses, but also you'll be going to LA. I'm going to put you on hold, Sarah. Fingers crossed we come to you.
3: Okay.
1: All right. See you, Sarah.
2: How would Owen say Sarah?
1: Sarah? How is it? Sarah.
2: Sarah?
1: He's very whispery.
2: Yeah. Wow.
1: You're going to LA. Wow.
2: Wow.
1: He just whispers.
2: It's sounding more and more like Jennifer Coolidge.
1: Yeah, it's really similar, isn't it? Wow. When I did Coolidge, it became Wilson.
0: You went the other way. I remember that. I'm going Wilson into Coolidge.
1: Just go, keep going. Just keep saying, wow. Wow.
2: I got a deal. I gotta go.
1: All right, here we go.
3: Right. Hello.
2: Hey, wow. It's Owen Wilson.
3: Hey. Hi, Owen.
2: Hey, so, I just got a call from, Will and Woody. And they're telling me that you're going to Los Angeles?
3: Oh my God, you're kidding. Oh my God, thank you so much.
2: Wow.
3: Oh my God, I knew I liked you. It wasn't just the nose.
2: Wow.
3: Thank you so much.
2: Wow, that's awesome.
3: Oh my goodness.
2: Yeah, have you got some pals?
3: Oh my gosh, I'm here with Malcolm, but I don't have many friends. Oh my God, this is amazing.
1: Are you going to take Malcolm with you to LA, Sarah?
3: No, he's going to Rome soon, so he doesn't want to come with me. I have to find someone else. Oh my gosh.
0: Sorry,
3: I'm really lost for words.
0: Oh, well, look, Owen's hung up.
1: He's gone.
0: Great work, Wilson.
3: Oh my gosh.
0: He's a busy guy. That was special as well for you. Are you taking any family or anything like that, maybe?
3: Definitely family.
0: Beautiful.
3: Definitely.
0: What a beautiful
3: thing. Oh my gosh. Beautiful.
0: Just
3: wait.
0: Had to check you've got someone.
3: Frostbite.
0: You've got frostbite. You're cold. Currently cold?
3: Yeah, I can't wait to go and get some sun.
1: Do you mean you've got goosebumps?
0: Oh, no.
1: Oh, no, it's cold.
0: Cold.
1: She's
0: cold.
1: Yes.
3: So cold, yeah.
0: Oh, great. Oh,
1: always sunny
3: Thank
1: in LA.
3: You
0: Good
3: know,
0: for you, Sarah.
3: Wait.
0: Good
3: Thank
0: for you.
3: You so much.
1: Hi, Sarah. You really were becoming Jennifer Coolidge the longer it went on.
0: Hey, Tinseltown awaits. Fly United Airlines to Los Angeles and step in a spotlight.
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5: There's a car broken down at Meadowbrook Logan Motorway eastbound on the left shoulder after Logan Lee Road, and a broken down car, the M1 northbound before Murrumbina Drive through Ormo. Traffic is mostly doing really well on the roads. Bruce Highway, no delays southbound from the Sunshine Coast to Brizzy. 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
9: Homerun Hussein, Matilda skipper Sam Kerr has booted herself into the record books in the Women's Super League. She's become Chelsea's all-time leading scorer, finding the back of the net for the 64th time for the Blues in their 3-1 win over Leicester City overnight. The Melbourne Vixens remain on top of the Super Netball table after a 2-goal win over the Giants last night. In yesterday's other game, the West Coast Fever had a 4-goal win over the Sunshine Coast. And the semi-finals of the Gold Coast Surf Pro is taking place today with Aussie Steph Gilmore taking to the water.
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11: what?
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11: Oh, no. 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
13: You guys have been rude about Boondle.
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12: You're the only one, love.
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13: Who said that?
11: That's Corey. Kip said that, not me. No, why don't you throw me under the bus?
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0: Good afternoon, everyone. It is Will and Woody. I hope you're having a wonderful drive home. Woodrow, we're going to get out of here. And look, we're in a rush these days. We've got little kids. So we're moving our post-show meeting to on the air. It's the post-show notes.
1: Which I think will be interesting for you guys, where we just effectively go through the show, give some feedback, sometimes not so nice feedback. Yep. I do want to ask you something real quick. We had James the Missile Magnuson, the former Olympian, who's going to be doing the enhanced games, which means he's just going to be juiced up with all these performance-enhancing drugs.
0: Juiced to the gills, I think he called it.
1: Yes, yes, that's his words. You asked me if I would take them for $1 million and then, you know, try and get a good time at the 100-metre sprint. How about you? Where are you at with it?
0: Well, you'd do it for free. You wouldn't do it for $1 million. You'd love that.
1: I just want to make it very clear. From a scientific perspective, I would be fascinated to see the difference. Icarus is my favourite documentary.
0: Yeah, I think you'd also like the feeling.
1: Well, I can't speak to the feelings. I haven't tried it. So how about you, Pancake Ass? Would you take a few performance enhancers?
0: I'm just trying to think of something that I like. I don't have that relationship with exercise where I'm like really gunning for anything because I'm not really that good at anything.
1: I will be able to dig up audio of you speaking for 7 minutes about what you were doing in the pool one morning.
0: Look.
1: And how much you enjoy tapping the old people's feet when they're going too slow in the fast lane.
0: Oh, absolutely. I can do that without being juiced to the gills, brother. I could do that six beers deep. I could tap the old people's feet. That's an easy thing to do.
1: But you could go
0: I'd
1: win
0: rather
1: gold.
0: Just go in the slow lane and feel good about myself than actually take steroids, if it really comes down to it, if that's what you're asking.
1: Oh, lame.
0: Now, but I should mention on the James the Missile Magnuson chat, if you want to hear more about that, we put the extra stuff on the podcast.
1: Yes.
0: So just search Will and Woody wherever you get your podcast, and you can get all, because we had so many more questions we had to ask him off air. It's fascinating.
1: Yeah. It is fascinating.
0: It is fascinating. Yeah, yeah, yeah. What are your other colleagues? Are you disgraced from the sport?
1: Yeah.
0: Have you broken world records in training with this sort of stuff? Like, there's so much cool stuff to ask him. It's the most interesting thing I reckon that's happened in sport in a really, really long time.
1: Have you got raisin nuts?
0: Yeah, didn't ask that.
1: It is a steroid byproduct.
0: Couple more
1: side
0: things
1: effects,
0: to get through in the show notes. We were talking about Kylie Jenner. I was predicting who was the next tool in the world. We didn't get to who I thought was the next tool.
1: Oh,
0: was
1: sorry.
0: You were... my gear on Kylie.
1: Oh, sorry. I thought Kylie was your next
0: prediction. No, she's confirmed the next tool. I knew that a while out.
1: Give me who you think the next person's going to be.
0: Dami M. Said it for a while now.
2: Dummy!
0: Said it for a while. I'm sorry, but don't come for Dummy. I'm good.
1: We have a personal relationship with Dummy.
0: I know it from a while out. Now let's move on.
1: Her husband manages her.
0: It's a curse.
1: Adorable.
0: I don't like doing that. That's just what's going to happen. There'll be something that comes out about her soon. It'll be shocking.
1: Well, I hope you're wrong on this.
0: I hope I'm wrong too, mate. Now, before we get out of here, the swap meet kicked off today. We're trading from Paris's book to an engagement ring.
1: Yes.
0: That's the plan. Got off to a flyer today. Don't know how it happened.
1: We're laughing.
0: Michael called. We're meant to be making a swap a day, I imagined, for 2 weeks to get ourselves what I was hoping would be like a $50,000 engagement ring, by the way.
1: Oh, yeah. No, I want to go.
0: We've got to go big on this, right?
1: Swing for the bleachers.
0: We're not going to get some secondhand heirloom. I want a proper engagement ring, right?
1: Man.
0: Michael called in today with the first swap of the day and said he was going to offer us his $600 picture frame that plays music.
1: Unbelievable.
0: Brand new, not even out of the box. Samsung.
1: We could take the day off tomorrow.
0: Now, the producers have been taking a whole bunch of calls out there. You've been swamped out there. Are you all right?
1: What's happening? What's happening out there?
2: There's lots going on.
0: Good trades. Good trades coming in.
2: Yeah.
1: God, people want this.
0: What's happened? People are angry.
2: People aren't angry. There's just... I think we're going fast, quick.
1: Yeah, it does feel like that. It does feel
2: going
1: like
2: quick,
1: that.
2: Fast. Yeah.
0: Quick, fast.
1: I didn't think we were going to get something that good on day one.
0: Maybe we'll just need to go again. If we get it tomorrow, that's fine. Rinse, repeat.
1: What?
2: No.
0: New item tomorrow. We get the engagement ring tomorrow. Paris, thanks for coming.
1: Oh, new item.
2: Is that what you reckon?
1: That's what you reckon.
0: Oh, you're taking the calls.
2: Well, I think we could get better.
0: You've already got a ring.
2: A lot of offers for rings coming in, and they sound shit.
1: Yeah, yeah. And you just said we don't want a crap ring.
0: No, we don't want a $50,000 ring. $50,000 engagement ring is what I said.
1: 50 is a lot. I reckon over 10 for mine.
0: 50.
1: Who pays 50 for an engagement ring?
0: Lots of people.
1: You didn't. What did you pay for?
0: What did I pay for Sam's engagement ring?
1: Don't come here and tell me you paid 50 for an engagement ring. That is
0: nine.
1: You tight. Cheap. Ass. You absolute tight ass.
0: Actually, was. The jeweler came back to me and goes, man, I can do it cheaper for you. I was like, I'll take it.
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0: 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There's congestion all the way through the CBD. Demazin.
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7: Brisbane traffic.
15: Well, earlier Labor Day closures have now reopened. There's a car broken down Bruce Highway southbound on the right shoulder after the Pine Rivers Bridge at Bald Hills. Traffic is pretty heavy if you're heading up through Tweed Heads towards the New South Wales border, but after that you get a clear run through to Brisbane. Whether you're moving, decluttering your home or office, or heading overseas, let Storage King help you start your new chapter. Stuff it, live more. Search Storage King today. The Kiss Cast, down to 17 tonight, 28 tomorrow, and partly cloudy. That's Kiss traffic and weather together.
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29: Brisbane's latest info.
30: Now.
29: Hi there, I'm Laura Edison. Well, a critical new deal has been signed between Australia and Japan during a meeting between the two countries' prime ministers today in Canberra. Australia is a big supplier of gas and Japan give us fuel. The deal means we'll both continue to keep the supplies flowing. The Federal Treasurer has commented on today's Labor Day march in Brisbane, saying it was a great turnout in the city for their movement. Jim Chalmers adding the budget due to be handed down this month will be a pro-worker budget because they're a pro-worker Labor government. Brisbane commuters are bracing for hundreds of rail services to be slashed from tomorrow. Industrial action means Queensland Rail has changed its services to reflect a Saturday-style timetable. Overseas, and former New York Mayor Rudy Giuliani is reportedly in a critical condition. Donald Trump shared the news on socials but didn't say why he's in hospital. And parents are being encouraged to put their kids into bed at least half an hour earlier. Researchers believe a lack of sleep is fueling obesity, mental health problems and developmental delays. And in the latest in celebs from Smallsies Hot Minute, it's Met Gala Eve. Those details in just a minute.
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29: Well, celebs are getting the last of their beauty sleep ahead of this year's Met Gala early tomorrow morning our time. We can expect some nude looks with the theme Fashion is Art, encouraging attendees to use their body as a blank canvas. Beyonce and Nicole Kidman are co-chairing the gala. Your sport check in a sec.
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29: The Broncos have heaped praise on staff at Sydney's Royal Prince Alfred Hospital after star player Dean Mariner had to have limb-saving surgery. He was rushed to hospital with a swollen leg after he suffered a corked calf in his game the previous night against the Roosters. His recovery timeline is still not yet known. The Kiss Cast is next.
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29: Down to 17 degrees tonight, partly cloudy tomorrow hitting 28. Right now, 22 degrees at Wynnum and 22 at Daisy Hill. And wake up and win thousands of dollars every morning with Robin Kipp and Corio's Cash or Crash. 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
35: 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Mwah.

They say the holy water's watered down, and this town's lost its faith. Our colors will fade eventually, so if our time is running out, day after day, we'll make the mundane a masterpiece. Oh my, my, oh my, my love, I take one look at you, you're taking me out.

0: You got Petho on Kiss taking you from Just the Way You Are remix, putting it next to this. Destiny's Child, Jumpin', Jumpin', playing for you next. And then we go Ed Sheeran.
1: I don't need a camera to capture this moment.
0: Oh, one of the most stunning songs that he's live gigged earlier this year, right? Camera playing for you. And tonight from 7 on The Smallsy Show, your chance to get access to Cat's Eye. 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You're obsessed with the Netflix series you couldn't get enough of? We'll be there. 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
4: All earlier Labor Day closures have now reopened. There's a car park in Down Bruce Highway, southbound on the right shoulder after the Pine Rivers Bridge at Bald Hills. Traffic is pretty heavy if you're heading up through Tweed Heads towards the New South Wales border, but after that you get a clear run through to Brisbane. Whether you're moving, decluttering your home or office, or heading overseas, let Storage King help you start your new chapter. Stuff it, live more. Search Storage King today. The Kiss cast down to 17 tonight, 28 tomorrow, and partly cloudy. That's Kiss traffic and weather together.
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0: 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We get you Taylor Swift. Did you see on Friday on the TaylorSwift.com website that they put a countdown up? The world went into meltdown. Everyone is thinking it is something to do with the upcoming Toy Story movie. Does she have a collab? Who knows? Could she be collabing with Buzz? That'd be amazing. Hey, we play you Opalite next on Kiss.
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3: Traffic's looking good through Brisbane CBD for the Riverside Expressway, Captain Cook Bridge. There are no delays from the long weekend for the Bruce Highway southbound through Caboolture, right the way through onto the Gateway Motorway and Gympie Roads. It's also a good run for Pacific Motorway from the Gold Coast to Brisbane. 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The Kiss Cast, down to 17 tonight, top of 28 tomorrow, and partly cloudy. That's Kiss traffic and weather together.
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0: 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Tears gonna fall and hell might just break through. 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
21: Hey there, I'm Laura Edison. Well, the first day of public hearings at the Royal Commission into Anti-Semitism, including the Bondi terror attack, has heard about the lived experiences of Jewish Australians. A Melbourne woman saying she wears runners instead of heels to the synagogue in case she needs to run away. An interest rate hike looks almost certain tomorrow, with economists widely predicting the Reserve Bank will hike the official cash rate by 25 basis points to 4.35%. It comes as rising petrol prices are pushing inflation way outside the RBA's target range. Thousands of union members have taken to the streets of Brisbane today for the annual Labor Day March, declaring they're at war with the Christopher government. The Queensland Council of Unions are calling on the government to scrap plans to alter worker safety and compensation laws. Two Queensland ministers have assured their relationship is above board after claims that Tim Mander and Amanda Cam did not properly declare it. But the Premier says he trusts their version of events. And a cruise off the coast of South Africa has turned deadly, with three passengers dying as a result of a spreading rat virus. In celeb gossip, a photo of Olivia Wilde goes viral. Those details in just a minute.
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21: Well, Olivia Wilde has reacted to comparisons between a photo of her from a red carpet event and Gollum from Lord of the Rings. The 42-year-old actress admitting it's a startling image, and while it wasn't her best angle or her best look, she's still very much alive. Here's Warchak in a sec.
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21: Down to 17 degrees in Brisbane tonight, partly cloudy tomorrow, hitting 28. Right now, 22 degrees at Toowong and 21 at Capalaba. 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
41: Yes, it does. We are on. Welcome, everybody. 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Monday night, 7 o'clock, brand new week in the Smallsy Show. Are we ready to go?
42: Absolutely.
41: This is going to be a big week on the show. I don't know if we have enough days of the week to get through all the stuff we have to get through. We've got Billie Eilish hanging out on the show this week.
42: Yes, we do.
41: The stars of the new Mortal Kombat movie are going to be dropping by the Smallsy Show. Oh, and also the girls from Cat's Eye are going to be hanging out on the show with us this week. And I have got your tickets to see Cat's Eye Live. They're doing a one-off pop-up show this Friday night in Melbourne.
42: Yeah.
41: And I want you there, no matter where you are in the country. I got flights and accommodation up for grabs. So icons, keeping a listen out on the show tonight. I'll tell you when to call to win your tickets. Just keep listening to the Smallsy Show. Give a kiss to win. Also, tonight on the show, our guest is Mrs. Man. We have not had Rule on here in the new show, have we?
0: No.
41: He's going to be dropping by. He's got a brand new track called Don't Say That, yes.
1: Come on now, don't say that. Don't do something you can't take back.
41: It's a cool vibe. Rule is back with some brand new music. He is our guest for a Monday night. Right now, though, let's start the show with gold class tickets to the biggest movie in the world.
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41: 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Devil Wears Prada 2. 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We're for a Monday. Miles, Niall, Drive Safe, Smallsy Show, a kiss. What?

0: Monday night in the Smallsy Show, right here on Kiss. That is Olivia Dean. Man, I need. I got gold class tickets for you to go see The Devil Wears Prada 2. If you want to win those, 13-1065. Call right now. If you are listening out for those Cat's Eye tickets, they're doing the pop-up performance in Melbourne this Friday night. You're listening out for the Cat's Eye cat call. It's going to happen somewhere between now and 8:15. Icons. Then you call me on 13-1065, okay? Somewhere between now and 8:15. I got some brand new music to play in a second from an Aussie guy who I'm calling our version of Benson Boone. The internet wanted Benson Boone, so we have given you the Aussie version. His name is Jack Ray. I'm going to get him on in just a second. Right now, though.
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0: I don't know if Jack Ray can do backflips. We'll have to get him on the show to find out. 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
3: Hey, what's up? This your boy Chris Brown. I want to see you tonight. Check it out.
0: Yo, the Popo. Back at Chris Brown's house. They would know how to get there super quick. It's straight away. They've been there a lot of times. This time, though, someone's been arrested out the front of his house after a shooting. LA law enforcement say police were called to his house overnight after a woman was shot several times out the front of his house for running over a man's foot with her car. Seems like a reasonable escalation if I don't say so. Chris has spoken out on his Instagram story saying it's fake news. He said that if he didn't hear any gunshots because he was at home the whole time. He said no one was shot out the front of his house. Which makes no sense because the police are saying legitimately we arrested someone at the front of his house. Anyway.
4: Maybe they've got the address wrong house.
0: You reckon it wasn't Chris Brown's house? Or he's probably got two.
4: Yeah, and he wasn't at that one. Yeah, you're right.
5: Please welcome the wonderful Olivia Wilde.
0: Yeah, wonderful, except a little weird looking recently. You seen that viral red carpet photo that was out last week? She looked like Gollum from The Lord of the Rings.
6: The precious. Give me food. I need the precious.
0: If you don't know the photo I'm looking up, sure, just go Google Olivia Wilde and then red carpet. Her eyes are all googly. She looks sunken cheeks. It's like she's been hitting the Ozempic hard. Well, she's done an interview over the weekend talking about that photo where people compared her to a resurrected corpse. This is what she had to say to explain why she looked the way she looked in the photo.
7: That is a fisheye lens. And I admit, is that my best angle? Was that my best ever look? No. No. It's startling. It's a startling image.
0: And I think she put this up on her Instagram, right?
4: Yeah, yeah.
0: She actually did look normal in the Instagram. I think it was one of these sort of photos. And look, hey, let me tell you, as someone who's had a few bad photos taken of them over the years, you're on a red carpet, they snap a photo, and you just look a little Gollum-esque.
4: Say no to the fisheye lens too, I'm thinking.
0: Yeah, you can't. Watch out for the fisheye, because it looks trendy, but
4: it's like the 0.5.
0: It's the 0.5. No, it's the 0.5. It can do you dirty if you get too close to the edge of a 0.5. You start having a big forehead, unless you've got a big forehead. All right, now, quick one for you, Spice Girls fans. We've had a partial reunion, even though Mel C, Sporty Spice, when she was here on the show earlier in the year, I asked her about it because it's 30 years of the Spice Girls this year.
8: It's a big one.
0: It is.
8: And no, there is no reunion. We are communicating all the time.
0: Yeah.
8: We want to do something. Who knows when?
0: Yeah.
8: But I still feel very optimistic and I keep my fingers crossed that you will see the Spice Girls together at some point in the future.
0: Well, she's told a bit of a lie, hasn't she? Because over the weekend, Scary Spice got on stage with Sporty Spice and we got a semi-partial reunion with them together.

See, Victoria could have been there as well, but we'd never know because she couldn't sing and her microphone was never turned on. There you go. Hot minute done. You're up to date. They're the big stories going down tonight. Let's get on some brand new Aussie music if you can, right? Let's do it. Jack Gray is the guy's name. He's our version of Benson Boone. This is called Look At You. It's Kiss New Music, The Smallsy Show, tonight. Somebody

0: Smallsy Show is on right here at Kiss. Hey, huge week in the Smallsy Show. Billie Eilish, Wednesday night, co-hosting, exclusive for her brand new movie, The Girls from Cat's Eye. They're going to be here this week. If you'd like to go to that Cat's Eye show in Melbourne, you're listening out for the cat meow meowing somewhere between now and 8:15. Also, too, this week on the show, we're going to have the stars of the new Mortal Kombat 2 movie, Carl Urban. He is returning to the show, and tonight, Rule is going to be here before 8 o'clock. Man, this is a big show. This is big.
1: Big.
0: We've got lots going on. Meantime. Hey, meantime, I want to play a quick game with you right now. Do you want to play with me? Want to play a game? Start the week with a game? Okay, 131065. If you were ever named after something, right, I want you to call up onto the show. But don't tell me just yet why you... I'll explain the game, how it's going to work. Sydney Sweeney, obviously, in the country at the moment. We talked about this earlier today on the 3 o'clock show. Sydney Sweeney climbed the Sydney Harbour Bridge with her dad over the weekend. It was her dad's first time ever here to Australia. And in fact, the reason why she brought her dad out here to Australia, she's working, is that she was named after Sydney and Sydney Harbour by her dad because it was his favourite city, even though he had never been here. Random fact for you. By the way, having a look at this photo of her dad, he does not look old. Like, what?
1: He's got good genes.
0: I got good genes. I got the best genes. My genes are better than your genes. I got better genes. Anyway, the game I would like to play with you tonight is 131065. If you were, you tell me your name, and I'm going to tell you what you were named after. If I get it correct, you get a prize. Does that work?
1: Done.
0: So, like, you know, Georgie in the phone room. Hi.
2: Hi.
0: What were you? You were named after a song, weren't you?
2: I was, yeah.
0: Georgie's girl? Georgie girl. Georgie girl.
2: Yeah.
0: There you go. You get a prize. Your parents.
2: I get a prize.
0: No, yeah, I get the prize. You get the prize. Whatever. But what did your parents love that song?
2: Yeah, but it's about this, like, single loser who went dope.
0: A tale as old as time.
2: No, that's not me at all.
0: That's you.
2: Yeah, it's like, why do all the boys pass you by? It's a whole thing. It's so weird. Did they curse me?
0: Maybe they did without you even realising it.
2: Yeah.
0: You know, I wasn't named after anything. People just chose the name Smallsy when I popped out of the womb and they were like, you know what? That looks like a Smallsy to me. Or maybe they said,
1: hold up,
0: oh, he's got a Smallsy. They said, oh, that's God, he's got a Smallsy. Let's call him Smallsy. Please, you do not, on May the 4th, you do not want to see the size of my lightsaber.
2: You're farting, bro. Nope. Put it away.
0: Nope, poke an eye out. So big. Okay, 131065. It's not how big it is, it's how you use it. And I know how to use it.
2: Stop trying to convince me.
0: 131065, call right now. You tell me your name. I'm going to guess what you were named after. If I pick it, you win the prize. Lola Young, Messi, now playing at Kiss. You know what?

0: Noah Kahan, that is The Great Divide. This is the Smallsy Show tonight right here on KISS. Hey, 131065 is the phone number. We got gold class tickets to check out The Devil Wears Prada 2. It's the biggest movie in the world after the weekend. If you want to check it out, if you haven't seen it yet, call right now. Coming up tonight, Rule is going to be hanging out with us live in the studio. He's just arrived, so we got to get through this. Kiss me, give me all you got. All right, fun little game we're playing tonight here on the show. Sydney Sweeney in the country. Hello, Sydney, if you're listening. Hello, Sydney. Want to play a game, Sydney? I love that. Hello, Sydney, if you're listening. She just climbed the Harbour Bridge over the weekend. And she also revealed that she was named after Sydney, the city. She brought her dad to climb the Harbour Bridge with her. I love my dad-o. It was a bucket list trip for him. He named me after the place, so he had to finally come and see it. I actually think it's a bit strange that you would name someone after a city you've never been to.
1: Like, maybe he has been here before.
0: So he had to finally come and see it. I actually think it's a bit strange that you would name someone after a city you've never been to.
1: Like, maybe he has been here before. She didn't say his

0: actor, Russell Crowe, the Gladiator movie, circa 2000 and something. Am I right?
1: Yep, you're correct.
0: What was the proper character name there of that of Maximus? You should know it.
1: Maximus Aurelius.
0: Maximus Aurelius the third or something like that. Hey, I'm going to give you tickets to go check out Cheap Detective. It's in cinemas now, okay, with Hugh Jackman and Emma Thompson, all right?
1: Thank you.
0: Hello, David.
2: Hello.
0: Now, David, very pedestrian name, not going to lie to you. Could be named after a number of things. Are you, though, remember the game is I have to guess what you're named after.
2: Yeah.
0: Are you named after the statue of David?
2: Like you, Smallsy. Nah, just joking. No.
0: Okay. That was about comedy there? That was that comedy? I'm not sure what that was. What would David be named after if not the statue of David?
2: Oh, you're asking me now to give the
0: answer. I got no idea, bro. I got no
2: idea. No. I'll give you one more shot.
0: Okay,
2: one more shot.
0: Give me one more shot. No, I got nothing. Tell me. Come on. Hurry up.
2: All right. I was named after David Jones, the shop.
0: David Jones, the shop. Mum loved
2: the department store.
0: Yeah, okay.
2: Well, yeah, given that it's Mother's Day and, you know, the most important woman, 42 years ago, she was pregnant with me.
0: With you?
2: She risked her life.
0: Yeah, you know, and she called you David Jones. Is middle name Jones? That's so strange. Imagine if she loved Maya more. We should call you Maya.
3: Seed.
0: What about Seed?
3: Sheen. Is there a Sheen out there?
0: Timu. She loves shopping on Timu. Hello, Emma. Welcome to the show.
4: Hi.
0: Emma. Again, pedestrian.
4: It's actually my initial.
0: Oh, it's your initial. So okay, what's your initials?
4: Yeah, so it's ECG.
0: ECG. Are your parents doctors?
4: Yes.
0: Okay, is it the little heart graph thing that goes on? You goes doo-doo, doo-doo, doo-doo.
4: Yes.
0: Boom, thank you.
4: An electrocardiogram.
0: See, I would never have got that part of it, but I knew what it was. Hey, well, are you a doctor too, or did it not pass down?
4: It didn't pass down to me.
0: Okay, well, that's sad for your parents.
4: Except through the reputation.
0: Yeah. Hey, I'm going to give you $150 to spend at Swish Premium Wellness
4: that works.
0: All right, thank you. Priscilla.
5: Hello.
0: No brainer here, Priscilla, Queen of the Desert, am I right?
5: Oh, gosh, how...
0: Could I... No. Wait, I'm wrong. No. Oh. It's not. Okay. Priscilla. Presley.
5: Yeah,
0: woo! Thank you. The second most famous Priscilla that I know.
5: Thank you.
0: Okay, good. I'm going to give you $150 to spend at Calabria Bellina Wines. How does that sound?
5: Ooh, celebrate. Oh, my gosh.
0: You? Are you of over 18?
5: I celebrate.
0: Didn't hear nothing there, Dals. Celebrate life's moments with a Calabria Bellina Wines wine with your name on it. And Lucas, hello.
6: Hi, how's it going?
0: Hey, Lucas. And would I be right in saying, may the 4th be with you?
6: Definitely. Most definitely.
0: Have you got a big lightsaber?
6: Oh, hello.
0: It's not how big it is, Lucas. It's how you use it. Am I right?
6: Exactly.
0: Are you named after Luke Skywalker?
6: Close. You're in the right ballpark.
0: Oh, I'm in the right. Okay. Lucas. George Lucas, the creator.
6: Yep. Ding, ding, ding.
0: Wow. Okay. I'd probably go with Luke Skywalker. It's a bit cooler than George Lucas, but that's okay.
6: Yeah.
3: His home theater. Don't you remember?
0: I remember going
3: to
0: his...
3: George Lucas's ranch.
0: I went to his house. It's a cool story. Doesn't give a shit. I told you, doesn't give a shit. Hey, I'm going to give you tickets to go check out the new Billie Eilish movie. It's out in cinemas this Thursday, all right?
6: Oh, thank you so much.
0: Thank you, Luke. Lucas, appreciate it. There you go. That was going to work better in my head, but whatever. That was good fun. Good fun. Let's do this.
7: All right, let's go.
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0: the switch. I went there with my mate Sean and his little boy as well, Henry, and it was a debacle. The boys were not ready.
1: Fair to say you got it wrong.
0: We didn't see one other child. We didn't see one other person on a normal bike. Everyone had e-bikes.
2: Didn't they say that it would take about 2.5 hours, and for you it took
0: 7.5 hours. We were there in the dark. I asked Raf what he thought of it.
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4: Would you like to do it again one day?
3: No.
4: What about?
3: No.
4: Is there any...
3: No.
0: Well done, mate. 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

0: That is Elizabeth Taylor. You are on Kiss. It is Monday night. The Smallsy Show is on. If you are a Cat's Eye fan, I would put 13 1065 into your phone and get ready to call when you hear the Cat's Eye Cats. It's so close. How close would you say? The closest has been all night. It's like literally any minute now, the Cat's Eye tickets to their live show this Friday. Flights and accommodation included, no matter where you are in the country. The number is 13 1065. When you hear it, it's so close. Right now, tonight's guest, he is here, please, for the very first time on the new show.
1: Here we go.
2: Hey, what's up? This is Rule. Don't say that. You're listening to Smallsy on Kiss.
0: On the show right now. Welcome to my brand new home.
3: Thank you. I'm very happy to be here.
0: Rule is in the building, everybody. Yeah. Look, also, always dresses for the occasion.
3: Oh, thank you.
0: I love that.
3: I appreciate that.
0: Welcome to the new show.
3: Thank you. Look at this view. You're doing...
0: upgraded, haven't we?
3: Yeah, look at that. I didn't think you could move higher.
0: Yeah, I have. Anyway, so things are great here for me. Thanks for asking. You look great, dude.
3: Thank you. Appreciate it.
0: How old are you now?
3: I just turned 14.
0: Yeah. Dude, the first time I met you, I think you were 14. How old?
3: I'm 23.
0: 23?
3: Yeah, unk.
0: Wow, look at you. Yeah. Grows a beard now, too.
3: Oh, God.
0: Is the moustache new? Or you've had that for a little while?
3: I've honestly had... the moustache has come and gone over the past, since COVID.
0: Yeah, okay.
3: Since I could grow one.
0: Yeah.
3: I think it's been hard to let go of it.
0: Because yeah.
3: Once you could grow one, it's like you shave it and you feel like, you feel like 8 years old.
0: Naked again.
3: Yeah. So.
0: But then I think also too, as someone who probably can't grow a moustache.
3: I'm sure you can.
0: Not really, no. It's a bit patchy and it doesn't look great. Mm. I think if you can do it, you do it. And you're leaning in early.
3: Yeah, I'm leaning in early. I'll probably get rid of it. I think once I get when I get a little older, you don't need it. I think early 20s,
0: okay,
3: you need it to act older. But when I don't want to look any older than I am.
0: Yeah. When you're trying to make you look younger.
3: Exactly.
0: Take the
3: mold. That comes in like mid-20s, I reckon.
0: Yeah.
3: So
0: I reckon, 28. 28?
3: 28 is when you start wanting to look young again instead of look older than you look.
0: Depends how much you party.
3: Yeah, exactly.
0: Hey, well, it's wonderful to see you. We were just saying a second ago, LA is basically home these days for you.
3: Yeah, the past couple of years, since like started 2024, I'd say I'm an LA resident now.
0: Yeah.
3: But
0: are you like, how LA are you? Are you like stuck on the freeway?
3: People are telling me that I'm getting an accent, and that is
0: not true.
3: Thank God. Like, it's happened a couple of times, and it honestly scares the living daylights out of me. I just want to make sure that never happens.
0: I don't think so. I do love,
3: you know, lots of parts about LA.
0: Well, you made the whole new album in LA, right? It's coming out on June 12. It's called Kicking My Feet and Screaming. And the new song from it is called Don't Say That. Let's check it out. Rule is on the air with us here at Kiss.

So cool. All right, that's the new song. It's called Don't Say That. All right, when we come back, we haven't seen each other for so long. I've got to find out just what's happening in your world. I've got a new game for you called Rules. I know it's confusing, but it will make sense when we come back. Rule on the air with us tonight here at Kiss. Here's Zed Clarity.

0: The TikTok trending song tonight on the show, Dominic Fike, Baby Doll. It's new to the Kiss playlist. You are on Kiss. This is the Smallsy Show. If you are a Cat's Eye fan, literally, the next thing we do here tonight is going to be those tickets to see him live in Melbourne. 131065. That is the number. Get calling when you hear the Cat's Eye cat call. Meantime, can I quickly plug who's going to be here on the show this week?
1: Yeah.
0: Carl Urban, the stars of Mortal Kombat 2, they're going to be here. Boom. The girls from Cat's Eye, they're also going to be here. And coming up Wednesday, Billie Eilish takes over. That is going to be huge. Meantime, right now...
2: Hey, what's up? This is Rule. On the Smallsy Show.
0: The album is out June 12th, Kicking My Feet and Screaming.
3: Yes.
0: Before I let you go, Rule... segment, rules, unofficial rules.
3: Okay.
0: I'm going to give you unofficial rules
3: right.
0: of life. You tell me whether or not you, Rule, would make them a rule in your world.
3: You're a genius with
0: these
3: puns.
0: Here we go.
3: I've never heard any of these before.
0: Okay, do you own the car spot at the front of your house on the road? Now, it's not yours, but is it an unofficial rule, that you can your car goes there before anyone else's car goes there?
3: Well, you can never ask someone to move it. I think if someone's
0: I mean, you
3: there,
0: can.
3: That is crazy. I think it's, yeah, the general rule of thumb yeah. is that you can, I think you can park there for obviously however long you want, days. You know, if you're gone for a week, you can have it there. That's not a bad thing to do. But if someone else is in front of it, you can't tell them to move it, especially if they're like, you know.
0: You're a better person than I am. Because I have been known to print out a little letter.
3: Well, I'm sure you have a car space, Smallsy.
0: No, I do.
3: But, I'm sure you got.
0: I'm
3: sure you got a driveway.
0: I do have a driveway. But then I come home and I'm like, who's this parked at the front of my house?
3: Oh, okay.
0: I don't know.
3: So
0: this
3: even
0: car.
3: If you're not even parking there, you don't want
0: don't
3: someone parking
0: car.
3: There.
0: I've right, never seen this
3: bad.
0: Car.
3: That's poor form.
0: Is it rude to watch videos on loud in public?
3: Yes.
0: Now, it's not a rule, but is it an unofficial rule?
3: That's absolutely. That should be illegal.
0: Yeah, I agree.
3: On planes, in public, whatever it is. Oh, my God. On the plane over here from Auckland yesterday, there was this grown man watching a TikTok, like a Twitch stream.
0: Live,
3: because it was connected to the Wi-Fi with no headphones. And it was just like, it was someone playing Fortnite.
0: Oh, that's terrible.
3: I was like, and it was so loud. And I was just like, it was even going through my noise-canceling headphones. I was like, that should be illegal. Put him to jail.
0: Unofficial rule.
3: Yep.
0: Or not, don't leave almost empty drinks in the fridge, e.g. milk or a little bit of left as a soft drink. Like, if there's only a swig left, one must take that. Don't leave that behind.
3: I think I'm all for leaving things that are...
0: Okay.
3: That if there's still enjoyment to have and you don't want to enjoy it then, leave it in the fridge.
0: Okay.
3: Even if it's empty, you know?
0: Okay.
3: Just like, let someone else throw it away.
0: Yeah. what about reclining your seat on a domestic flight? Unofficial rule.
3: Doesn't everybody do that?
0: No, you're not supposed to recline on a domestic flight.
3: Why not?
0: Because there's not enough room on
3: but
0: the...
3: How is why is there a button then for it?
0: Yeah, I know there's a...
3: This is the unofficial rule. This is the game. I'm so sorry.
0: No.
3: I don't know. Look, I'm biased. I got long legs. I need a recline.
0: You are tall.
3: Yeah.
0: I thought you would have been at the pointy end, to be fair. To be fair, I would have thought you were at the pointy end.
3: No.
0: Last one.
3: None of the people.
0: If someone lets you in the traffic, you must give them a thank you wave. Is that an unofficial rule?
3: Yes, of course, especially if it's like a one-way sort of, there's only space for one car and someone pulls over.
0: Yeah.
3: If someone doesn't give me those 1, 2, 3 finger
0: little
3: like lift, I am fuming. I'll turn around and follow them home.
0: Do you ever get scared driving in LA
3: that honestly,
0: you could be, there could be someone with a gun next to you?
3: With road rage?
0: Yeah.
3: Yes.
0: But I've had that fear.
3: I've definitely had that fear, but also like driving in LA is so fun because it's just like... free game. It's like driving in GTA.
0: Yeah,
3: like,
0: it really is.
3: And it's like everyone. I love how there's no hesitation from anyone as well.
0: The best piece of advice for driving in LA is don't give way.
3: No.
0: Because no one will give way
3: don't
0: to you.
3: Don't hesitate.
0: No, just go.
3: Go to where you need to go.
0: Yeah.
3: And don't close your eyes and drive.
0: And hope you make it. And hope you make it. Oh, and always put money in the meter because in West Hollywood, there's a parking officer giving out tickets. Like any stretch.
3: I've never got a ticket.
0: Really?
3: And I've never paid for parking in LA. But West Hollywood, I would never, I wouldn't even dare to dabble there.
0: that road chance. Part of the world. hey, best of luck for the album release.
3: Thanks.
0: Where are you going to be when it comes out?
3: I think I'm going to be right here.
0: Okay, sick.
3: Usually I like to come to Australia or at least Sydney for their album release and then I can fly to LA the the next morning have like kind of two bites of the cherry. You know what I mean?
1: Oh, I love that.
3: Yeah.
1: Yeah, I love that. Yeah. I see what you've done there.
3: Yeah, a little time travel.
0: June 12th, album out. Wonderful to see you.
3: Thank you,
0: Thank you for being on the new show.
3: Thank you. Thanks for having me.
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0: Yes, they are, and I want you there. Their only Australian show. Flights and accommodation, doesn't matter where you are, I want you there in the room checking out Cat's Eye, their first ever Aussie performance. Their EP Wild is out August 15. Here's new Olivia Rodrigo, Drop Dead. It's Kiss. I know.

0: Your husband is coming.
1: Ray, where is my husband? Smallsy Show tonight here on Kiss. Hey guys, are we ready to go to the phones?
2: You know we are.
1: Let's do it.
3: Okay, hit it.
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5: We're coming to Australia.

0: I have not seen the phones. You know what? Smallsy's been around for a few years. You know,
1: just
0: the do you know the last time the phones used to ring like this? One Direction days. This is nuts. First ever trip to Australia for the Cat's Eye Girls. Their new EP Wild is out August 14. You can pre-save it now. Every night this week, tickets to their one-off Australian show, flights and accommodation. It's happening in Melbourne's Festival Hall. We are about to go to the phones. But before we do that, can I just quickly say, they're also doing a one-off event in Sydney too, a Q&A fan experience. If you would like, I've got tickets to that as well. You have to go and follow me on Instagram if you want that. Smallsy, S-M-A-L-L-Z-Y, Smallsy on the Instagram. Go follow me there if you want to go to the Q&A while we go to the phones. Cat's Eye. Emanuela.
2: Oh, my God. Hello?
0: Hello.
2: Oh, my God. Thank you so much. Well,
0: I haven't said anything yet, Emanuela.
2: Okay.
0: What do you do with yourself? Tell me.
2: I actually, today, I work at a dog daycare, so I literally, like, ran out of work to come in to jump on the radio, so I've literally been listening, like, all night.
0: Oh,
2: so.
0: What's your favourite dog? I have a spoodle, so make sure you answer correctly.
2: Oh, well, obviously a spoodle.
0: Fantastic. You're going to Cat's Eye. Friday night,
2: oh
0: you
2: God.
0: Are there. Friday night,
2: oh
0: you are there.
2: God. Thank you. Oh, my God, you're the best.
0: No, thank you for
2: so
0: listening
2: much.
0: To Kiss. Thanks for listening to Kiss.
2: Thank you.
0: Thanks for listening. So were fun. You around in the 1D days there, Emanuela?
2: Oh, I was. One Direction, Little Mick, all of it. I was there. So
0: you know.
2: My
0: so
2: dream comes true.
0: It's honestly, it's given that energy right now. The girls are going nuts for it. All right, we're doing another winner?
1: Yeah, right now.
0: All right, let's go back to the phones. Hayley.
3: Smallsy.
0: Hello.
3: Hello, how are you?
0: What are you doing tonight?
3: Really not much. Again, taking care of my dog like that other girl.
0: Oh, really? Have you got plans
3: I'm
0: for
3: Friday? My dog.
0: Have you got plans for Friday night?
3: No, I don't.
0: Well, you do now because you're going to Cat's Eye.
3: What?
0: You and a friend, you're going to be putting your pinky up.
3: Pinky up.
0: Oh, my
3: God. Thank you, Smallsy.
0: They're going to be here on the show Wednesday night, by the way. Wednesday night, they're going to be... Thursday.
1: Billie Eilish Wednesday. It's a big week.
0: Sorry, Billie Eilish on Wednesday night, then Cat's Eye on Thursday,
3: yeah.
0: And then you on Friday, Cat's Eye live in Melbourne, all right?
3: Wow, thank you so much, Smallsy. That is incredible.
0: Thank you. Now, if you didn't win tonight, don't stress, because guess what? Tomorrow night we have more tickets to give away to their live show, their one-off live show. And if you would like to go to the Q&A that's in Sydney, go and follow me, Instagram, Smallsy, S-M-A-L-L-Z-Y, Smallsy on the Instagram. And we're going to do it again tomorrow night, 7 p.m. Keep it Kiss to win your money cannot buy tickets to Cat's Eye Live. One Republic, Need Your Love is now playing.

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0: That's Olivia Dean here at Kiss. This is the Smallsy Show for a Monday night. We are playing...
1: It's Smalls Agouris!
0: All right, let's have some fun for a Monday night, shall we? Lines are open. Come on down, players. 131065 is the number. How does the game Smalls Agouris work again, producer Zach? Can you please tell the people at home who are listening and love the show?
2: We give you a letter and then you get five topics. You've got to answer each of those topics, starting with the letter given.
0: Okay, so maybe for a demonstration, you could give me a letter and then we could do the topics. How does that sound? Okay, here we go. Let's get a letter. What's the letter?
2: E.
0: E. Ooh, E. Vowels are hard. Vowels are very hard.
2: Let's see how you go.
0: Time starts now.
2: A boy's name.
0: Evan.
2: Something you could plug in.
0: Electric hairdryer.
2: An occupation.
0: Electrician.
2: Something you'd eat for breakfast.
0: Eggs.
2: A celebrity.
0: Elizabeth Moss.
2: We'll give that to you. We could have done Elvis, John,
0: okay.
2: Elizabeth Taylor.
0: Ooh, Elizabeth Taylor. Who's Elizabeth Moss? is she a model or is she an actress?
2: No, actress from Handmaid's Tale.
0: Oh, that miserable one from Handmaid, the miserable one. Now I know it. You know when you have a name in your head and you're like, I don't know this person. I've never seen this person, but that name is in my head. What are we playing for tonight? Well, we've got tickets to a whole bunch of stuff, including the new Beast, Sheep Detective movie, even tickets to the new Billie Eilish Hit Me Hard and Soft movie that's coming out on Thursday. If you would like to be a contestant tonight in the game Smalls Agouris, 131065, call right now. Let's get up the first letter. The letter is G. Okay, there's the first letter, G. The first category is give me a boy's name. So if you think you got an answer, a call right now to play as we get on Mr. Alex Warren and Fever Dream, Smallsy Show on Kiss tonight.

Chapel, Pink Pony Club, Smallsy Show, tonight at Kiss. Hey, Gold Class tickets to give away to check out The Devil Wears Prada 2. You want to see that? It's the biggest movie in the world, 131065. 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

0: Wrap up the show pretty much for a Monday night. Lowy is going to be going live from 9 o'clock. We're doing Smalls.
1: It's Smalls Agouri.
0: What are you saying there? People weren't understanding the game on the phones. It's been all the
2: struggling a little for a Monday. Oh, you know, well, it's not quite in the week yet.
0: Well, let's get you across it. I give you a letter, and then topics. All your answers must start with the letter that I give you. Anna, welcome to the show.
3: Thank you.
0: Long-time listener, first-time caller, or called before?
3: No, I haven't called before, just long-time listener.
0: Bless you. Well, lovely to meet you. The letter is, well, I gave it to you just before we called up. The letter is G, G for goat. Are you ready to play?
3: I'm ready.
0: Here we go. A boy's name.
3: Guy.
0: Yeah, something you plug in.
3: A guitar.
0: Yeah, and an occupation.
3: A gynecologist.
0: Something you'd eat for breakfast.
3: Goat cheese.
0: You would, but we're out of time. We took some time. We are gynecologist.
2: You could also eat granola.
0: You could eat for granola, yes. You could have been a gardener too.
2: Plugged in a GHD.
0: Sadly, no bueno for you tonight. Thanks, Anna.
3: No worries. Thank you.
0: Hello, Nick.
4: Hello.
0: You ready for a new letter for you, King?
4: I'm so ready.
0: Here we go. The letter is A. A.
4: A.
0: A. Ready to go?
4: Yes.
0: A boy's name.
4: Albert.
0: Something you plug in.
4: Apple iPhone.
0: Yeah, an occupation.
4: Aircon repairman.
0: Yep, something you eat for breakfast.
4: Apple.
0: Yes, and a celebrity.
4: Alphonso Davies.
0: I'll take that. Who? Who?
4: Alphonso Davies, Canadian football player.
0: Sorry, stand by, fact checking, never heard of him. Alphonso, you say. Alphonso Davies.
5: Yep.
0: I don't
5: trust.
0: Soccer
5: player.
0: Soccer player. Good? Is he good there in the, what is he, good?
5: What does good mean?
4: Bayern Munich.
0: He does. I was just testing you. You're a winner.
4: Yes.
0: I'm going to give you. Let's send you to go check out the new Daniel McPherson Russell Crowe movie. It's called Boost. It's an MMA awesome. Action film. They just beat the shit out of each other. How does that sound?
4: That sounds awesome.
0: That sounds like well up Nick's alleyway. Vicky, last one. You ready to play?
6: Yes, I am.
0: All right, Vicky. Let's get you a letter. What did you get up to today, by the way?
6: Me?
0: Yeah. How'd you spend your Monday?
6: Oh, I did lots of gardening today.
0: Oh, okay. Some weeding, some watering.
6: No, replanting plants.
0: Oh, lovely. Love. Well, you know,
6: yeah.
0: Monday's a great day of the week to do it.
6: Sure. And Smallsy, thank you for being back on the radio. I love listening to you.
0: Oh, we love you, Vicky. You know what? You don't even have dials. You don't even have to play. I'm just going to give you a prize.
6: Oh, thanks, Smallsy.
0: Hey, how would you like $150 to spend at Calibria Bellina Wines?
6: Oh, yes, please.
0: Celebrate life's moments with a Calibria Bellina Wines wine with your name on it. You can get $150. Just mama can go to town. You know what I'm saying?
6: Thanks, Smallsy.
0: Bless you, Vicky. Thanks for your lovely energy and thanks for listening to the show.
6: Love listening to you. Thanks, and I love the game, by the way.
0: Oh, so do I. Do you want to have a crack? You want to have a crack?
6: What, yeah, let's go.
0: Let's go.
6: Hey, give me a letter.
0: All right, your letter is R. Your letter is R. Here we go.
6: Ah,
0: R,
6: okay.
0: R, R. And a boy's name.
6: Roger.
0: Yes, something you plug in.
6: Rocket ship
0: yeah,
6: toy
0: an,
6: game.
0: An occupation.
6: rubbish man.
0: Yes, something you eat for breakfast. Lucky I gave you the prize beforehand, Vicky. Thank you.
7: This song is on the way. Hi, this is Madonna.
8: 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It's Sabrina Carpenter.
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10: train strikes for Magic Round. Now, this could cause major delays.
11: Did you know the percentage of people that catch the train at Suncorp?
12: No,
11: you
12: know? Tell me, what is
11: the percentage? I don't know it either, but I know it's a lot.
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10: Wow. There's only like 20 buses, so the rest are on the train.
11: So that's how important this is. And unlike Kip, I'm the one who brings the solutions to the show. I dug the first hole for the Olympic Stadium at Victoria Park. I was the one that tried to catch the bull shark at Kedron. And I got a solution for Magic Round. I can't say what it is. I just need to fine-tune a few things. Imagine me, you know,
10: What? Oh, is that it? You might be.
11: Maybe.
12: Great, because I thought you were going to get everyone to have a sleepover at my place.
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0: That is from Kistery Old School Anthem Done. That is the Smallsy Show. We're done as well. Thanks for having a fun Monday night, everybody. It was a lot of fun. We've got more Gold Class tickets to go to the Devil Wears Prada 2 tomorrow night. Also tomorrow night, get your pinkies up one more time. From 7 o'clock tomorrow night, make sure you start calling for your chance to be off to the one-off concert pop-up show for Cat's Eye. And plus, also too, the girls are going to be here on the show Thursday. Cat's Eye are going to be here on the Smallsy Show, and I'm going to be asking them, well, you're going to be asking them fan questions. So if you are a fan of Cat's Eye, get to the Smallsy Show Instagram and then DM me your video questions, because we're going to be playing them to the girls when they're here on Thursday. That's it, me. Done. Have a lovely rest of your Monday night, everybody. Lo is going live for you next. Catch you tomorrow and hang around. Big week this week in the Smallsy Show.
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7: 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Hey, it's Dom. 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

0: Hell yeah, it is another week of fantastic weirdness. Welcome back to Lowy Live. My name is Craig Lowy. Thank you so much, wherever you are, for checking out my brand new night show here at Kiss FM. Having a lot of fun making this weird experience. And you can watch the entire thing in real time. We're the first show to live stream on Australian radio. 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Or you can check ours out at Lowy Live. You're going to need it because we're going to be doing something special a little later on, but it's how we like to do it. We do weird little special things on the old live stream. Now, usually this is when I throw to producer Mulia Fisk, but a little pocket of sunshine isn't feeling that sunshiny today. She's away. She's taking a well-deserved rest. She also bumped her head a little bit over the weekend. She's also DJ. I'm so excited for her. She's such a cool part of the show, but she's not here right now, so I'm just flying solo. So if you're out there somewhere, producer Mulia Fisk, we're praying for you. I made that sound way deeper than it is. Hey, big show tonight. Taylor Swift had everyone in a tizzy. She did post up a little something-something on all her socials. It was a date and a time and then a whole bunch of Toy Story clouds.
1: To infinity and beyond.
0: Which had a lot of people thinking maybe she's going to be doing a song from the brand new Toy Story movie. But here at Lowy Live, we have all the exclusives for you. And I can confirm, yes, she is doing a song for Toy Story. And tonight here at Lowy Live, we have the leaked audio from said song. You are not going to hear this anywhere else. Going to do it in less than 5 hits time when we do the Hootenanny. And before the hour's out, by the way, I got a double pass to the brand new Billie Eilish movie, Hit Me Hard and Hit Me Soft. All you got to do is correctly tell me the song that Billie Eilish is bitch slapping. Now, it's one of her own songs.
2: Yo, it's Billie Eilish.
0: If you think you can name that song, get ready to call me 13-1065 before the hour is out. Now, I did say something special was happening on the live stream, and I'm not lying. Well, I lie a bit, but I'm not lying about this. Behind me in the studio is a picture of Olivia Wilde, and she's been done dirty. Okay, a lot of people are saying that she kind of looks like Gollum.
3: My precious.
0: She's been copping so much heat online over this photo, so much so she even hilariously responded to it today.
4: Olivia Wilde, do you care to address recent rumors that you're a resurrected corpse?
5: That is a fisheye lens. And I admit, was that my best ever look? No.
0: So tonight on Lowy Live, we're going to swap it up, do something a little positive. See this photo of Olivia Wilde behind me? If you're in the live stream tonight, we're going to be giving compliments to what Olivia Wilde kind of looks like. Plus, we're going to be talking about the worst photos that have ever been taken of you. But right now, let's do this.
6: The Daily
0: This is when we break down the biggest pop culture stories of the day with just a couple of sneaky stand-up jokes that you can catch on all of our socials. But right now, let's get into it. While filming in Australia, Sydney Sweeney paid top dollar for good seats at the AFL. Which is funny, because most blokes would also pay top dollar just to watch her kick them in the balls. You see what I did there? Moving on. A cruise ship is currently stuck at sea as it's carrying a rat infected with a virus. Passengers became alarmed after discovering the rat teaching 4 turtles the sacred art of ninjutsu. I really like that one. Finally, a sniffer dog in Sydney Airport has sniffed out a large bag of heroin over the weekend. We here at Lowy Live reached out to the dog for comment, but he was busy celebrating by trying to sniff for a larger bag of cocaine for the boys. Okay, probably shouldn't have done that last one, but anyway.
7: Mills in the...
0: Uh-oh. I really like that joke. So the panel is going absolutely banana sandwiches. That's what happens when our producer's not here right now. Let's get back into the music. Big show tonight. Thanks for kicking it with us. This is BB Rexha, Faithless, New Religion, Lowy Live, Kiss FM.

0: It's the very beautiful, the freshly shaven Mr. Ed Sheeran Galway girl. If you see any shaved his head, he can still get it. This is Lowy Live. Brand new night show here at Kiss FM. We appreciate you for kicking it with us in the live stream, Facebook, TikTok, Instagram, YouTube, and Twitch at Lowy Live. 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
0: Shout out Forkman and the Champ podcast, whose greyhound turned 7 on Friday. The dog's name's ScoMo, which is incredibly funny.
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0: Of course, that's from Toy Story, a movie in which Taylor Swift is apparently singing on the brand new soundtrack. But here at Lowy Live, I got you exclusive. The leaked audio from the brand new Taylor Swift Toy Story song that's coming up in 2 hits time when we do the Hootenanny. You don't want to miss that. Right now, Dave and Tam's Rain Dance. Shout out Amelia Fiss. This is a favorite song.
3: Started. See you at the bar, you was hardly talking. That's when I knew that your heart was scarring. Friends to lovers need a part to star in. Like, wait, babe, let me ask you.

0: 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Again, my name is Craig Lowe. I do thank you for checking out my brand new show here at Kiss FM, Lowy Live. It is a weird late night experience. We're also live streaming and making a show that goes around Australia for a lot of people to go, huh, it's fine. And that's why I make it. But right now we are doing the Hootenanny. Now, a lot of Taylor Swift fans lost their goddamn mind when she posted up a little later last week was a picture of it had a date and it had a time and then it had a lot of Toy Story clouds behind it.
1: To infinity and beyond!
0: And it made a lot of her fans be like, oh my god, is Taylor Swift gonna be part of the brand new Toy Story 16, maybe?
2: Somebody's poisoned the water hole!
0: And here at Lowy Live, I can 100% confirm yes, Taylor Swift will be singing on the brand new Toy Story 5 soundtrack. Now, how do I know this? I hit up some of my friends over in LA who were recording her at the Pixar studio, and they gave me the leaked audio, and they were like, yo, she is insane to deal with in the studio. And I'm like, yeah, because she's so good at her craft and she's so inspired and she's constantly evolving and growing. And they were like, no, that's not what I meant. And I was like, well, let me hear this audio. And I've heard this audio and it is shocking. Here it is for you right now. The Hootenanny on Lowy Live.
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3: Nah, I'm sure what you have will be perfect. All right, here we go. Taylor Swift, Toy Story song, take one.

0: up these thighs.
1: I'm so, so sorry, Taylor. I don't think we can say you reach for the stars when you reach up these thighs on a Disney movie.
2: There will be no explanation. There will just be reputation.
1: No, totally. Look, let's just try it again from the top with something else. Okay, here we go. Taylor Swift, Toy Story song, take two.

0: bent me over like Slink and poisoned my waterhole?
1: I coined this phrase.
0: What? That's not a good thing.
1: You're not always going to be inspired, and that's okay.
0: I feel more violated than anything. Look, Taylor, I'm really trying to keep my job here at Pixar, okay? So let's just try this one last time. Taylor Swift, Toy Story song, take 3.
2: To infinity and beyond, that's what he said. It wasn't even his birthday, but I gave him Mr. Potato Head.
0: That's it, I'm out. I'm not doing this.
1: And whenever a man shows emotion, I appear.
0: No, you know what? Look, you might be a billionaire, but I'm not getting fired for producing this, all right? Taylor Swift, you need help.
1: So it's just me.
3: 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It's crazy. I sounded just like that producer. What? Hey, got your tickets to Billie Eilish coming up in 3 hits time when we play
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0: That song literally gets me choked up, and it really shouldn't because I know it's a Pink song, but damn, dude. Who knew? Lowy Live! Thank you for kicking it with us right now. We're a live streaming experience. Facebook, TikTok, Instagram, and YouTube at Lowy Live. You can get one of these.
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0: Kenesha Jones is in TikTok right now. We'll be up to 23,000 likes in the live stream. She wanted me to shout out and just shout out Jasmine is the queen. So we're going to do that right now together, Australia. Here we go. Jasmine is the queen! Well, I feel we're all better for doing that.
2: All right. Are you ready to go crazy?
0: Billie Eilish
2: hit me hard, fast and soft. I'm not your friend.
0: Damn, Mike Pritchard, our audio producer, has gone bananas on these intros. Damn, homie, you killed it with that. Thank you, man. Hey, my name is Craig Lowy. Again, this is my late night radio show here at iHeart and Kiss. It's called Lowy Live. And right now, I got a double pass for you to check out the Billie Eilish Hit Me Hard and Soft Tour live in 3D. Now, I have seen this thing, and it is balls to the wall, one of the most incredible concerts you will ever see, even if it's just on the big screen. But I do want to send you away with a double pass right now. So because it's called Hard and Soft, hit me, it is.

0: we're going to play a game called Hit Me Hard, Fast, and Soft. So right now, you're about to hear Billie Eilish bitch slap one of her own songs. You just got to tell me what song that is that she's bitch slapping that gets played just a little bit too fast. Here it is.
1: Yo, it's Billie Eilish.
0: If you think you know what song Billie Eilish just bitch slapped hard, that we played fast, and now softly, I want you to call me on 131065 if you think you know. 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
5: Us.
6: Oh, no.
7: What have we done?
8: You guys have been rude about Boondle.
6: Oh, okay. 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
9: Normally, when we're referring to Boondle, it's around the entertainment centre, not the suburb.
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5: You're the only one, love.
9: This is the thing. 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
8: That's why you should get the train.
5: Okay, pitch the good stuff of Boondle.
8: Boondle is a beautiful community. 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
6: That's Corey. Kip says that, not me. No, why don't you throw me under the bus?
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0: 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We are also live streaming this bad boy right now. 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
0: 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So thanks, Dick.
2: All right. Are you ready to go crazy?
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0: Ahoy, hoy, my name is Craig Lowe. Radio Dylan's not a dick. Did hurt my feelings. Right now, I got a double pass for y'all to check out Billie Eilish. You want them? Simply call in and I'll explain the rest right now. 13-1065, just like Chloe. Hi, Chloe.
4: How are you going?
0: So good. Are you excited for another week of Lowy Live?
4: Sure am.
0: Hell yeah, thank you so much for it. Wait, are you the same Chloe that's in the live stream?
4: Sure is.
0: Hell yeah, Chloe. Woo! Return customer. All right. I like that. We appreciate seeing you in the live stream at Lowy Live. But right now, I've got that double pass to Billie Eilish's brand new concert experience, Hit Me Hard and Soft, the tour live in 3D. I'm going to play to you Billie Eilish bitch slapping one of her songs, and then you're going to hear it incredibly fast. And you've just got to tell me, incredibly soft, who do you think that song is? All right. Here we go. Here we go.
5: Yo, it's Billie Eilish.
0: Okay, Chloe, what you got for me?
4: Is that Bad Guy?
0: Chloe, it's not!
4: Bugger. All right, I'll try again next time, I reckon.
0: Thanks for trying. Love you, Chloe. Have a good night. Lowy Live, hello!
6: Bro, we're your biggest fans. We listen to you every night. This is the second time we've got on to, like we listen to your Hoot Nannies every night.
7: We were calling for, like, the Billie Eilish thing.
0: Hell yeah, what's both of your names?
7: It's Hudson and Bedford.
0: Okay, do I have your parents' permission to have you on the radio?
6: Yeah.
4: Yes.
0: Yeah. All right, that sounds fine to me. All right, I'm going to play this Billie Eilish. All right, you sleepover kings, who do you, and what song do you think that is?
8: What Was I Made For?
4: What Was I Made For?
0: Hell yes, What Was I Made For?
4: Yes. Teddy, we got to run.
0: Congratulations. Is this your first time winning on the radio?
4: Yes.
0: Hell yeah, lads. Well, congratulations. Two of you are off to see this brand new movie. You pumped?
4: Yeah.
0: Hell yeah, boys. Experience Billie Eilish Hit Me Hard and Soft, the tour live in 3D in cinemas May 7th. We are going to play again tomorrow, so don't worry if you missed out tonight. Up next, Olivia Wilde was called Gollum online for a very terrible photo of her that's absolutely doing the rounds. So, in a little bit, actually up next, we're going to be talking about the worst photos that have ever been taken of you, myself included. Right now, T-Swizz, blank space.

0: boy. Love that guy. Hey, my name's Craig Lowe. I love you listening to this radio show, Lowy Live. Brand new stuff at Kiss. Jump in the live stream as well. Facebook, TikTok, Instagram, and YouTube. Behind me is a very terrible photo of Olivia Wilde. You got to jump in the live stream to see this thing and know what I'm talking about. She's getting absolutely slaughtered online because apparently she looks just a little bit like Gollum. So up next on Lowy Live, we're going to be talking about not just the worst photos that have ever been taken of you. We're also going to give Olivia Wilde a little bit of redemption. On the live stream, we're going to ask people to say something nice about this photo as we do a little segment called
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0: Coming up next on Lowy Live, plus I'm going to tell you about the worst photo that was ever taken of me. It was at a party and the thing still gives me nightmares. 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
1: Again, my name is Craig Lowe. I do thank you for checking out my show here, Lowe Live on Kiss FM. Having so much fun making it for y'all right now as we do Campfire Confessions. This is when we open up the live stream and the phone lines for y'all to be part of a very odd and obtuse conversation. And that's how we like to keep it around here on the show. Now, many of you may have seen it. It's a photo of a very talented actress slash director, Olivia Wilde. And in the photo, she was on a red carpet. Now, poor lady, she had like darker eyeliner on, and it was a fisheye lens. If you know anything about cameras, it's a lens that really depicts whatever is closest to you and warps it to bend. And she was on a red carpet, and our sweet angel looked just a little bit like Gollum. And it got so bad that Olivia Wilde actually had to come out. She didn't have to. She came out making a joke about it like a true G.
4: Olivia Wilde, do you care to address recent rumors that you're a resurrected corpse?
5: That is a fisheye lens. And I admit, was that my best ever look? No.
1: So right now here, if you're on the live stream, Facebook, TikTok, or Instagram, at Lowe Live, you will see behind us in the studio, back here, we have said photo of Olivia Wilde. Now, tonight, we're going to swap it up a little bit. I want everyone to get on the live stream right now and say something positive about this photo. We're going to try and even this out for this poor girl. What a horrific thing to have the internet come at you like that. So jump on the live stream, Facebook, TikTok, Instagram, at Lowe Live. Tonight in the live stream, I just want you guys to say something nice about this photo of Olivia Wilde. I am, however, on air, going to open up the phone lines to talk to you about the worst photo you've ever seen taken of you. Now, I will share a little bit about mine. Now, years ago, I lived in LA, loved it, was doing stand-up, doing comedy, writing, producing, having a great time over there. Now, I used to hang out with a group of Aussies over there, and I was in love with this one girl in the group. Her name was Laura Carneal. But then it was one of our friends' birthdays, the very lovely Jill and her boyfriend Neil and Ray Ray and Coxie, and we all decided to go and stay at Frank Sinatra's old house in the hill. We like Airbnb'd this bad boy for 3 nights. Now, I bunked up with my bestie, my old roommate. His name was Phil. He passed away a few years ago. Really, really miss him, but I love my brother, man. And we were all partying at Frank Sinatra's house, right, for like 3 days up in the hills. We were playing beer pong. This place had a stripper pole. We were doing extracurricular activities that definitely would have got our visas revoked. It was a good time at this house, right? But on like the third day, me, I sort of passed out, had enough. I was partied out, man. And I crashed out with no shirt on, sitting weirdly on some outside furniture. Now, back then, I was a little bit thicker, so I was partying a lot more. And just the angle of me laying down with, like, my shirt off, first of all, my gut was popping. I had, like, at least B-cup titties that were definitely deserving of some Lululemon. And I had some double chins that were thicker than the Queensland summer air. I looked just like someone had knocked the Michelin man the F out, right? And I'm sitting on this couch. I wake up, I don't think anything about it. A few days pass, and this photo starts popping up in the group text. The one that this chick who I was in love with was also in this group text. And this photo was so bad of me, I literally stopped trying to hit on this girl and to like try and be her boyfriend. And I just decided I should spend my time trying to love myself a little bit more.
6: You is kind. Mm-hmm.
1: Yep.
6: You is smart.
1: Thank you.
6: You is important.
1: Don't know about the last one, but right now I want you to call me up 131065 and let me know, what is the worst photo you have ever seen of yourself taken? It could have been at a wedding. Could have been right after the birth of your child. What did you do when it got posted up? Did you get it taken down? 131065, prizes for the best call tonight. Right now, the weekend on Kiss.

0: 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Stay. Beautiful Things. 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
1: Yeah, that's what I call a campfire.
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0: Hey, it's Lowy. Thank you so much for hanging out with us right now on my show, Lowy Live, as we do Campfire Confessions. A brand new weird photo of Olivia Wilde, director, actress, has dropped in which she kind of looks like Gollum.
3: My precious.
0: Now, this is what she said herself, not me. Also, the photo is in the live stream right now, Facebook, TikTok, and Instagram, at Lowy Live, or any of the KISS pages. I'm going to hold this photo up for you right now, live stream, so you guys can get a closer look. See how bad they did? They're so dirty on that red carpet. Olivia Wilde actually came out and defended herself hilariously.
4: Olivia Wilde, do you care to address recent rumors that you're a resurrected corpse?
5: That is a fisheye lens. And I admit, was that my best ever look? No.
0: So right now on the live stream, get in here and say something nice about this photo of Olivia Wilde in the comments section as we take your phone calls on the worst photos that have ever been taken of you. 131065, just like Kevin. Kevin, tell people, you already told me off, and tell them about your terrible photo of you.
6: There was a photo when I had snuck out thinking I was being slick and everything with my friend, and then the party ended up in the newspaper. And my mum got a clipping of it and she still has it now.
0: Damn, man. Fun fact about me. I grew up in Helensvale. This one time, this girl threw an open house party and she had her house burnt down.
6: Oh, shit. Okay.
0: Was it?
6: No, that one wasn't me. But this one was at this house party after it, like, cars were being tipped and everything in the street. So nearly as bad.
0: Nah, dog, it sounds like it was you. Hey, thank you so much for coming clean.
6: No worries, mate.
0: Love you, man. 131065, what's the worst photo ever taken of you that somehow found its way somewhere it shouldn't? 131065, Lowy Live on KISS.

0: Fun fact about that guy, I got him his first stripper. He came on my radio show in 2005, just after he turned of legal age, and I thought it'd be funny to get him a stripper. And his mum was there. She found it funny. What an idiot. I thought it was such a shock jock back then, man. What a dick. Hey, right now, you can jump on the live stream, Facebook, TikTok, Instagram, at Lowy Live. It's going to be very important that you do.
1: Yeah, it's what I call a campfire.
2: Campfire Confessions.
0: Again, my name is Craig Lowy. Thank you for hanging out with us right now as we do Campfire Confessions. This is when we open up the phone lines and the live streams to be chatting with you all about something weird, fun, and wacky. Now, Olivia Wilde, incredible actress and director, she's had a terrible photo of herself posted up online.
3: Buzz, your girlfriend. Woof.
0: She's on a red carpet. It's with a fisheye lens. It's pulling her eyes. She looks gaunt.

0: She looks terrified. She looks very white. And Olivia Wilde actually came out to defend herself today.
1: Olivia Wilde, do you care to address recent rumors that you're a resurrected corpse?
2: That is a fisheye lens. And I admit, was that my best ever look? No.
0: So on the live stream right now, I'm holding it up to the camera, this photo of Olivia Wilde. If you haven't seen it, jump in the live stream, Facebook, TikTok, Instagram, at Loey Live, or any of the Kiss FM pages. And I just want you to say something nice about Olivia Wilde, okay? We're gonna equal out this terrible, terrible audacity that's happened to this young lady. I don't like it when people gang up on people online. I think it's the lamest shit in the world. So everyone jump in the live stream, in the comments, and leave a nice comment about the lovely Olivia Wilde. I just hit the microphone and you definitely heard that. We're also talking about the worst photos that has ever been taken of you, ever. I shared mine a little while ago. It was about a little photo of me when I was partying at Frank Sinatra's house, obviously after he died, and I looked terrible. I passed out and I definitely did not look my best self. 131065, let me know when you also looked a little trash and the photo found its way somewhere it shouldn't. Kenny's on the line. Hey, Kenny.
3: How are you, brother?
0: Good, brother, man. Thank you so much for calling in to Loey Live on your big old Monday, dog. Hey, dude, tell me, what's the worst photo that you've ever seen taken of you?
3: It was a hot night. I come out. I was trying to find something, quite naked. I walked into the kitchen, grabbed a stool to go stand up on it. My missus thought it was quite funny, but the moral of the story is the cat was looking at the standing at the bottom, looking up, didn't know what it was looking at.
0: No.
3: And then ended up on Facebook.
0: Wait, a photo of your junk standing up on a stool ended up on Facebook?
3: Yeah, I was standing sideways. You could see me button me junk, and the poor little cat's looking up at me, looking at, oh, what am I looking at? Like, yeah, you couldn't see my junk. You could just see me white little tushy.
0: First of all, you have a delightful tushy. Now, you're saying it was your cat looking up at you, yeah?
3: Yeah. She just thought that was quite funny.
0: Man, you're the best. Are you and the wife still together?
3: Yeah, she's in the car now.
0: Oh, well, see, there you go. You didn't divorce her after doing your dirty and posting it on Facebook, and that's what love is.
3: Yeah.
0: Thank you, Kenny. I'm going to take the last of your calls right now. 131065, what's the worst photo that has ever been taken of you? And it found its way somewhere it shouldn't. 131065, again, is the number as we wrap up next. Oh, the button's not playing. Can you guys hear this, by the way? I love doing this when I'm on the radio. Like, you can, I'm doing like a slick radio break and I'm like, blah, blah, blah, doing classic radio voice, right? And then I'm like, and coming up next, and then you just hear this, which is just me like hitting the button, but the button won't play. And I was trying to play this button.
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7: Wow. 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
8: 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I dug the first hole for the Olympic Stadium at Victoria Park. 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And I got a solution for Magic Round. I can't say what it is. I just need to fine-tune a few things. Imagine me, like, you know, choo-choo.
7: 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Oh, is that it? You might be.
8: Maybe.
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0: Again, my name is Craig Lowe. Thank you for hanging out wherever you are right now. We're doing Campfire Confessions, one of my favorite things to do on my show, because I get to connect with you all about something weird, wacky, and wonderful that has been happening in the world of pop culture. Now, Olivia Wilde directed one of my favorite movies a few years ago called Don't Worry, Darling. And she was on a red carpet for her brand new film, which looks incredible. And unfortunately, a very horrible photo is now circulating of her on the red carpet, taken with a really terrible lens that makes her look just a little bit like Gollum. And I decided to throw it up here on the live stream, Facebook, TikTok, Instagram, at Lowy Live. She is currently behind me and she looks spectacular in my books. But I wanted you all to jump online in the comment section and say something nice about Olivia Wilde and this photo of her so we can try and make this poor young lady feel just a little bit better about herself. We also opened up the phone line this hour to the worst photos that have ever been taken of you. We had some absolute crackers. The reason I'm doing this, honestly, for being honest, which I should be, it's a radio show and I can be honest. The reason this story about Olivia Wilde has affected me, right, is because this poor young lady got dressed up for an event that she's proud of, a piece of her work. She put on her makeup, got her clothes. She left the house feeling pretty. She felt good about herself. Do you know what I mean? And then with one bad photo, the internet just shits on her. And I hate what we do now on the internet is this pile-up thing, right? Where someone's on the receiving end of this shit end of the stick and we pile on this person. Humanity has turned into this, like, locusts, right? We just go from person and situation. We all shit on them and this thing, and then we just pick up and move on. But she's going to be affected by this. Like, she just went out to feel nice about it. And I think the reason it hurts me is because I'm so insecure about my own smile. I hate smiling in photos. You see photos of me? I barely do it. The promo photo behind me here in the studio, they sent this to me and were like, pick out of these 1,000 photos. And I hated all of them. This was like the nicest one of me. Because some people aren't pumped to be in photos. I am certainly someone who hates being in photos. So we open the live stream for y'all on Facebook, TikTok, and Instagram to jump in the comment section and say something nice about this poor girl. So here's what the top 3 comments to Olivia Wilde's photo here on the live stream have been. Nick, the NBA pro, we love seeing her in the live stream. She wrote, "She has nice, pretty, beautiful, stunning eyes." Thank you, Nick. Hell yeah, she does. This one made me chuckle. This was from Merton Barrel in TikTok. He wrote, "I would still let her fart in my sleeping bag." Hell yeah, you would, dog. And finally, this comment also made me chuckle. This is from Rach in TikTok. She wrote, "She looks like she feeds homeless people and she doesn't take a photo of it." That right there is what I'm talking about. That's that positive reinforcement to people just giving it their best. We still got a lot of show to come on Lowy Live. One of my favorite segments is coming up too. Our ratings suck in Melbourne. So we've got a very, very Melbourne segment coming up where I read a love poem to the city of Melbourne. Today, it's about coffee and trams. And you don't want to miss it because it gets a little bit funny. Well, unless you're from Melbourne and you hate me, which clearly by the ratings you do. Right now, Bajera, kiss!

0: Lewis Capaldi, someone you love on Lowy Live. And I love you for checking out this show. It's a weird one. I know. You'll get through it. I believe in you. This is Lowy Live on KISS. Thank you to everyone in the live stream as well right now. Facebook, TikTok, Instagram, and YouTube at Lowy Live.
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0: That's right. Our ratings absolutely suck in Melbourne.
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0: I know, Melbourne. Up next, I got a poem for you. It's about trams and how much I love Melbourne trams. So stupid. It's going to be a weird poem. You don't want to miss why. Find out what I have to say about tramps next on Lowy Live.
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1: Well, I got hit in the face with a cement truck. That's when I did the panel beating. Sabs, thanks for asking. This is Lowy Live. 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
1: Shout out to Isn't That True. Shout out to Ash Gilnick all the way from Singapore. Hell yeah. Furthest person we've had in Jay Gardy, who wrote, "Hey, Lowy, weird stash." You know what? The moustache. Yeah, it's weird. I can't defend that. Hey, in two hits time, we're doing this.
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1: That's right. We are getting absolutely killed in the ratings in Melbourne.
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1: So up next, I'm going to be doing a love poem just for Melbourne about a Melbourne thing that I love. Up next, it's going to be about trams. It's going to get weird. Find out why next. Right now, Noah Kahan, Lowy Live.

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0: My name is Craig Lowe. I do appreciate you hanging out with us wherever you are, checking out my show Lowy Live on KISS as we do Melbourne Love Poem Mondays. Now, the show does go to Brisbane, our show goes to Sydney, our show goes to Adelaide, and our show does go to Perth with two Fs. Doesn't go to Canberra, doesn't go to Tasmania, those places don't exist to us, clearly. But here at Lowy Live, we have great ratings in all of those markets, but Melbourne. Melbourne, just not that on board with us.
4: I cursed the day you were born.
0: You certainly do, Melbourne, I know. So here at Lowy Live, every Monday, I'm going to be doing a poem so the city of Melbourne has something to cheer for on the radio just for them here on Lowy Live. Now, last week I did a poem about AFL football. They love that shit down there. So tonight, I've decided to do a love poem about trams. Now, granted, that song says trains. Right now, this is about trams. So here it is.
1: Melbourne Love Poem Mondays.
0: Let me get the music nice and ready here. Here it is. Trams are the best. Trams are insane. On a tram, I would run a train. They are like a bus, but smell less like shart. They are like a plane, but smell less like farts. When I see a tram, it gives me validation that I am in Melbourne with an erection. Because I love trams in the city that slays. I am Craig Lowe, and this was Melbourne Love Poem Mondays. All right, what do we think about that? Not bad? Melbourne, what do you think? Melbourne, let me know. At Lowy Live. Thank you so much for joining us here. That was
1: Melbourne Love Poem Mondays.
0: We've got a very, very special Emo Mondays track coming up. If you enjoy, I don't know, a band based off a character from The Simpsons, you're going to want to stick around when we throw it back to an emo track next, but only on Lowy Live and only on KISS.
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9: 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I dug the first hole for the Olympic Stadium at Victoria Park. 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I just need to fine-tune a few things. 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

0: Who's the air too sweet? A lowy live man. That guy's got some pipes on him. My name's Craig Lowe. Drew, you're kicking it with us. We're also live streaming, first show to do it. Facebook, TikTok, Instagram, and YouTube.
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0: Shout out to Aiden. Shout out to Codzify Live. And shout out to Miss Tuned In. Everyone's asking questions tonight. And we all have been talking about that rage that used to be on the TV. Remember, you'd fall asleep watching Rage on the weekend. You'd wake up to just rage. Everyone's talking about that at the live stream. Man, that thing was terrifying.
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0: Right now, it's time to do Emo Mondays on Lowy Live. This is when we throw it back to an old school track of the emo liking. Remember being emo, a little bit sad back in your teenage days?
3: My mom is dead. 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
0: That's right. Even if your mom is dead. Man, that kid blew up. I feel sorry for that kid. Right now, I'm giving it to one of my favorite bands of all time, Fall Out Boy, from the incredible album Under the Cork Tree. This is Sugar, We're Going Down Swinging, your Emo Monday track. 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Keep it loud!

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1: Yes, sir, Bob. My name is Craig Lowe. This has been Lowy Live. I do thank you wherever you are for giving the show a chance around Australia. Having so much fun making this show for you guys and having a lot of fun in the live stream. Thank you to everyone on Facebook, TikTok, Instagram, YouTube, and Twitch who has jumped on this evening and asked a weird, wacky, and wonderful question. 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And we got a bunch of weird stuff coming up for you guys exclusively on the live stream. 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Other than that, guys, thank you so much for being part of the show tonight. Really does mean the world to me. Again, my name is Craig Lowe. This has been Lowy Live. Goodbye.
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5: Hey, it's Dom. I can't believe I won a trip to LA with Kiss. 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

0: Hey, it's Will and Woody. You're either up early or up late. And welcome to the show. I mean, this is probably the best of the worst bits from the week. I keep saying that. It's not the best of the worst. It's the best of the best. I mean, we consider this stuff to be good, surely.
1: It's just incredible. It's absolutely incredible.
0: I don't think
1: stuff.
0: It's incredible.
1: No, it's amazing.
0: No, I wouldn't have thought it's incredible, but this is
1: the best stuff you will have ever heard.
0: I think this is the best cut of Will and Woody that you're going to hear.
1: Nah, it's better than that. Raise the bar. So I would say power nap now. Pull over, power nap.
0: Why nap?
1: Just a quick power nap because you want to be up and about for when our best bits start.
0: They're starting now.
1: Well, you got a song. Do a 3-minute power nap and then game on, baby.
0: All right. Well, yeah.

0: sleep? It's Will and Woody keeping you up.
1: James the Missile Magnuson is going to the Enhanced Games. He's their marquee athlete. It's going to be in Las Vegas later this month. It is the games where you can take whichever performance-enhancing drug you want. They are breaking records in training woods.
2: Unbelievable.
1: And James Magnuson's going to join us in about 15 minutes to talk all about it. It's going to be a wild chat with one of our most celebrated swimmers. Right now, though.
2: I say this as a friend.
1: Yeah.
2: And I think this is almost a bit intervention-y in a way.
1: Feels that way.
2: It's not that heavy, but like you and flying. So, look, you're a good flyer. We naturally, as a business partnership, we fly together a lot. And something has to stop. And it's you carrying...
1: I fly a lot. I fly quite a bit.
2: We fly a lot. We're cultured dogs.
1: It's business.
2: We're a national show. We got to move around, right?
1: You know, so I'm pretty... I'm sorted, you know.
2: Well, you're not sorted.
1: Got my routine sorted.
2: Yeah, and you do this every time and it's killing me and it annoys the entire plane. You need to stop bringing your yoga mat onto carry-on.
1: No,
2: because there is tight space in the overhead.
1: It fits, you know it fits.
2: No, but it doesn't fit because almost every single flight, you chuck your normal bag up there, like most people do, right? Your overnight bag or whatever. And then you're the one who's walking up and down the aisle of the plane looking for space for your bloody yoga mat. Is it that important? We'll go for one night somewhere and you think it's a priority for you to have your yoga mat.
1: Healthy body, healthy mind, mate.
2: I get that.
1: And you know, if I'm going to be the dog that I am in the meetings, I need to limber up.
2: Yeah, can you downward dog on the carpet? Just downward dog on the carpet.
1: Don't get the
2: for
1: grip.
2: One
1: Not
2: morning.
1: The way that I downward for dog. One morning. I like to get the claws into the ground.
2: Yeah, like
1: I feel the earth.
2: I know you get
1: it's important.
2: In it just
1: it's important.
2: It feels unnecessary. And let me tell you, you're just getting eye rolls from the entire plane.
1: No, I'm not. People are, respect mate. Me. They're like, wow, that guy.
2: Because I try to match eyes, but I'm
1: hot and spiritual. Wow.
2: I think, personally, it's one of the dumbest things that you can travel with.
1: Namaste, brother.
2: I think so.
1: Just calm it down. Calm it down.
2: I always find it funny the things that people find important to travel with.
1: Mm.
2: And I'd love to hear on 131065, what's the dumbest thing they traveled with? I think it's easier to dob someone in. I'll dob in someone else. You're not the only person in my crosshairs. There was a previous producer of ours who decided to pack an entire coffee machine for a trip to Fiji. Didn't think the Fijians could do an espresso. She was like, I don't know.
1: God,
2: I don't trust them to make my daily espresso. So
1: wild.
2: She packed an entire coffee machine.
1: That was wild.
2: Had it in the stowaway in the cabin. A whole coffee machine.
1: Not in the.
2: It's like half her weight.
1: She didn't take it in the carry. Why are you laughing so much, Annalise?
3: It's just funny.
1: What do you find so funny
2: about
1: that?
2: Stuff. It's good gear.
1: Is it the machine or the person that packed it?
3: The machine.
1: Yeah.
3: It's so crazy.
1: It's crazy.
3: It was so funny at the time too.
1: Yeah.
2: You
1: went on that. You didn't come. You didn't come though. You were here. Just
3: no,
1: you were laughing from
3: here.
1: It's
3: so outrageous.
1: You were laughing from here.
3: Yeah, because she messaged the group and said that she brought a coffee machine.
1: Oh, that's how she told everyone.
3: She
1: didn't
3: told
1: she?
3: Everybody.
2: She revealed it. We're like, why is your bag so heavy? We were gone for three days and she was 25 kilos. And I was like, oh, hang on a second. You've packed an entire coffee machine. In your outrageous. Only had one outfit and a coffee machine. And there's one in the news as well. This is pretty good stuff. This one probably takes the cake.
1: Yeah.
2: A guy tried to take his robot with him on a plane. The plane was delayed for over an hour because they couldn't find a spot for the robot on the plane. I don't know in what world you need to travel with your robot.
1: Might be a PA these days, the way that things are going. No. That's your PA.
2: So no, he
1: you know what I mean? Like, that's your guy.
2: People,
1: might be your new pet.
2: People book the robot for events. And so he I think this was like a promo tour.
1: Put him in
2: bit of a
1: hole.
2: Promo tour. Apparently too heavy to go under the plane.
1: Okay.
2: But can you imagine sitting there for over an hour on the tarmac?
1: Mm.
2: I mean, it's similar to what people do when you're walking around with your yoga mat, to be honest, and trying to find some space.
1: Slightly frustrating.
2: In the overhead.
1: Slightly frustrating.
2: 131065 is the number. What's the dumbest thing that they travelled with?
1: Good thing to sit next to, though, a robot. No chat. Well, no awkwardness.
2: Oh, no bad chat.
1: Shut up.
2: This one might chat. Its name's Beepbop. I assume he chat. Costs $500 an hour to rent him out.
1: Wow.
2: That's a lot.
1: That's cool. All right, we'll take your calls up next. It-

0: you're up early. It's Will and Woody keeping you up.
1: Hey, James, the Missile Magnuson is going to join us ahead of the Enhanced Games, which are on a little bit later this month. You can take any performance-enhancing drug you want. He is their marquee signing, a former, obviously, Olympian for Australia, one of our most decorated swimmers. Cannot wait to talk to him. Got so many questions, as I'm sure all of you do.
2: Because even if you're against it, it's fascinating.
1: Absolutely.
2: Like what can the human body do if, and I'm using his words here, you're juiced up to the gills?
1: Yeah, that's right. He said that.
2: He said that. We'll ask him about it. Right now, though.
1: Would you do it, $1 million, to get juiced up to the gills?
2: Yeah.
1: Wow.
2: No one wants to watch me in the pool, though.
1: No, I'm not talking about you. Actually, maybe I would watch that. You're not swimming afterwards. I'm just saying you choose whatever you want to do.
2: Oh, I'd love to run like a 100 metres juiced. I'm not condoning it, just in case that's not on. But yeah. It's worth mentioning.
1: I don't think it is on, by the way. Just so you know.
2: Yeah, okay.
1: Yeah.
2: Well,
1: if you did, hypothetically.
2: From a scientific perspective, fascinated.
1: Would you do it, AB? $1 million to get juiced up to the gills?
3: Maybe in a few years, like after I've like lived out my prime.
1: I forget myself. You are still in your prime. I'm so sorry.
3: I'm still.
1: Maybe
3: when I turn 40 for funsies. But no, but then
1: What event would you take?
3: Well, how much money am I getting? $1 million, and do I have to win, or can I? Do I just have to compete? Okay, yeah, no, I'd do it.
1: What event would you do?
3: Swimming. I'm a swimmer. I actually got age champ 3 times. Thanks for asking.
2: There we go. Didn't.
3: Yeah, I know, but I just wanted to tell everyone.
2: And the question is, would you be that quick if you were juiced up? Anyway, we'll talk to James about it later on because he's actually doing it. Yeah. 131065 is the number now. What's the dumbest thing they travelled with? Quick question for the ladies in the team.
1: Yeah.
2: Do you guys, and I'll ask you first, do you travel with a hairdryer?
3: Yes, I do.
2: This doesn't make sense to me. All hotels provide a hairdryer. So why would you be BYO hairdryer?
3: Because I don't know if you've seen some of the hairdryers they provide at hotels, but they have like the air pressure of like, you know, like a feather falling from the sky. Like there's no power. So you have to bring your own DIY Dyson and get that in there. My hair will be dry in 5 minutes. Do you know what I mean? Otherwise, I'm using that one from the hotel. I'm like, I'm there for half an hour.
2: For me, it's a waste.
1: You juiced up to the gills right now, girl.
2: Like a feather from the sky. all right, let's go to Kim here. Like a feather from the sky.
1: Turn me mic off.
2: Kim. Kim, what you're dobbing yourself in. This is a bit of a confessional.
4: Yes,
2: dumbest thing you've travelled with. Let's go.
4: Yeah, you're not going to believe it, but the good old barbecue.
2: No way.
1: You travelled with a barbie.
2: No way. What do you
4: mean? I travelled with barbecue from Cairns to Sydney with the Weber Q.
1: In the plane?
4: Yes. How else would I get it home?
2: Hang on. So you chucked a Weber Q inside a suitcase and then checked?
4: No. I just put a bit of nice sort of. Or heavy duty string round it just to keep it closed and into the carry on.
2: Bit of heavy duty.
1: Into carry on? You put a Weber Q above your head.
4: Weber Q.
1: And is that because. Weber Q. Is that because they didn't have a Weber Q where you were going, or did you buy it like discounted in Sydney and then flew it to Cairns?
4: In all confession, while I was taking it home for my daughter, I was in Cairns visiting my mother, and she said, "Here, take this home for your daughter. She doesn't have a barbecue." I went, "Mom, I'm going on a plane."
1: How much was it extra to put it on the plane or anything like that? Because it's quite big.
4: I might have paid a bit extra for baggage. I'm sure I would have.
2: Did you get some looks?
4: They questioned me and said, "Oh, we'll have to check this." And
1: bloody
4: it was looking like she's bringing the barbecue. Like, you know, don't worry about the kitchen sink. I've got the Barbie.
0: Up late or up early? It's Will and Woody keeping you up.
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9: 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Cheers.

0: and they're working. It's Will and Woody keeping you up.
1: Woods, this is an interview you and I are pumped for, like actually pumped for. If you're not across it, the Enhanced Games are going to be the 24th of May in Las Vegas. Mm-hmm. And name's kind of on the tin there.
2: Take all the performance-enhancing drugs you want. We ain't going to drug test you.
1: And let's just see how quick we can go. So it's the Olympics on juice. Now, the first person to sign on, athletes to sign on, is James Magnussen, the Missile. Obviously, incredibly successful, incredibly famous Australian swimmer who you guys would have seen in Rio, in London. He's a feat of a swimmer in and of itself.
2: Yeah.
1: But then when this first came up, he was on a Hello Sports podcast and he said this about the Enhanced Games. Have a listen.
3: If they put up $1 million for the 50 freestyle world record, I'll come on board as their first athlete. I'll juice to the gills and I'll break it within 6 months.
2: And that man is juiced to the gills. James the Missile Magnussen joins us right now live from Abu Dhabi. Missile, what are you on?
4: What aren't I on? As an Aussie, that sound clip went worldwide. Listening back now, it's the most Aussie thing I've ever heard. So many of my mates,
1: juice me to the
4: gills. Over the years, we've sat around the pub and said, imagine if athletes could use performance enhancing drugs. Like, that'd be epic. Imagine how fast they'd be, how big they'd be, how cool it would be to watch. And then, of course, you say that on a podcast and a couple of billionaires from around the world go, you know what, let's give him that $1 million. Hey, we're calling you bluff on this one.
1: Wow.
4: What a crazy turn of events. But I've been over here in Abu Dhabi now for 4 months, training and undergoing, let's call it a medical protocol. And I head off to Vegas to race at the first Enhanced Games in a couple of weeks.
1: It's awesome, man.
2: Are we talking steroids, Missile?
4: Yes, versions of. So I know at the start you said you can take anything you want and there's no rules and all that kind of stuff. There are a couple of guidelines. Uh-huh. So any products have to be FDA approved, has to be prescribed by a doctor. So we've got a massive medical team here. We're doing weekly testing at the local hospital for all our health metrics. And then before we compete, we actually go through a really stringent medical testing process on our health. And if anybody's health fails that test, they can't compete. So kind of opposite to the Olympics in a way where they say you can't use any medical enhancements, but we don't care where your health is. And it's actually been a little bit of a problem in the sporting world over the past couple of years. There have been a lot of deaths in sport from cardiac problems.
1: Right.
4: We've done such extensive testing on heart health, liver health, kidney health, hormone function, everything, that we will be some of the healthiest athletes ever seen. Wow. Even though we are using medical enhancements.
1: Wow. Hey, so I've got two questions for you, James. Firstly, have you already broken the world record in training?
4: No, definitely not. Okay. I have seen there's about 40 athletes over here.
1: Yeah.
4: I have seen world records broken in training in the weightlifting world. Weightlifting is one of the sports. Those guys are really ripping.
1: Yeah, can imagine. They're flying the flag on the steroids, aren't they, the weightlifters? The
4: hardest part for them was trying to find athletes to recruit who weren't already juicing the
2: gym. What are you just talking about you in the gym, mate? What are you bench pressing?
4: I try to stay away from the weights as much as possible. Didn't really work for swimming. Well, for my squats, I went from 180 kilos to 230 kilos for squats in about a 2 month period.
1: Whoa.
4: So,
1: Yeah,
4: that really is where you see the biggest difference. Strength goes through the roof really quickly.
1: Right.
4: To the point where there's only so much strength I can use in the water. You can only put so much pressure on the water. So I kind of need to lay off that a little bit.
1: Yeah, because you're starting to get a bit heavy.
4: You know, it was funny. Last year I was overseas training. My girlfriend at the time, now wife, came to see me in America and she hadn't seen me at the point between 100 kilos and 114 kilos. I picked her up at the airport and she was like, what am I dating right now?
1: Really?
4: She was part horrified, part intrigued, part excited as well.
1: Because you guys just got married, is that right? Is that right, James?
4: Yeah, I flew home for 2 weeks to get married and then had to come straight back to Abu Dhabi. So I experienced 1 week of married life. I had the tux made just before I left, and then we allowed some wiggle room for post enhancements. Got back, made a couple of little alterations that week of the wedding, and then we were good to go.
2: Bloody hell.
1: Did the performance enhancers transfer into relationship areas as well? You're better across that field as well, mate?
4: I'd have to get her feedback, but early signs point to yes.
1: Hey, we've got more with James Magnusson, head of the Enhanced Games, the games where you can take any drug you want. Mm-hmm. Unbelievable. Yeah. More with him right up next on Will and Woody.
0: Can't sleep? It's Will and Woody keeping you up.
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9: you know?
10: Tell me, what is
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8: Wow. 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
9: So that's how important this is. 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I dug the first hole for the Olympic Stadium at Victoria Park. I was the one that tried to catch the bull shark at Kedron. And I got a solution for Magic Round. I can't say what it is. I just need to fine-tune a few things. Imagine me, you know, choo-choo.
8: What? Oh, is that it? You might be.
9: Maybe.
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0: replace your Z's with W's. It's Will and Woody keeping you up.
1: James Magnuson would all remember him. The missile. You would have seen him at the Rio Games and the games before that, which I can't remember. And he was amazing. He held the world record.
2: Yep.
1: And later this year, he's going to compete in something called the Enhanced Games. He's been offered $1 million plus hundreds of thousands more in a game where records hopefully tumble as the athletes are allowed to take whatever performance-enhancing drugs they want.
2: He's the marquee signing. He joins us live right now from the middle of a big training block. Now, as Will just said, Missile, you used to be an Olympic swimmer, so obviously you trained a lot. But as a comparison to when you were training and not taking some of these enhancing drugs, what's the main difference in what you can do now that you're taking this stuff?
3: Probably ability to back up and train more regularly. What's really unique in my position is I've come back to the sport now. I'm 35 years old. The last time I raced was at the 2018 Commonwealth Games. So it's been 8 years since I raced. It is a little hard to compare to my previous career because I've been out of the sport for so long.
2: Yeah.
3: I personally have never seen a swimmer at 35 excelling in the sport. So I'm super excited once the games are said and done to tell people what substances I was using, to tell them the impacts I had on my day-to-day life, and to start to break down some stigma around some of these things, because there really are general public uses for a lot of these things. And that's the way of the future. Nobody wants to get old, slow, tired, low libido. Like that will become a thing of the past. I truly believe that.
1: Wow. You're properly in the realm of science fiction here. You know, naturally, one of the hard things about studying the human body is that we never really ever know long-term effects until 20, 30, 40 years on in your life. So does that scare you at all?
3: Yeah, there was definitely some trepidation at the start, particularly when I first signed on. I hadn't met the team. I didn't have an understanding of the extensive medical board and supervision that was available for me.
2: Back to you in the pool. Are you clocking better times than 2018?
3: Yeah, I think I'm in better shape than I was in 2018 at the end of my career. That's the form I want to get back into, real vintage James Magnuson kind of areas. That would be super cool, I think.
1: Do you think that doing this stuff is going to tarnish your legacy and how you're remembered? But from within the swimming fraternity, are you feeling ostracized? How does it sit with everyone else?
3: Yeah, so I think firstly, in terms of legacy, I actually see this as building a new legacy, a separate legacy, because I honestly do believe that this space, this longevity space, this human optimization space is the way of the future, and it's going to become the biggest market in the world. I believe Australia will follow that trend, and I think I'll forge a legacy and a name in that space. The fact that it's 8 years separated from my previous career, I think kind of separates out those two parts as well. The next part, the swimming community is quite split. So privately, a lot of swimmers have shown me support, have messaged me privately and said, look, if this thing goes well, I see this as a great opportunity for myself in the future, either post-career or as an opportunity to prolong
1: to keep swimming.
3: My swimming career. Which I think is an awesome option.
1: And I didn't think about that, actually.
3: The crazy thing in swimming is, as much as Australian swimmers are the darlings of our sporting world, they don't make a lot of money. For example, Cam McAvoy broke a 50-meter freestyle world record about a month ago, and he got paid $10,000. Mm. If he had have come to the Enhanced Games and done that, he would have been paid $1 million US bonus for breaking the record, $250,000 for winning the race, and hundreds more in salary. So all up, the fact that he did that at a World Aquatics sanctioned event and not the Enhanced Games, he generally cost himself over $2 million Australian.
1: Wow.
3: So I see the games as an opportunity for prolonging one's career, for cashing in on a successful swimming career and setting yourself up for life.
1: James, this has been a fascinating chat, mate.
3: Thank you. I appreciate it. And when I get back, I'll let you know dosages, products, all that sort of stuff, so we can work on that pancake ass.
2: Nothing can help, mate. Nothing will help. Trust me. Trust me.
1: Hey, James. Hey, mate, if you don't mind, look, everyone else is going to go to the traffic now anyway. I can't really stop the station clock here, but I know Woods and I have got loads more questions. Would you mind it if we just had a bit more of a chat with you now, and then we can put it on the podcast so people can hear the other questions later?
3: Yeah.
1: We'll speak soon.
3: All right.
1: That'd be awesome. Okay, cool. We'll do that. You guys go to the traffic.
2: Desperate. Absolutely desperate over here.
1: How do I get out of the pancake zone?
2: He wants to know the doses now.
1: How do I get out?
0: Up late or up early? It's Will and Woody keeping you up.
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0: in the Woody. You're either up early, up late, or maybe you're still out.
1: Bloody oath. Maybe you're heading to kick-ons right now. You're in the cab, you're in a car share, or maybe you've got a Dezo driver, heading towards kick-ons, and you're probably thinking to yourself, ooh, the cute boy that I'm interested in, but I just don't know how to talk to that cute boy. Well, listen to us right now because we're going to have some sparkling banter and conversation and just bring it up with those cute boys like you thought of it yourself.
0: Yep.
1: That's our gift to you.
0: Yep. I don't want to be involved in that.
1: Okay. That's just advice from Uncle Woody here.
0: Oh, don't call yourself Uncle Woody. Really, really, really sick. All right.
2: Let's get the party started. See you at the bar, you was hardly talking. That's when I knew that your heart was scarring. Friends to lovers need a part to star in. Like, wait, babe, let me

0: 5, 9,
1: up late or up early? It's Will and Woody keeping you up.
2: Now, look, I think I'm a great judge of character, and I think I'm pretty good at doing this. Very often, ahead of the game, mm-hmm. I will call it when somebody before somebody is revealed as a tool.
3: I hate to say this, but you are actually very good at it.
2: Thank you very much.
3: I don't know how, because you will say when someone's at the peak of their powers and of maximum popularity, you will often say, nah, there's something going on there.
2: Yep.
3: And then months later or even weeks later,
2: yep.
3: something comes out.
2: Yep.
3: And you're smug as all hell.
2: Did it with Lance Armstrong. Famously.
3: Did you do it with Lance?
2: You might not have heard me say it, but okay. I did.
3: I don't think you got Lance.
2: I don't think we knew each other at that stage.
3: Timothy Chalamet.
2: Timothy Chalamet.
3: You mentioned for sure.
2: Called from miles out. Have been calling it from miles out. And look, I'm going to go, don't send me back down, Chalamet. I did it with Ellen.
3: Did it with Ellen.
2: Been calling Ellen for years.
4: Ellen DeGeneres.
2: There she goes. I saw her dancing down the stairs, yep. and I was like, that's fake.
3: Got Ellen.
2: Clearly a bit going on there.
3: Mm-hmm.
2: Chalamet, that was easy. To be honest, could have seen that in my life. It was the speech. It was the speech where he said, I want to be one of the greats.
3: Like, oh, he had me there.
2: Nah.
3: I was on board.
2: Sorry, buddy.
3: I was like, I love it.
2: Big old red flag there.
3: Yeah.
2: Just go and be one of the greats. Stop talking about it.
3: Ooh.
2: Everyone who does it just normally just puts their head down and just gets it done. As soon as they start going out there and going like, oh, I'm going to do it.
3: He was doing pretty good movies.
2: But I know, but he doesn't need to draw attention to it. Just go and do it. Okay. Do well.
3: Yeah.
2: You're doing
3: yeah.
2: well. We're all noticing you. You just won the award. When you win, say nothing. When you lose, say less.
3: Sorry, I got that wrong.
2: When you lose, say nothing. When you win, say less. Damn.
3: Shame.
2: I was on a heater.
3: Shame. Yeah, you were on fire.
2: I was on a heater.
3: Yeah.
2: Anyway, also, I mean, this is a bit of a scandalous one. I can't use any names, but we used to have an AFL footballer on our radio show a long time ago, long time ago.
3: Oh, this is not
2: called it.
3: Yeah, you did. You did.
2: Called it.
3: Yes. And that's all come out.
2: Definitely.
3: Yep. Yeah.
2: Now, the other one that is a big, big deal, which is, and I've called this one a while ago.
3: Give me the name.
2: It's in the Chalamet. It's very much in Chalamet's wheelhouse.
3: Give me the name.
2: That's his girlfriend, Kylie Jenner.
3: What's Jenner done?
2: His girlfriend, Kylie Jenner.
3: Who
2: I've been calling
3: done?
2: For a very, very long time.
3: What's happened recently
2: Just got
3: for
2: that
3: you to
2: real knob stink about her.
3: What's happened?
2: She's being sued by her second housekeeper,
3: oh.
2: who claims to have experienced discrimination and harassment.
3: Ooh.
2: Now, this of the two suits against her, neither lawsuit makes direct claims against Jenner, but.
3: Big part. That seems like a big part of this, mate.
2: Man.
3: It seems like a big part of this.
2: So this woman, this defendant, basically said she made her work late on her birthday, which led to her missing her surprise party thrown by her friends. She said she was racially and mocked for her accent and her immigration status. She said she was called stupid by her.
3: Oh, that's not nice.
2: She was harassed when she tried to attend the death of her brother's funeral.
3: Oh, God. Sorry. Just to confirm, this is... So Kylie did this to her?
2: This is what is being alleged.
3: Alleged.
2: Let's start using that word. Let's start
3: allegedly.
2: Wrapping our mouths around the A word. Alleged.
3: Innocent before proven
2: alleged.
3: Guilty.
2: Alleged. And this is by the management of the housekeeping service. Not Kylie.
3: So, anyway, hang on. So how is Kylie involved in this at all, Will?
2: She's working on her house. Anyway, listen to this. This is the bit that really tips me over the edge. In a desperate attempt to make Jenner aware of her working conditions, the cleaner said she left a handwritten note for Kylie.
3: Oh, no.
2: Outlining the details of the abuse.
3: Oh, no.
2: She said, I need to just tell you, I'm really copping it. Basically, that she was then threatened after writing that letter with termination after she arrived at work the next day and instructed to never look at Jenner ever again.
3: That's not looking good.
2: She was told she could not look at her. Smile at her and said if she saw her, she would have to disappear. Now, whilst that is exactly the same conditions that I require of our producers here.
3: Look away.
2: How very dare you.
1: It's Will and Woody.

0: giving you up.
1: Hey guys, right now is the time. All of you listening right now, you are involved in the swap meet as we kick off trading Paris's book to an engagement ring. It is Book to Bling.
2: Will and Woody's swap meet. Swap the deal. Keep the good energy with Glowbird.
1: So the trades are now live, Woods. Trading is now live. We're going to be trading every single day. Trading, swapping, for want of a better word. We start with an item. We will then swap with one of you guys. We will swap, we will swap, we will swap, and we will swap every single day until we get what we have come here for. We're not doing this. This isn't our first rodeo, as they say. We're doing this with, as you can probably hear, the confidence that we've got. We've traded before from some anti-aging wrinkle cream all the way to a 40-foot yacht. We've traded from an open packet of peanuts to a trip to Paris return. Like, we make dreams come true in this segment.
3: Absolutely. No, we absolutely do. It's the only thing that we can be arrogant about. I reckon we could have an engagement ring by the end of the week, Wilbur. I'm that confident. So again,
1: wow.
3: The first item, and you can get involved right now. The first item we have got is a psychology book. It's about abnormal psychology.
1: Yes.
3: Specifically, it's 10 years old. If you want that, call us now on 131065 and make us a trade. Offer us something else. Now, we've got Paris here. Now, Paris, we are trying to get from this psychology book to an engagement ring for you. Can you tell us a bit more about the book? Can you sell it a bit more, Paris?
4: Yeah, absolutely. Well, good afternoon.
3: Afternoon.
4: It's a, 10 years old. It goes through the full range of different disorders.
3: Wow.
4: It has personality disorders, mood disorders,
3: awesome.
4: Sleep disorders, so all
3: great.
4: The fun stuff.
3: Great.
4: But it's also got some weird and wacky, wonderful history around psychology. So kind of going back in time.
3: Wow.
4: Dabbled into a little bit of Freud.
1: Gorgeous. I am enjoying this. I think we get off the book.
3: Is there a fun...
1: I feel like we're devaluing it rather than valuing
3: now. I don't think so. I'm leaning in. Paris, something my wife likes to do is put books around the house as like a design aesthetic. Is the front cover nice to look at?
4: Well, the front cover is a giant person's face. It is very grayscale, so if you're into the neutral tones, that works.
3: Lovely.
4: She has got...
1: Paris, let's talk a little bit about you and your partner, I reckon.
3: Good sell.
1: Let's talk about you and your partner. So we're starting with the psych book, by the way. The phone lines are open, 131065, if you'd like to trade for that. Or you can text us, 0429 131065, if you'd like to make a swap for the psychology book. But the end goal here, let's talk about that. The end goal is, of course, an engagement ring. So can we hear it? Can we hear? There's a few questions I've got on the back end about, let's talk about your partner. Like, how long have you been together? Is there a reason that you're angling for an engagement ring? Is it something that he wants you to do, or are you proposing yourself? Like, how is this working?
4: Yeah, so he's definitely in on it as well. He is completely on board, which I'm quite happy about. We've been together for 4 years, but we actually met during COVID and went on a few dates during COVID and then kind of lost distance through the lockdowns.
3: Oh.
4: And then post-COVID got together. Kind of no question about it. We just came like attached at the hip. And his name is also Paris. So that's a bit of a fun
3: thing. Wow.
4: Yeah.
1: Excuse me, his name's Paris?
4: As well, yeah. So P1 and P2, or good Paris and bad Paris, depending on the day.
3: So, if you get married, you'll have exactly the same name. Because if you are going to take his name or that you're going to keep your name, you'll have exactly the same name.
4: Yeah, exactly the same name, yeah.
3: That's totally wild.
4: Yeah.
1: What?
3: It's like Taylor Lautner.
1: Like Taylor Lautner.
3: Yeah, Taylor Lautner's married to Taylor Lautner.
1: What? Hey, on Paris, why hasn't he proposed to you yet? We'll cover off the name stuff later.
4: He supported me through all of my studies, and then he took a step sideways in his career as well, so I've supported him through that. And it's been, a lot of career progression, which has kind of made everything else take a bit of a back seat.
1: When you say career progression, do you mean like, when you say supported, do you mean like paid for financially?
4: Yeah, so haven't paid, say, financially for his career, but each one of us has kind of carried the household at different points in time.
3: Oh, beautiful.
4: Yeah.
3: Beautiful. Okay, Look, Paris, the first step of getting you towards an engagement ring is taking a step forward from 10-year-old psychology book. So we need your help. 131065. I mean, I don't want to say offer us anything, but right now it does feel like we're in the basement.
1: Yeah, 100%. This is where the swap starts. This is the glory of the swap.
3: If you've got something lying around your house that is trash to you, like you want to get rid of it, call us now on 131065. We will take that off your hands.
0: Yeah, yeah.
3: And you will receive a psychology book. It goes through all the disorders. And does the history of psychology.
1: Does it be on personality disorders?
3: Mate, they're great.
1: Shimmy, shimmy, yo. Give us a call, 131065. Text us 0429131065. Paris and her partner can't afford an engagement ring. This is the beginning of the swap meet. Make us a trade right now for her psych book, and let's kick this thing off.
5: 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I double dare you. 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
1: We are swapping from a psychology book to an engagement ring. It is Book to Bling.
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1: Alrighty, Woods. So trading one item a day, every day on the radio, swapping from an old psychology book of Paris's so that she can get all the way up to an engagement ring with something that her and her partner are dying to do, get engaged. They haven't got the ring. They can't afford a ring. So we're here to help them out very happily. We've asked you guys. We've thrown open the text line, 0429131065. We've thrown open the phone line and we've arrogantly crowed that we'll get this engagement ring by the end of the week. Before we move on, I want to just check in with Paris very quickly. Paris, what's the minimum amount that you would like the ring to cost?
3: Oh, at this point, I'd be happy with anything, to be honest.
4: It's good to know. We'll keep that audio. That's good to know.
1: Yeah, that is good to know.
4: And I'm going to be honest, Paris, we're off to a slow start. Not getting a huge amount of demand for the
1: first item's always a tough one, though.
4: Yeah.
1: Just a psychology textbook.
4: It greases the wheels a little bit, if you will, Paris. The 10-year-old psychology book, no one wants it, but
1: there's a woman called Amy who's called through. She's got no written underneath it. Was she that bad? Was she offering something?
5: I don't know what you're talking about.
1: You just written no.
5: I don't know what you're talking
1: about. Is that right? Yeah. I feel like you do, but I've said something wrong. That's fine. Just tell me that. Just say, Will, don't say anything more.
4: You knew what you were doing. You're a naughty boy.
1: Let's go to mine.
4: I'm going to be honest with you. Michael is the only person who has offered anything of value.
1: Well, that's why I was trying to throw to the other person that had called.
4: I get it. You're padding, mate. You're padding. 131065, by the way. Not too late. It's not too late. If you want a psychology book, just offer us a trade. Offer us anything. Michael, we might be in a situation where we have to take
1: it. No, we're not. Don't tell him that.
4: We're going to make a trade every day.
1: Don't tell him that. Lots of other people calling.
4: I've told him, mate. Michael.
1: That's just bad business.
6: Hey, Will. How are you?
4: Hello.
1: Hi, Michael.
4: Hello, Michael. Firstly, thanks for calling. Secondly,
1: any texts?
4: What would you like to offer us for the psychology book, Michael?
6: So I've got I don't know the exact name of it, but it's one of those Samsung dictaphones that plays music.
4: A dictaphone? Did you say?
1: No, a Samsung picture frame that plays music.
4: Oh, yeah. Michael.
1: Michael.
4: Sorry, it's a picture frame. Yeah. So you just put a photo in it. Like a frame.
6: Yeah, I think it's you put a photo in it, or it might be digital.
1: It's digital.
6: I have no idea.
1: I'm pretty sure it's digital.
4: Michael, how do you not know?
1: Still in the box.
6: Well, I received it as a gift. It's still in the box.
1: Samsung
6: Michael. User.
1: Hang on a second.
4: Michael.
1: I think he's going to take it.
4: Why did you not like that as a gift, Mike? What a great gift.
6: It's amazing. But again, I'm not a Samsung user. I actually was planning on selling it. But I'm a psych student, so I feel like there's a bit of value in receiving the book.
4: Michael, hold the line, Michael, hold the line. Now, I hate to do it, but all of a sudden people are calling.
1: Woods,
4: what's up, Will?
1: This is worth like 250.
4: Don't sell it.
1: Because he might sell it. You just told him that there was no one else there and we had to take it.
4: Bluffing.
1: No, you weren't.
4: No, I was just bringing in the people. Now, sorry. So, okay.
1: Michael, can I keep going?
4: Please hold the line. No, I think stop talking.
1: Is it a Samsung? Can I just talk to Michael again, please?
4: Yeah.
1: Michael, is it a Samsung music frame?
6: Yeah.
1: Is that what it's called? Samsung music frame.
6: Yeah, I'm just not at home at the moment, so I can't confirm the model.
4: That's nice. That's
6: from memory, I think it's worth a good couple of hundred, maybe about the $600 mark.
4: $600? Michael. Amazing. Well, you know, I mean, I think at its best $600, but I'm sure it'd be struggle to resell for that amount of money, Michael. I was going to quickly go to Rachel. Rachel, what would you like to offer us for the psychology book?
7: Oh, a costume jewelry ring.
4: Thanks, Rachel. Michael, we're gonna take the frame. We're taking the frame. So congratulations.
1: Thanks, Michael.
4: You're now the happy owner of Abnormal Psychology, the book.
6: Awesome.
4: Unreal.
6: I'm excited. Thank you.
4: Mate, we're pumped as well.
1: Pleasure, Mike.
4: We're pumped as well.
1: Pleasure, mate.
4: Oh, mate, we'll put you back to the producers so you can figure out all the nitty-gritty of us getting
1: These are new. So this is brand new, this thing, a Samsung music frame. It's worth a bit.
4: And if this is exciting
1: It's worth $700.
4: It's extraordinary. I love Michael. What just happened? If he was physically here, I'd kiss him.
1: If you want that, by the way, then text us 0429 13 1065. You can have that. Just make us a trade for that for a $700 Samsung LS60D music frame speaker.
4: We'll have an engagement ring by Thursday.
1: Oh, mate, by tomorrow.
0: Can't sleep? It's Will and Woody keeping you up.
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11: Wow. 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
12: So that's how important this is. And unlike Kip, I'm the one who brings the solutions to the show. I dug the first hole for the Olympic Stadium at Victoria Park. I was the one that tried to catch the bull shark at Kedron. And I got a solution for Magic Round. I can't say what it is. I just need to fine-tune a few things. Imagine me, you know,
11: What? Oh, is that it? You might be.
12: Maybe.
13: Great, because I thought you were going to get everyone to have a sleepover at my place.
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1: And it's a trip a day to LA.
2: Trip a day
3: to LA. So good. Still 2 weeks to go for this. Like we are just handing these things out like peanuts. And LA's a beautiful place to go. All you have to do is listen to us all day. You go into the boarding lounge. We call you back. Let you know you're going to LA with a mate. We sort out your flights, your ACOM, bit of spending money.
1: Unbelievable.
3: Now we thought Sylvester Stallone was going to be calling someone to let them know they were going to LA, but he's indisposed, Will.
1: Yeah. We couldn't get Sly back. And that's fair enough. It's tricky with all these guys. I've chosen a name.
3: Who have you got?
1: I don't know yet. I haven't opened it.
3: Open it up. Suspense is killing me.
1: Owen Wilson.
3: Oh, good one. Good one. Good
4: one.
3: Wow. Okay, so we are calling now.
4: Going to Los Angeles.
5: Hello.
3: Hey, how are you going? Who's this?
5: Hi, I'm very good. It's Sarah. Hello.
3: Hello, Sarah. Do you know who this is?
5: I do. I'm so excited.
3: I should mention you're live on the radio, Sarah.
5: Oh my God, stop it. Really?
3: Okay, yes, sure.
5: I'm at work. I can't be too loud. Oh my God.
3: Okay. Why are you so excited, Sarah? I can feel that you're very excited.
5: Oh my gosh. My heart is like palpitating. Okay. I'm going to LA.
3: Okay. All right. Listen, there's a few people that are on hold right now, Sarah.
5: oh my gosh.
3: Because we're just trying to line up. We've got a very big celebrity, a big actor. Do you know who Owen Wilson is?
5: Yes. Oh my God.
3: Mr. Nose. I wouldn't say that to him. He might get a bit offended by that. He's a bit self-conscious about the nose.
5: Oh, my God, I'm Lebanese. I've got a big nose. It's okay. We've got wonderful noses.
3: Well, I'm sure you can relate to Owen. If you speak to Owen, you'll be able to talk to him about your noses, but also you'll be going to LA. I'm going to put you on hold, Sarah. Fingers crossed we come to you.
5: Okay.
3: All right, see you, Sarah.
4: How would Owen say Sarah?
3: Sarah? How it's one of the Sarahs, isn't it? Sarah. He's very whispery.
4: Yeah. Wow.
3: You're going to LA, wow.
4: Wow.
3: He just whispers.
4: It's sounding more and more like Jennifer Coolidge.
3: Yeah, it's really similar, isn't it? Wow. When I did Coolidge, it became Wilson.
1: You went the other way.
3: I remember that.
1: I'm going Wilson into Coolidge.
3: Just go, keep going. Keep saying wow. Wow.
4: I got a deal. I gotta go.
3: All right, here we go.
5: Right. Hello.
4: Hey, wow, it's Owen Wilson.
5: Hey. Hi, Owen.
4: Hey, so I just got a call from Will and Woody, and they're telling me that you're going to Los Angeles.
5: Oh my God, you're kidding! Oh my God, thank you so much.
4: Wow.
5: Oh my God. I knew I liked you. It wasn't just the nose.
4: Wow.
5: Thank you so much.
4: Wow. That's awesome.
5: Oh my goodness.
4: Yeah. Have you got some pals?
5: Oh my gosh. I'm here with Malcolm, but I don't have many friends. Oh my God, this is amazing.
3: Are you gonna take Malcolm with you to LA, Sarah?
5: No, he's going to Rome soon, so he doesn't want to come with me. I'll have to find someone else. Oh, my gosh. I'm really lost for words.
1: Oh, well, look, Owen's hung up.
3: He's gone.
1: Great work, Wilson.
5: Oh, my gosh.
1: He's a busy guy. That was special as well for you. Are you
5: Thank
1: taking
5: you
1: any family
5: so
1: or anything like that, maybe?
5: Definitely family.
1: Beautiful.
5: Definitely.
1: What a beautiful
5: thing.
1: Oh,
5: my gosh. Cannot
1: beautiful. Just
5: wait.
1: Had to check you've got someone.
5: You've got frostbite.
1: You're cold. Currently
5: cold.
1: Yeah,
5: I can't wait to go and get some sun.
3: Do you mean you've got goosebumps?
1: Oh, no, no, no.
3: Oh, no,
1: it's
3: cold. Cold.
1: She's
3: sorry.
1: Cold.
3: Yes.
5: It's so cold, yeah.
1: Oh, great.
3: Oh always gosh. Sunny
5: Thank
3: in LA.
5: You
1: Good
5: I
1: for
5: know,
1: you, Sarah.
5: Wait.
1: Good
5: Thank
1: for you.
5: You so much.
3: Hi, Sarah. You really were becoming Jennifer Coolidge the longer it went on.
1: Hey, Tinseltown awaits. Fly United Airlines to Los Angeles and step in a spotlight.
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3: Strike the pose.
2: What Annie told me was that Emily was a big part of getting the band back together.
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2: Yep.
1: 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You refer to her as
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2: What Annie told me was that Emily was a big part of getting the band back together.
1: Well, I've called Anne Hathaway for my entire life.
2: Yep.
1: But
2: yeah.
1: You refer to her as Annie.
2: Well, she obviously never invited you to call her Annie.
1: Yeah.
2: This is this

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4: So that's how important this is. 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I dug the first hole for the Olympic Stadium at Victoria Park. I was the one that tried to catch the bull shark at Kedron. And I got a solution for Magic Round. I can't say what it is. I just need to fine-tune a few things. Imagine me, like, you know, choo-choo.
3: What? Oh, is that it? You might be.
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3: 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Now, this could cause major delays.
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5: No,
4: you
5: know? 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
4: it? 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
3: Wow. 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
4: So that's how important this is. And unlike Kip, I'm the one who brings the solutions to the show. I dug the first hole for the Olympic Stadium at Victoria Park. I was the one that tried to catch the bull shark at Kedron. And I got a solution for Magic Round. I can't say what it is. I just need to fine tune a few things. Imagine me, you know,
3: What? Oh, is that it? You might be.
4: Maybe.
5: Great, because I thought you were going to get everyone to have a sleepover at my place.
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14: Morning, I'm Alana Riley. Well, more headaches for commuters this week with hundreds of train services being paused to catch up with a maintenance backlog. Queensland Rail says from today, trains will run similar to the Saturday schedule, making up about a 20% cut in services. More strain on the household budget with the Reserve Bank expected to hand down another rate rise today. If it jumps a quarter of a percentage point, it'll add about $91 a month to the average $600,000 mortgage. Searches are underway for a 13-year-old girl after she left her Geebung home on Saturday night and hasn't contacted family since. Police say she may be in the valley or city wearing a brown leather jacket and white denim skirt. A photo is up on the My Police website. Locals are not happy with a new McDonald's set to be built in West End. After plans were submitted to council, some residents of the trendy suburb reckon the fast food joint isn't a good fit. But Macca's is adamant the local licensee will play an active role in the local community. And the Met Gala gets underway in New York this morning with Aussie Nicole Kidman, a co-chair for the fashion event this year. Your sport check in a sec.
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14: It's unclear how long Bronco star Dean Mariner will be off for as he recovers from a nasty cork that could have cost him his leg. The club says after leaving the field in Saturday's loss to the Roosters, the centre needed limb-saving surgery for the rare injury. And a Brisbane Lions youngster is under investigation, accused of using a homophobic slur during a game in the second-tier league. It allegedly happened in the VFL on the weekend. Kobe Evans apologised on-field and post-match. The integrity unit is looking into it. The Kiss Cast is next.
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14: A bit of cloud and tops of 27 degrees in Brizzy today. Tomorrow, a shower or two and 26. Right now, it is 18 degrees in the city. And keep it Kiss from 10 a.m. and win your chance to fly to Los Angeles for Kiss's Trip A Day to LA.
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15: Brisbane traffic.
16: Looking over Brisbane, there's been a single vehicle crash at Murarrie, Lytton Road, off-ramp northbound from the Port of Brisbane motorway. There's also a car fire at Upper Coomera for the M1 northbound before Days Road. And a 48-minute runtime. It's pretty heavy for the Bruce Highway from Caboolture through to Bald Hills. 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A top of 27 today and partly cloudy with Robin Kipper and Corey Oates in the morning on Kiss.
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18: Morning, I'm Alana Riley. Well, a major shake-up to train timetables. We'll see 20% of services paused from today as the network tries to catch up with a maintenance backlog. It's the latest headache for commuters. The Transport Minister urging the union to stop strike action and head back to the negotiating table. Across the border, three people have died in a boating incident off the far north New South Wales coast. A yacht was spotted in trouble off Ballinat last night. The marine rescue vessel that came to its aid then rolled in the rough waters. Mortgage holders are bracing for another rate hike today. The Reserve Bank is tipped to take the official cash rate to 4.35%. It'll be the third consecutive rise if it does happen. It turns out that huge fire at an oil refinery down in Victoria had little impact on Australia's fuel stocks. The company confirming it's been able to maintain customer supply. It's one of only two facilities of its kind in the country. The other is here in Brisbane. And baby joy for Cameron Diaz. The actress has welcomed her third child with hubby Benji Madden, a son named Nordis. In sport, Broncos star Dean Mariner is recovering from a nasty cork that could have cost him his leg, undergoing a limb-saving surgery over the weekend. It's after leaving the field in Saturday's loss to the Roosters. It's unclear how long he'll be out of the game. And still with league, Parramatta's Josh Adakar says he'd love a call-up to the New South Wales Origin side should Laurie Daly need a gun on the wing.
1: Those are the teams that you want to be in. Yeah, that's the pinnacle. If that opportunity comes up, definitely take it with both hands.
18: The Kiss Cast is next.
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18: A bit cloudy and a top of 27 degrees in Brisbane today. Tomorrow, a shower or two and 26. Right now, it is 18 degrees in the city. And keep it Kiss from 10 a.m. and win your chance to fly to Los Angeles for Kiss's trip a day to LA.
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21: Doesn't it sound great to say it's Tuesday?
20: Yes, kicking off on a Tuesday is the best.
21: I mean, it's a little foggy.
20: It is foggy as, isn't it? Well, we're very close to the river here in Milton, but yeah, West End has disappeared.
21: Yeah,
22: Best view of the river I've ever had. No view.
20: Just, yes, it's gone through a nice...
22: You just know it's there.
20: Nice little filter there. Yeah.
21: That just means it's going to be warm today.
20: Does it?
22: Mm-hmm. Yeah.
20: Okay.
22: It does usually.
20: Oh, yeah, you're right. 27 degrees the top.
21: Yeah, so, which is slightly ridiculous in late autumn, but here we are.
20: It is. Now, Alana, it's
23: Hello.
20: Your birthday today.
23: Happy birthday to you.
18: Keep going.
20: Are we allowed to ask? Are you young enough that we ask how old you are?
18: I'm 29.
20: 29.
18: Yes. Oh. So this
21: Saturn return year, my love. Very big deal in woo woo land. Ooh. Your 29th year.
18: You'll have to tell me about what that means.
21: I will.
22: Well, she'll ask.
21: I could tell you on air, but they'd lose interest.
18: True.
22: If she'll ask you your 20s, that's what that means.
20: Yep.
18: The sun is setting on my 20s.
20: Yeah. Now, have you got a plan for tonight? Because you have to wake up super early, obviously, for news.
18: I do.
20: But are you going to do something?
18: Well, I get a birthday treat. I get a birthday nap because everyone gets to leave me alone when I get home from work. And then I'm going to the newish Jacobin Hotel.
20: Oh, the Jacobin.
18: Because I live out in the north.
20: Yeah, okay.
18: Yeah, so nice. I don't know what it's like.
21: How sad is our lives that a birthday present is you get to nap.
20: You get to have a nap and then have an early steak and then go home.
18: I was up at 3 a.m.
20: Yes. Now, we've got plenty on the show today. We've got $1,000 on the line, as always, with Cash or Crash. We've got more Charlie Puth tickets, a brand new game. It's called You Can't Handle the Puth.
21: This one's cute.
22: How original.
21: It's not gory.
20: It's very... Oh, it's going to be a lot of fun.
22: Oh, of course
21: it means it's a lot more complicated and he won't remember any of it.
20: Yeah, I don't know how it works, but we'll put it together in the next hour.
22: This is going to be rubbish.
20: And we're talking partner gripes. We're going to kick off with some partner gripes because we mentioned it on Friday and we got that many calls. The overflow was insane. So we're bringing it back.
22: It just seems to be a lot of men getting a lot of trouble.
20: Yeah, the gripes
22: were... A lot of issues.
20: There wasn't any men brave enough to call up with a gripe, actually. So we're getting some more gripes. Coming up in a couple of minutes, One Direction right now, and Kiss 97.3.

0: Olivia Dean, So Easy to Fall in Love. It's Robin, Kip and Corey Oates on Kiss 97.3. Turns out it's not easy for everyone. Some people are a little bit harder to love and stay in love with.
1: What are you talking about, Kip Whiteman? Well, what are you talking about?
0: Well, we had to ask. I was given homework to ask Naomi about any gripes that she might have. And I thought it was just, I didn't even hit record on my phone and she just had all these bullets in the chamber ready to fire.
2: How you start jobs when my parents come over? You get really busy, or you find a reason to leave the house.
3: Mm-hmm.
2: Or when your parents come over, maybe the last time to see you, and you decided to go to the house, and I was left with them, which was fine, but not the point of their visit. Not completely finishing the dishes.
3: Mm-hmm.
2: So always just leaving a few.
3: Yeah.
2: That's really annoying. Leaving your socks there.
3: Yep.
2: Very annoying. Just leaving your stuff around the place.
3: All right. Thank you. Had a few more in the chamber than I was expecting.
2: Sorry.
3: It's all right.
2: Love you.
3: It was just
0: before bed, and I thought, because she was typing away on a laptop doing work, and I thought, well, her mind's going to be on other things.
1: Oh, no. Nope. They were so front of mind right there. And no. Just a little boy that goes, okay.
0: Okay.
1: No worries.
0: Thank you. Thanks for your feedback. So, but that lit up the phones. 131065 is our number. This is some of the gripes we've had so far.
4: Washing next to the basket. So every time he invites friends over or family over, he tells me really last minute. And then after they leave, he goes, that was really hard work, wasn't it?
0: And he does nothing.
5: Oh, he uses his car key to scratch his ears.
6: When he's had a few drinks. He'll wake up in the middle of the night and forget where he is and he goes and pees in the corner of the bedroom.
0: Oh. See, that mate,
1: just those, like a little puppy.
0: Those ones make me feel better.
3: What about the key?
0: Yes.
3: In the ear.
1: Didn't you have homework?
0: Yes.
3: Yeah.
1: Corey Oates?
3: No, I did.
1: What were you supposed to do?
3: I recorded it and you wouldn't believe it.
1: No, what were you supposed to do? What was the instruction?
3: I was going to ask Tegan about my gripes. And look, I had recorded it, but unfortunately I had no memory left in my phone. You wouldn't believe it didn't save.
0: Is that because once she'd started, it went for that long that it used up all your memory? It took 256 gigabytes.
3: I think I woke up again. Like, I'm like, oh, you're still going.
0: One of Tegan's complaints would be failing to do what you're asked.
3: Like right now? I reckon I could give you a couple.
0: Yeah.
3: One would be I'd go out. I just need to go weed there for 5 minutes. I'd probably come in about 8 hours later.
1: Okay,
3: so I've just dug a crater, I reckon. I'm just digging weeds up.
1: I mean, two things I'll say about this. We have a star chart for Kip and Corey.
3: Yeah.
1: And I feel like that's a star removal.
0: Yes.
1: For not doing homework.
0: We're taking off one of your homework stars.
1: But the second part of that is, have you cleared your memory and can we still hear it tomorrow?
3: I'm not going to lie. I've got plenty of memory left. I just didn't do it.
0: Okay, there it is. Second gripe, lying. 131065 is our number. If you've got a partner gripe, let's hear about it.
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8: Looking over Brisbane, there's a truck roll over at Murarrie Lytton Road exit northbound. There's one lane blocked from the Port of Brisbane motorway and delays from the gateway. A crash at Redbank Ipswich motorway eastbound before 9 Street exit has been adding to peak congestion from both the Warrego and the Cunningham. Fiji Airways is on sale now. 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The Kiss Cars heading for a top of 27 today and partly cloudy with Robin, Kip and Corey Oates in the morning on Kiss.
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0: It's Robin, Kip and Corey Oates on Kiss 97.3. Our very first round of You Can't Handle the Pooth is coming up in about 20 minutes.
1: To score Charlie Pooth tickets. Yes. See you November 13 at the Encent. This is Kip's game.
0: Yes.
1: He just hasn't worked out how we're doing it yet.
0: Nah. We're furiously putting it together now.

0: It's Rob and Kevin Corey Oates on Kiss 97.3. We're getting grievances about your partners. People are really enjoying them, but it is therapeutic to unload.
1: It is.
2: The biggest faults.
0: Yeah.
2: Leisha of The Switch, what you got?
3: It's Lisa. But that's
1: Sorry. We'll try again.
3: No, hey, guys. Love listening to you in the morning. My biggest gripe of my husband is his name's Nick, so I call him 90% Nick because he literally does 90% of everything. He leaves 10% of the washing up, 10% of the laundry, 10% of the renovations in the yard. Nothing's finished.
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1: That's awesome.
2: How does he feel about that, Lisa?
3: It's 4 years yesterday we were married, so I'm getting used to it.
2: Yeah, nothing's changing.
0: It's just what it is. Is it just, does he get distracted by the next thing to be done and you just I get it.
3: Yep, there's just about 10 tasks on the go.
2: None of them finished.
1: I can tell you, Lisa, that's just ADHD, I believe. It's classic.
0: Thanks,
3: guys.
0: Bye.
3: Love yous. Bye.
2: Joshua, Boronia Heights.
1: Here we go.
0: All right,
4: good morning.
0: Josh, what are your gripes, mate?
1: You're brave.
0: Unload, get it out.
4: Okay, normally I'm the one that cleans the house, so I pull everything out, put everything away. But every now and again I get told, go and relax, go sit down, and I'll handle it.
0: Mm.
4: And pulls everything out, pulls the mop out, the broom out, fills the mop bucket, everything. Comes into me and says, oh, everything's clean, it's done. And then I walk out there and the broom is still left out, the mop's still out, the mop is still full of water. And then I still have to finish putting everything away anyway.
1: Yeah.
4: So it doesn't matter.
0: Have you ever been handed, like, Scott, I've just done the vacuuming and the vacuum cleaner's so full.
4: It's full of all the lint and stuff. It hasn't been emptied anything.
0: It's actually compressed and you can't even get it out.
4: No, you can't get it out. And the second worst thing is like leaving wrappers everywhere. So he rewards himself and he goes, oh, I'll go and grab a little bit of processed cheese. And you know, the little wrappers that come in. And then just leaves them on the kitchen bench or leaves them on the floor or leaves them on the couch.
2: So,
4: yeah.
2: Josh, how do you handle that? What do you do?
4: Just end up having to do it myself.
0: Scream.
4: If you want it done right, do it yourself.
0: Scream serenity now in your car.
1: That's it.
4: I'm almost at work. I'll get into the car. I can have a good yell.
2: Good on you, Josh. Thanks
4: Josh.
2: For calling.
4: Thanks. There you go.
0: See you, bye. Jen from Tingalpa. You probably need to get this out of your system, though, do you?
5: I do.
0: Yeah,
5: I
0: okay.
5: Really
1: okay. How bad is it?
5: It's terrible. Oh. It's actually disgusting.
0: Oh. Okay.
5: So my darling husband has just taken up cleaning his teeth with those little things called pixters.
1: What are they?
5: They kind of look like a little pea. They've got a bit of floss on one end and a pokey bit at the other.
0: Oh, yes. So instead of using dental floss, they have like a tiny little stick with dental floss on it.
1: Oh, yeah.
0: Those things? Yes.
5: It's like dental floss at one end and it's got a pointy stick at the other and he sits there and picks at his teeth. After eating everything or anything, even after a cup of coffee, he will use one.
1: What?
5: Yeah, it's weird. So the other night we were lying in bed watching TV, watching our show, and he pulls out one of these and starts cleaning his teeth in bed.
0: Mm.
5: And I just turned around and went, that's disgusting. You're giving me the biggest ick. I'm going to bed. I roll over in a huff and I wake up the next morning and my back was itchy and... there was a pixter stuck to my back.
1: Oh, yeah.
2: Nah.
5: I went to work with a pixter shaped mark indented in my skin.
1: Oh.
2: And what was his excuse? What did he say? Did he care?
5: He just must, he's like, oh, I just must have dropped it in the bed. Oh, do you think?
1: Does he do that a lot? Does he leave them around?
5: They're everywhere.
1: Oh,
5: You know, like I was cooking dinner the other day, he left one, and now he just does it just to annoy me. So he just leaves them, like, if I'm in the kitchen cooking, he'll just leave one next to, like, the herbs or,
1: It's actually revolting too because your breath.
0: Yeah.
1: Like your stale breath, you don't realise how bad
0: it
1: smells.
0: And it's getting out the worst things that are in your mouth, although by the sound of things, he's doing it regularly enough that his mouth is fairly clean.
1: Well, should
5: no, but you can see the chunks on the floss.
1: Ah, yeah.
0: No, okay. No, yeah. Oh, that's a fair gripe.
2: Thank you, Jen.
0: Do you feel better, Jen?
5: Thank you.
1: No.
2: We're here to help, mate.
1: That's okay. We agree.
5: The best form of therapy.
1: Thank you.

0: Tate McRae, just keep watching. It's Robin Kip and Corey Oates on KISS 97.3, 6:25. Coming up later in the show today, we have a brand new team member who's just joined us.
1: Yes.
0: First day today with the team.
1: He's related royalty blood.
2: Royal blood. And both of you are particularly excited.
0: Yes.
2: It is going to mean more conversations where my eyes are going to glaze over.
1: That's okay.
0: Quite possibly.
2: But maybe, he's a lovely human.
1: Maybe he could come in while we do those conversations and you can go out there.
2: Oh, okay. Yeah.
1: What do you reckon?
2: Yeah. So kick me out of the studio.
0: I will say.
2: So royalty can take over and you can talk about the one thing that I try really hard.
0: And I will say this person who I love sometimes can have a story where your eyes glaze over, even if it's not about football.
2: Oh, really?
0: He's a world-class gibberer. Once he gets going, you're like, oh, gee, I need a seat for this. Oh, and then, of course, that was back in 1994, and then by then he just starts.
1: So him and I would have a great conversation.
0: Oh, my goodness, you two.
2: Wow. Oh. Okay.
0: Yeah, okay.
2: Sure.
0: So we'll introduce our new team member just after 7 o'clock this morning. We'll have a proper procession into the studio.
1: Okay.
2: Like a royal procession.
0: Yeah, exactly.
2: That is fit for royalty.
0: Exactly.
1: Mm, okay.
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29: Brisbane traffic.
2: Looking over Brisbane, a car and a motorbike crash at Redbank for the Ipswich Motorway eastbound. The right lane's blocked before Mine Street exit. It has added to delays this morning for both the Warraga Highway and the Cunningham. There's a truck rollover at Murray Lytton Road exit northbound. One lane blocked from the Port of Brisbane Motorway and delays from the Gateway. 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The Kiss Cast heading for a top of 27 and partly cloudy with Robin and Kip and Corey Oates in the morning on Kiss.
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9: Good morning, I'm Alana Riley. Well, Brizzy is blanketed this morning with a thick fog hanging over the city. The Bureau of Meteorology has just issued a road alert saying reduced visibility will make conditions dangerous for drivers at the moment. More delays for anyone catching the train from today, with services going down by 20% as union industrial action continues. Some train lines will run every 15 minutes instead of every 6 during peak hour. The union and Queensland Rail will try to talk out a pay deal when they head to the Fair Work Commission on Thursday. A Macca's is on the way for West End, but the local Greens councillor reckons we should be backing local businesses rather than prioritising corporate expansion. The fast food joint will be built near the bottom of Boundary Street. McDonald's say the local licensee will play an active role in the community. More pain could be on the way for mortgage holders. The Reserve Bank tipped to hand down a third consecutive rate hike after it meets today. And Britney Spears has accepted a guilty plea, taking a plea deal after her March arrest for driving under the influence. It means the singer was only sentenced to one day in jail, already served, and 12 months probation.
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9: Broncos star Dean Mariner will need to wait for swelling to go down before knowing when he'll be back after a cork that could have cost him his leg. He got limb-saving surgery after Brisbane's loss to the Roosters on Saturday after the injury got worse into the night. And the AFL Integrity Unit is looking into young Brisbane Lions player Kobe Evans after he allegedly used a homophobic slur during a VFL game. The club says he's extremely remorseful, apologising on-field and post-match. The Kiss Cast is next.
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9: A bit of cloud and a top of 27 degrees in Brizzy today. Tomorrow, a shower or two and 26. Right now, it is 18 degrees in the city. And keep it Kiss from 10 a.m. and win your chance to fly to Los Angeles for Kiss's trip a day to LA.
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28: Let's go!
0: 6:33 Tuesday morning. Mother's Day is coming up this weekend, and we've got you covered. If you've got nothing sorted, we have the mummery game. So we're going to get a mum and their kid. It doesn't matter who they are, and we're going to ask some questions to the kid about their mum.
25: Yeah, and
0: which
25: see
0: they
25: if
0: should
25: they know.
0: Know
25: the answers.
0: Yeah,
25: and if they do, you score yourself and your mum a really cool Mother's Day present.
0: Simple stuff. Quick. What's your mum's birthday, Corey?
1: 17th of April.
25: April. Oh, wow.
0: It's like, wow. Isn't that really recent?
25: Wow.
0: So these
25: are
0: the questions.
25: I mean, the fact that he was up in Rockhampton for her significant birthday only a couple of weeks ago.
0: Yep.
1: I got it there.
0: Yeah, you just got it. I don't know. Well, it seems like we're going to need to put a clock on the game when we play. just
25: from I love this. This is so fun.
0: From our early test.
1: Oh, yeah, I didn't know I was getting tested. It's not for me.
0: And $200 to spend at pure indulgence every day we're giving away. Lifehouse right now. There's some big stuff that happened in footy over the weekend and a crazy injury to a Bronco who nearly lost a limb. So let's talk about that in just a second. Lifehouse right now on Kiss 97.3.

0: Lady Gaga, Bruno Mars, Die With A Smile. It's Robin Kipp and Corey Oates on Kiss 97.3. Well, we're just working out exactly what we're going to go with here because we mentioned that we have a brand new team member we're going to introduce after seven.
1: This is Kip's planning. He's not very good at it.
0: Well, no, it's Drew's got off half-cocked. he's brought him in.
2: Drew would be our boss.
0: Yes. Well, that's just, well, I mean, we can't just have somebody come into the studio and then push them out. So come over
1: come
0: here.
1: Come on in.
2: Royalty is entering the building.
0: Stop it. One of my favourite people in the whole world, Mitch Lewis, on the show. Hey, Mitchie.
3: Hello, mate. Clean it up now because you just called me a world-class gibberer before. And now I'm calling into question every conversation we've had for the last 20 years.
0: Come on. You know it's
3: no,
0: true.
3: No, I know. No, you had me. You were actually kind to me, I thought, before.
0: You've
3: yeah.
0: got the Jackie Lewis gene where once you get rolling.
3: I can talk. But they said to me outside, oh, you'll be on good par with Corey. Are you a gibberer as well?
2: Oh, yeah.
3: Is he?
1: Like nothing you've ever seen.
3: See, he brushes me whenever I see him, Robin, so
1: ooh.
3: I don't know.
1: Don't you start.
3: He comes by walking past the Bronco. G'day, Lincoln. That's the 47th time you said that in the last 10 years. Well done, Corey. Has he got any good gear around here or has he just recycled the same jokes?
0: Has he really called you Lincoln?
3: This is the first day he's ever called me Mitch.
1: I did it once.
2: Oh, my good. Lincoln being your younger.
3: Yeah, my younger, far more handsome and successful brother. Oh. So, fair enough. I'd love that. You know, I'll ride that.
2: Let's just give some context as to why you're here because you worked with Kip for like 10 years at Nova and then that's all come to an end.
3: Yep.
2: And we got very excited and said, hey, you need to come to the, you know, friendlier, funner place.
0: Yes.
3: Well, come hang out with you guys. Yeah.
0: It just worked out perfectly that Jack, who's been doing all of our social media, had a emergency. He's Pommy Jack, and he had to go back to England. Mm-hmm. And I think it was about the same time that I found out that Mitch was looking for work. I was like, this is bloody perfect.
3: Yeah. Kids called me up and said, hey, do you miss those 4 a.m. alarms? I said, not really. He goes, well, can you put that aside and come in?
0: Did you get like three sleep-ins before?
3: Oh, bet. And overnight, Drew saw me this morning. He said, how did you sleep last night? I said, for about 45 minutes.
2: I know,
3: was just so panicked I was going to sleep through that first one.
0: Yeah.
3: But I just didn't bother.
2: There you go. So, yes.
0: Well, welcome.
2: Yeah. You're with us. That's
0: great
2: so
0: to
2: fantastic.
0: Have you.
1: Another sport person, Rob. How exciting.
2: I know. This is the thing. But, I mean, these guys are excited because you're like football royalty, Dad, Wally Lewis. But I'm excited because I love your mum. Mm.
3: Yeah, good. We can talk a lot about that, Kip. So you might have to leave this conversation. Yeah. This will go on for a while.
0: You two have a
3: beautiful
0: chat.
3: Mum.
0: Yeah. All right, why don't you two chat about Jackie, and then we're going to come back with footy chat right after this.
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5: Looking over Brisbane, that earlier crash on the Ipswich motorway eastbound at Redbank has now cleared, but there's still really heavy congestion getting onto the Ipswich motorway from both the Cunningham and the Warraga highways. A semi-trailer rollover at Murarrie. Leeton Road exit northbound, there's one lane blocked from the Port of Brisbane motorway and delays from the Gateway. There's also a car broken down at Currabee for the Gateway motorway northbound after Compton Road. 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The Kiss Cars heading for a top of 27 today, partly cloudy with Robin Kipp and Corey Oates in the morning on Kiss.
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0: all the pets.
1: It's a bit much. You think the double entendres?
0: I don't know, but it just, I don't know, guess me.
1: So Mitchie Lewis is now part of the team. So it wasn't a home game for the Broncos over the weekend. So you didn't. So you weren't doing the ground announcing, but. The Roosters, I mean, came out to an absolute scream of, I think it was 30-0 at half time.
0: Yes.
1: It looked awful for the Broncos. They made it quite respectable, nearly came home.
2: Why do they keep doing that?
1: I don't know. They're a second half team, aren't they?
2: Yeah.
1: I don't know.
2: It's just not fair to everyone's hearts.
1: It was very stressful. I was watching at the pub at 1:52 and the place was going off. When we got to 24:30, yeah. The place was wild.
0: I'm not going to lie. Roosters played a pretty there wasn't many errors in that first half by them. Mm. They played a cracking game of footy. And it's not rare, but when it happens, it's hard to stop, especially a team like them.
1: Yeah.
0: But we were lucky enough to be able to do it in the second half, so it was respectable in the end.
1: A lot of injuries. Again, every time the Broncos play, there's a lot of injuries. One of them is Dean Mariner, who plays on the wing, and he went off with a cork. For those that don't know what a cork is,
0: My understanding was that I always thought when I got them, they were little mini tears. I always thought a little...
2: In the muscle?
0: Like a micro tear, yeah, in the muscle, which bleeds. They always said there's dangers going back. Like, Mitch would have seen blokes with corks on the field limping off. Like, you can barely walk, you know.
1: And you get a help bruise.
0: If I remember. Like,
3: yeah.
0: You know.
3: I mean, I appreciate you looking. You're the athlete in the room and you keep looking around going, guys, what is it? Yeah.
0: But like I say it, but like for people that watch it, like, and he sees it close enough, like you barely walk when you get a good cork in your quad, right?
1: Well, incredibly, he came back on Dean Mariner.
4: Mariner's going to make a miraculous recovery. Jake will have to check on Josiah Carapani.
1: So, because Carapani got injured, Mariner came back. It's Sportsbet had avoided all the bets that had Mariner in it.
2: That's, oh, because they thought he'd be off forever.
1: He was done.
2: Well, then why was he brought back if it's such a painful thing?
0: They had no one else. Carapani, I think, has done his ankle pretty bad by the sounds.
1: Mm, too.
0: But a cork's always a danger. Like, not to say this happens.
1: Yeah.
0: But they always say there's a fear it can get worse if it continually gets hit.
1: And that by this you mean, this is the new headline, is that he nearly lost a limb. They had to do limb-saving surgery. He was in hospital. It's swollen so bad. There was no circulation. The photos that you saw, there's blood everywhere on the bed.
3: Incredible.
1: It was horrendous. But he's all right.
0: Yeah. And that's why they say you got to look after him early on. Don't drink is a big one.
1: Don't drink.
0: Don't drink.
2: Yeah. Like alcohol at all.
0: It's not great.
2: But once you've corked. Oh, okay. Gotcha.
0: Yeah. Cork, obviously.
2: Right.
1: Why are you laughing so much? Have you been corked and then just hit straight on it, haven't
3: in
1: you?
3: In the sheds.
1: You waited 7 minutes.
2: I'm out
1: minutes.
2: For a couple of weeks. Yeah. And then I start
0: dancing. I feel great the next day.
2: Because you're off your head.
1: Give the Gatorade, get straight on it. Ace of Base. We're going to round of You Can't Handle the Puth. Charlie Puth tickets coming up next on Kiss.

0: He's got a lot of songs. He's got so many hits, Charlie. Yeah.
1: So it'll be a good concert. It won't be like you'll be waiting for that last one that's always like the encore.
2: Yeah, everyone's going, play horses.
1: Now,
2: play
1: Joel.
2: Play it again.
3: I actually wonder if he does a lot of covers like on his shows. I reckon he would.
0: That's what got him famous, hey, from YouTube.
3: Because he's so good at that buddy, the ding, the dot thing. What is that machine?
1: The where what?
0: The synthesizer?
1: What is that?
0: The synth?
3: Where he makes all the noises.
0: With the loops and that?
3: Yeah, the loop machine. He's so good at that. So. I'd be pretty keen to go to see what other like those covers he does.
0: Well, I mean, that's what we're looking for. We're looking for people that want to see Charlie Puth 131065. And this was the problem with your one call away idea last week, where you just had to be the first caller. We got things like this.
1: Hello.
4: Hi. Good morning. I have absolutely no idea what I'm ringing for.
0: And this is the problem with the competition. Oh, I keep saying.
3: That was the best ever.
0: So we want to get real fans of Charlie Puth, which is why this week we're playing.
5: I want the poof.
6: You can't handle the poof.
1: So what are we going to do?
0: You can't handle the Puth. So we're going to give one Puth and two lies.
3: It's your own, mate. This is your game. It's two Puths and one lie.
0: Two Puths and a lie. Okay, so get on the phone right now.
3: Get your game right, champion.
0: Get on the phone right now. We're going to give you a couple of things that are real about Charlie Puth. One lie, and if you can detect the lie, then you win.
1: That's it.
0: Easy
1: that's
0: as that.
1: As simple as it is.
0: I'm just going to go live and dangerous again. Sounds like it. Seems like that's the go. Let's try it.
1: Hello. Who's this?
7: Hello. Hi. It's Leonie from Everton Hills.
0: Okay. Hello, Leonie. Okay. So here's a few facts maybe about Charlie Puth. Firstly, I was born in 1991.
1: Second one, in 2007, I released a Metallica covers album.
3: And the third one, my middle name is Otto.
1: So which is the lie, Leonie?
7: Oh, I think the first, they're born in 91.
0: Born in 1991 is the lie?
7: Yeah.
0: Nah, oh, I'm sorry.
1: No,
0: that's actually
1: not true.
0: That is the truth about about the Puth.
1: He's that young.
0: Yep. All right. So we're moving on. 131065 is our number.
3: This game's going great, Kip.
1: Hello, who's this?
8: Jennifer.
0: Hey,
1: hello,
0: Jennifer.
1: So we've been given the three facts. The first we know, I was born in 1991. The second is in 2007, I released a Metallica covers album. And the third one is my middle name is Otto. Which is the lie? We know it is not number one.
8: I think the second one.
0: The Metallica album?
8: Yes.
0: Yeah, you're right.
3: Yeah!
0: Done a lot of covers, but not Metallica. And you got yourself a double pass to see Charlie Puth.
8: Oh, my God, really? Thank you so much.
1: There you go. Well done, Jennifer.
8: Oh, my God, I'm so excited.
0: See, look at that. Success.
3: Great game, Kip.
0: Successful
3: well done,
0: game. Charlie Puth, the Whatever's Clever Tour, performing all the hits live in concert across Australia this November. Tickets on sale now. All the info at livenation.com.au.
3: Hey, Jennifer, do you know who Charlie Puth is? Just thought I'd ask.
8: Yes, of course.
3: Okay.
8: I'm a big fan.
0: Yeah.
3: Well, what song does he sing, Jennifer?
8: One Call Away.
0: Ah!
3: Yeah.
0: One Call Away. Just bringing up that terrible game that you made up last week. Well done, Jennifer.
9: Hey there, it's Georgie, and let's kick off this short working week with the songs you asked for. You said you wanted more 90s. Nothing's right. So you'll get Natalie Imbruglia, and we'll head to the noughties with Jimmy Eat World. It just takes some time, little girl, and a little hope. And we keep the hits coming with David Guetta. I only want you when you're gone, gone, gone. 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
5: Brisbane traffic.
6: Looking over Brisbane, there's still heavy congestion for both the Warraga Highway and the Cunningham Highway getting onto the Ipswich motorway through to about Redbank after there was an earlier crash. Centenary Highway traffic heavy northbound through Jindalee. And a truck rollover for Murarrie and Listen Road exit from the Port of Brisbane motorway. Aspley Mazda's huge end of financial year mayhem is here. ABN or private, everyone saves. First in, best dressed. Gympie Road, Aspley. The Kiss Cars heading for a double 27 and partly cloudy with Robin Kipp and Corey Oates in the morning on Kiss.
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9: Now.
8: Morning, I'm Alana Riley. First to some breaking entertainment news with Blake Lively and Justin Baldoni reaching a settlement in their It Ends With Us lawsuit. The co-stars have been involved in a legal battle since filming the movie in 2024. A trial was due to start this month. Back home, hundreds of train services are being cut from today as the union continues industrial action over stalled pay talks. 20% of train services will be paused from today here in Brisbane. Some lines that usually run every 6 minutes will run every 15 minutes instead.
10: We want to see a negotiation that is resolved and avoids further impacts to commuters, but ultimately that decision is in the hands of the union.
8: Transport Minister Brent Mickleberg there. A man is fighting for life after a truck flipped at the Port of Brisbane motorway this morning. Paramedics say he had to be freed from the rollover at Murarrie around 5:30. He's since been taken to the PA for treatment. And a bit foggy around Brizzy today with the Weather Bureau warning road conditions are dangerous at the moment due to reduced visibility. In sport, it's unclear how long Broncos star Dean Mariner will be off for as he recovers from a nasty cork that could have cost him his leg. The club says after leaving the field in Saturday's loss to the Roosters, the centre needed limb-saving surgery for the rare injury. And a Brisbane Lions youngster is under investigation, accused of using a homophobic slur during a game in the second tier. It allegedly happened in the VFL on Saturday. Kobe Evans apologised on field. The integrity unit is looking into it. The Kiss Cast is next.
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8: A bit cloudy and a top of 27 degrees in Brizzy today. Tomorrow, a shower or two and 26. Right now, it is 18 degrees in the city. And keep it Kiss from 10 a.m. and win your chance to fly to Los Angeles for Kiss's Trip A Day to LA.
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9: 7:06, we've got you sorted for Mother's Day this weekend. If you've got nothing planned, we've got a couple of $100 to spend at Pure Indulgence coming up very soon. But next, Corey.
12: But next, I might have you sorted for Magic Round.
13: Oh, really? What do you mean?
12: Well, remember on Friday, you know, I told you that I think I'm going to have a solution to the problem with the Queensland Rail stuff. You know, how they're going on strike. Yeah,
9: yeah, well, this morning, yeah. they're on like weekend schedule today.
12: And there's going to be nearly 200,000 more people in this great city come Magic Round.
13: Mm-hmm. Yeah.
12: I think I've found a solution.
9: Okay.
12: Yeah.
13: That makes me nervous.
12: Hey, well, I'm not nervous. I'm excited.
13: Is this what Tuesday that
12: I heard? Tuesday.
13: Last weekend?
9: Okay.
13: Okay.
9: Big solution for Gloria. It's coming up next.

0: Kato featuring John, Turn the Lights Off. It's Robin and Kip. 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
1: I'm like, you're right.
2: Yes. What just happened to your brain?
0: Well, I was just trying to remember. As I was talking, I was trying to remember the name of the show, Your Friends and Neighbours, which, of course, the little clip from Turn the Lights Off became a big hit.
2: Okay. Mm.
0: Brand new season coming out.
2: Oh.
0: Anyway, that was just.
2: And
0: was,
2: that just nullified the fact that Corey is staring at you.
0: My brain just had a little spinning blue circle for a second there as I was trying to catch up with two things at once.
1: Okay.
0: But Corey, I'm very excited.
1: Are you good
0: now?
1: You're back with this on Earth?
0: Because it's Choo Tuesday.
1: Choo Choo Tuesday.
0: And you've got a big announcement.
1: Yes. So obviously, you know, with what's going on with the Queensland Rail world.
0: What is going on? Explain.
1: I believe they're on strike, yes?
0: Yes.
1: And we're going from the, you know, they've said that there will be less services.
0: Mm-hmm.
1: It's going to weekend services, I believe.
0: As of today.
1: As of today.
2: And it's all over. It's a pay dispute.
1: Yes. Mm. I can't dig deep into details. It's private, that stuff, you know. So
0: I don't think it is.
1: No, it's not.
2: He doesn't know.
0: You could probably just Google it. But
1: I don't know.
0: Yeah.
2: And Alana's not in the newsroom to save you.
1: I was looking for Alana.
0: You don't want to tread on. You don't want to tread on toes. Sure.
1: Here okay. She comes to help me.
0: Sorry, thank you, Alana.
3: Sorry, I was writing more stories for.
1: That's okay.
3: What's going on?
1: So you need to help me now.
0: As of today, there's like reduced services
3: on
0: the rails.
3: We're basically operating at an 80% capacity.
0: Ooh, okay.
3: Because you know there's maintenance backlog. There's all this industrial action, and they're trying to keep on top of it. And they're like, look, we have to cut back a bit to keep on top of things.
0: And how far away is Magic Round? We're only a couple of weeks.
1: Two weeks. Well, not this weekend, next. Yes.
0: Yeah.
1: So, yeah, not far.
0: And so if this isn't resolved by Magic Round, I mean, Brisbane's going to shut down.
1: It will. Like, what are we going to do? We're going to get, 50 to 100 more buses? That's not going to happen.
0: No.
2: Well, what are we going to do?
1: Well, have I got a solution?
0: Have you got a solution?
1: I hope so. Look, over the weekend, I toughed it. And I went and caught a train from Ferny Grove station to the city.
0: How
1: it all works.
0: Okay.
1: I went and had a chat with the driver. It was approved, but I don't care. I just said I need to find some information out. How does this work? And look, I'll be honest, it looked pretty easy. It's just forward and go. Or forward and stop, sorry. You know, forward and reverse. I believe it goes ding, ding, ding when you need to start slowing down.
0: Mm-hmm. Yep.
1: So I thought, I'm going to become a train driver.
2: Are you?
1: Yeah.
2: How?
1: Why are you so quiet?
0: Well, what have you done? Surely there's hoops to jump through. How do you just become a train driver? You can't just start.
1: Yeah. Well, I think you can. And I've got something. I need you to. After the show, we're going to go to Roma Street.
2: Yeah.
0: Start busy.
1: And
0: okay.
1: I'm going to show you what I'm doing.
0: Okay.
1: I'm going to become a train driver.
0: All right.
2: This is terrifying.
1: It
2: is.
1: Why?
0: I know, because we've been in like just a Range Rover with you in Vegas and feared for our lives.
1: Yeah, we got there.
2: You cross 8 lanes of traffic and not care.
1: You know
2: who's
1: what?
2: Beside you, in front of you, or behind you. You're now going to pull up a train into a train station and actually stop so people can get on and off.
0: There's accuracy.
1: It'll be the bullet train, they're going to call it, because I'm going to get from A to B quicker than anyone else ever has.
2: Oh, no.
0: Sure. 131065, if you would like to encourage or discourage Corey in this new pursuit.
1: Why?
2: You know, with the trip day to LA and we made him a captain?
0: Yes.
2: It's gone to his head.
0: Oh, that's right. You were on the plane.
2: Now
0: you've
2: gone
0: captain.
2: From a plane captain, which was just something we were trying to get people to call through with, to now legitimately wanting to be a train driver.
1: Man of many talents, I know. Thank you.
0: 131065. is Corey being a train driver a good idea?
1: I think so.
2: And what do you think out of his skill set will make him a great train driver? Or potentially, what out of what you know about Corey could make him awful?
0: Imagine how long the announcements would be.
1: I just can't. What I'm excited for is driving past a golf course. I've always wanted to go, bam! Make a punt
0: while it's teeing off.
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5: Looking over Brisbane, it's pretty heavy going for traffic on the Pacific Motorway northbound from around about Logan Home up through to Slacks Creek, and then congestion through Tarragindi getting towards Brisbane City and onto the Riverside Expressway. There are lights on flash at Turnside, Hamilton Road and Charlotte Street. 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The Kiss car's heading for a top of 27 and partly cloudy with Robin Kipp and Corey Oates in the morning on Kiss.
0: It's Robin, Kip and Corey Oates on Kiss 97.3. We know it's Met Gala Day, so Robin's very excited to bring us all the entertainment news when it comes.
2: Oh, I know, absolutely. Nicole Kidman, who is one of the co-chairs for this year, has already walked the red carpet and is looking stunning in red sequins.
1: What's a co-chair? What's that?
2: So every year, Anna Wintour, who is from Vogue, who started this to raise money for the Met Art Place Gallery, picks a co-chair every year with a different theme. And this year's theme is fashion is art.
0: So it's just host, basically.
2: Kind of. Beyonce, Nicole Kidman.
0: Yeah, okay. So, but nothing, no news yet, but we'll have that as they start hitting the red carpet.
2: This is a developing story.
0: Okay.
1: What are you expecting?
2: A lot.
1: Okay.
0: Yeah, it's always ridiculous, isn't it? Yeah. It's like, so-and-so's wearing a bird aviary on their head.
1: Or so-and-so's wearing nothing.
0: Yes, exactly. So we get into that. But do you reckon Corey's idea of becoming a train driver is sensible? Please let us know. 131065. We'll get to it after Madonna.

0: Madonna, Like a Prayer. It's Robin, Kip and Corey Oates on KISS 97.3. Was Madonna going to feature at this Met Gala? Is that something she would normally rock up to, Rob?
1: Yeah, sorry, Madonna. Yeah. No.
0: No, it's
1: I don't
0: not
1: think
0: her
1: I've
0: thing.
1: Ever seen Madonna.
0: It strikes me Why? As like, you know, she loves.
1: Maybe she has, but it's not an outfit that I remember because that's how I remember. Met Gala, famously, Lady Gaga meat dress.
0: The meat suit. I remember that.
2: That's yeah. what I thought. That'd suit Madonna well.
1: Yeah. Those sort of Kim weird Kardashian styles. Wearing the Marilyn Monroe iconic happy birthday dress, which she then broke.
0: Oh.
1: And there is words today that she's wearing the Princess Diana revenge dress, which was the dress that Princess Diana wore after Prince Charles at the time went on television to famously say he was having an affair.
0: Oh.
1: And so she wore this blue off the shoulder kind of upper thigh dress that everyone called the revenge dress.
0: Right. And Kim K's going to wear that.
1: Apparently.
2: Is this where Kanye's missus from Australia, was this where she wore nothing?
1: Oh, that's where any day.
0: I think that was the airport, where
2: she dropped the thing out.
0: Oh, yeah, that might have been.
2: Was that this one?
0: It might have been Met Gala. Oh, but anyway,
1: there's so many
0: I can't
1: to
0: wait.
1: Choose from.
0: More details to follow. But right now, there's chaos on the trains around Brisbane. The strike is sort of kicking in today. It's like a weekend schedule, even though it's a Tuesday morning. And if things aren't resolved in the next 2 weeks, Magic Round's going to be a debacle.
2: Well, 20% I look at like is how much it's dropping, right? The services. And we're gaining like nearly 200,000 travellers.
0: Yeah.
2: Like, to me, that's going to be.
0: It doesn't add up.
2: That's not.
0: 200,000 extra people here for Magic Round.
2: Yeah.
0: Yep.
1: So Corey is suggesting that he become a train driver.
2: Yeah.
1: And we're a little always supportive of our mate.
0: Mm.
1: But, you know, just asking you guys, 131065, is do you think this is a good idea? Can he do it, Michelle of Oxley?
3: Absolutely, Corey can do it. He can, whatever he puts his mind to, he's on radio now, and he was a footy player. So.
0: Look at that.
2: Look at that.
0: You made that transition.
1: I was a model too, you know.
2: Yeah.
1: Yeah,
0: you're
1: fashion.
0: That's right. You did the catwalk.
2: That ended
0: Michelle.
2: Quickly, though.
1: Patty of Stratty. Hello, Patty.
4: Hello, guys.
0: Hey, Patty.
2: What do you reckon, Patty?
4: I reckon Corey should do it. Like, I reckon because he's a footy player, like, how hard can it be driving a train, you reckon?
2: Thank you. You know, my thought. You know,
1: there are more people's lives at risk with train driving than there is in football.
4: Yeah, but like he's a good defender, like, and a winger.
0: Yeah, so, like, I mean, what about would you get on the Stratty ferry if you knew that Corey was behind the wheel?
4: Yep.
2: Definitely. Oh yeah.
1: Doesn't even think about it. Okay, thanks,
2: Patty. Patty.
1: And Jody of Kamira, do you reckon Corey could be a train driver?
5: Yep, absolutely. I reckon no one will fall asleep because Corey will talk all the way.
2: That's right.
5: Because he wouldn't stop talking.
0: Yep, coming up to Virginia Station. Now, let me tell you a couple of things about Virginia.
2: You're a travel guide in Brisbane. Look, there you go.
1: You know, you do have quiet carriages where people aren't allowed to be on the phone and stuff, and they can't talk to disrupt you.
2: No phones. No phones.
0: Well, we've got an ex-train driver who's got some advice for you, but we might get to him a little bit later on and get his learned advice. Because
2: what would he know?
0: We've got to get to news. It's coming up right after this on KISS 97.3.
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17: Brisbane traffic.
18: Looking over Brisbane, it hasn't recovered to the Warragul Highway and the Cunningham Highway onto the Ipswich motorway through to Redbank after there was an earlier crash at Redbank this morning. Still very heavy on the M1 northbound from Yatala through towards Flex Creek and into Brisbane City. It's Travel Tuesday, which means one day of exclusive online deals at Flight Centre. 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The Kiss Cars heading for a top of 27 and partly cloudy with Robin Kipp and Corey in the morning on KISS.
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21: Morning, I'm Alana Riley. Well, it'll be a lot busier around train stations in Brizzy today as services are cut by 20% amid union industrial action. It comes amid stalled pay talks. Transport Minister Brent Mickleberg urging the unions to come back to the negotiating table.
22: Trains are going to be more crowded. Trains will be less frequent. It's going to take longer to get on and off the trains because of that crowding. And that is all attributable to union industrial action. And they can stop it today.
21: Security's been beefed up at Darwin Courthouse, where an accused child killer is due to appear. 47-year-old Jefferson Lewis is up on 3 charges. One of them is murder, but we can't tell you what the others are for legal reasons. A new McDonald's is set to be built in West End after plans were submitted to council. Some residents of the trendy suburb reckon the fast food joint isn't a good fit, but Macca's is adamant the local licensee will play an active role in the local community. More strain on the household budget, with the Reserve Bank expected to hand down another rate rise today. And in entertainment news, Britney Spears has taken a plea deal after her arrest for driving under the influence back in March. Our resident entertainment expert, Robin.
1: Yes. Bless you, love.
21: What do you think?
1: You know what? This is really interesting because I was looking at what she took a lesser, like she pleaded guilty to a lesser charge that allows her to avoid jail time, right?
0: Right.
2: Oh.
1: But what the under this offence, she's prohibited for 12 months. She receives credit for any time spent in custody, is required to complete a DUI class and must pay state mandated fines and fees. But specific to Brittany, the court has also ordered her to see a psychiatrist twice a month and a psychologist once a week.
0: Wow.
1: They're obviously concerned the crazy.
0: Yeah.
1: That's the Britney crazy, right?
0: You don't
1: there.
0: Often get the double fister. You get the psychologist and psychiatrist.
21: I think, yeah. I mean, not specific to this, but I think psychiatry is more when you're getting medication specifically.
0: Yes.
21: And then psychology is like, well, how are you feeling? Let's talk it out. So you do kind of need both if you're in that situation.
1: But I know a lot of people who see psychologists and psychiatrists and that level of psychiatric care is quite intense.
0: Yeah. At least once a week, they're seeing one person.
1: Once a week for a psychologist, twice a month for a psychiatrist. So let's work on those drugs, baby.
0: Yeah.
21: Sport check in a sec.
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21: Bronco star Dean Mariner is recovering from a nasty cork that could have cost him his leg, undergoing a limb-saving surgery on Sunday. It's after leaving the field in Saturday's loss to the Roosters. It's unclear how long he'll be out of the game. The Kiss Cast is next.
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21: A bit of cloud and a top of 27 degrees in Brisbane today. Tomorrow, a shower or two and 26. Right now, it is 18 degrees in the city, and keep it Kiss from 10 a.m. and win your chance to fly to Los Angeles for Kiss's trip a day to LA.
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0: 7:34, Tuesday morning. Love kicking off the week on a Tuesday.
1: I know, it's so good.
0: And we have $1,000 for you to win after 8 o'clock this morning with Cash or Crash. We're going to give you question one in about 10 minutes time. But right now,
1: what happens on Sunday, boys?
0: Mother's Day.
1: Well done.
2: Yep.
1: Okay, Corey had forgotten. No. But here we are.
2: I didn't forget.
1: Didn't you?
2: No. Yeah, Tegan's bought a present, all good.
1: Oh, that's a conversation we need to have a later date.
0: And then what about for Tegan? What have you done for Tegan? Because that's your job.
2: What do you mean?
0: I'm told.
2: Is it?
0: Yes, because the kids, I mean, Monty's
2: got it sorted. She told me the other day.
0: Okay,
1: this is an entirely new conversation that I need to deep dive in at another date.
2: Monty's got it sorted. It's all good. All right.
0: We have a $200 Pure Indulgence voucher for mum, but what you need to do is get on the phone, 131065. We need you, and we need to make sure that your mum is available because we're going to have some questions for you about her that only she will know.
1: Yes, and she needs to confirm whether you're correct or not.
0: So we're testing your mummery. If you want to play, get on the phone right now, 131065. We'll do it after this. Post Malone, Morgan Wallen. I had some help. Robin, Kip and Corey Oates on KISS 97.3.

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1: And wouldn't that get you off the hook for Mother's Day?
0: Oh, yes. Yeah.
1: So, hello, Paige Abeen Lee.
2: Hi.
0: Hey, Paige. Right now, your mum, Lyndall, is talking to our producers, so she can't hear what you're doing.
1: Tell us a bit about yourself and your mum. Are you? How many kids are there in the family?
2: Oh, shit.
1: Okay, that shouldn't be a tough question, Paige. You should know who your siblings are.
2: Seven grandbabies.
0: Seven grandbabies.
1: And six kids, did you say?
2: No. There's two kids, but then seven grandbabies.
0: Okay, two kids, wow. Seven grandkids. Right, okay.
3: Wow.
1: Okay, all right, so and Lyndall's are you close to your mum?
2: Yeah.
1: Great. Ooh.
0: Excellent. Okay.
1: So we're going to ask you three questions.
0: Yep.
1: And you're going to give us your answers, and then we're going to get your mum, Lyndall, on and find out if you were correct to get your mum this $200 Pure Indulgence voucher. Okay, you ready?
2: Okay.
3: Ready? Not, this is a pretty good one to start.
0: Yeah.
3: What does mum do for work?
2: She works in an office.
0: Oh, what office?
3: What office?
2: Like the company.
0: Oh, okay. But what does she do in the office?
2: Our purchasing officer.
0: Okay. Righto. Good. I thought that was very vague.
3: She's I'm nervous about the first question.
1: Okay, Paige, what's your mum's favourite food?
2: Chocolate.
0: Chocolate.
3: Okay.
1: That's
3: okay.
1: A safe answer too, I reckon.
0: Very good. And just a simple one. Yeah.
3: And what makes mum grumpy?
2: Mess.
0: Okay. Now you only got to get two out of three.
3: Okay.
0: In order to win.
3: I'm nervous. I'm not going to lie.
1: Okay. Let's get Lyndall up from Bean Lee also and see if you're correct. Hello, Lyndall.
2: Hi. How are you?
1: Good. We've been hearing from your beautiful daughter Paige, and she claims you guys are close. Is that true?
2: Yeah, we are.
1: Okay, good. So this should be easy.
0: And you're a very, very busy mum and grandma. Seven grandkids you got going.
2: I know. Seven.
1: You do not sound old enough. I'm just going to say that out loud, Lyndall.
2: Nah. Oh, no, I am.
0: Okay.
3: Righto.
1: We gave Paige three questions. She's given us her answers as to what she thinks you will say. It's about you. You've now just got to match them and see if Paige is correct.
2: God, no pressure. Okay.
3: No pressure.
0: Here we go.
3: Ready? What does mum do for work?
2: I'm a purchasing officer.
0: Yes! We're away.
3: Look, I'm not going to lie. It took us a while to get to that. She said works in an office. That's about it.
1: That's where it started.
0: We only need one more and we're home here.
1: Okay, we asked Paige what's mum's favourite food and she said...
2: Chocolate.
1: Yes!
0: Yes! You got it. Nice. Yes. Oh, let's just see if we get a clean sweep.
1: Yeah, because I am interested in the third.
0: Yeah.
3: Okay. What makes mum grumpy?
2: Oh, God. Not enough sleep. Dirty house.
0: Dirty house.
1: She said mess.
0: She did say mess.
2: Yeah.
0: Well done, you two. So, Paige, you have won for Lyndall $200 to spend at Pure Indulgence.
2: Paige, it's yours, though. No, you have it.
1: Oh, now stop that, Lyndall. This is so sweet. This is what mums do.
0: Yeah.
2: She's got the six kids. No, I did this for her.
0: Oh, look at that. You can split it between you. Go and have a session. You get to have spend 100 each.
2: Thanks, guys.
0: Well done.
2: Thank you.
0: Pleasure. Treat your mother this Mother's Day with a Pure Indulgence gift voucher, the perfect way to show her how much you care. 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
5: Looking over Brisbane, there's a crash on the M1 northbound before the Logan motorway at Logan Home that's adding to peak delays from Ormo. First water main repairs at Hawthorne, Monmouth Street between Riding Road and Howard Street. And there's a broken down bus in the middle of the intersection at Willalong for Sherbrooke Road northbound in the right turn lane into Leroy Road. 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The Kiss Cars heading for a top of 27 and partly cloudy with Robin Kipp and Corey Oates in the morning on Kiss.
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16: Robin, Kip and Corey Oates in the morning. Yeah, we're just
10: getting started. 7:50 Tuesday morning, coming up after 8 o'clock this morning, another round of Cash or Crash. Love to give away $1,000 today. You just got to answer 3 questions correctly. It's a good old-fashioned double or nothing game. And the first question you might have heard, which we played on Friday morning.
17: Yes.
18: Got it.
17: Yes.
9: There was a lot of scrambling behind the scenes.
17: I don't know if you can hear the paperwork.
18: It was at the bottom.
17: Yes, okay.
18: Which guitarist famously performed on Michael Jackson's Beat It?
10: Yeah.
9: So this was a question from Friday, yeah, which we gave the answer to.
18: His first name's Eddie.
10: Yes, famous guitarist. Back when they used to do guitar solos in songs back in the day.
18: Still love one though. A good one is still great.
10: You're still
18: to
10: into it?
18: To. Yeah.
10: Are you not?
18: You can't do it yourself?
10: I enjoy the Wise Man Lawyers ad where that 30-second guitar solo, that's fun. So Cash or Crash is coming up after 8 o'clock, but next... Corey believes he has a solution for the train crisis. We know that there's reduced services today already. Corey has an idea, and we have a legit train driver to run the rule over your idea.
9: Yeah, because he's like, we're having to go to Roma Street, like after show today. So it's not just like an idea. It's becoming a reality.
10: Yeah, he's actioned it.
9: Which is terrifying for everyone.
10: Yes, so we'll find out what this train driver reckons of your idea right after this. Disco Lines, Tinashe on Kiss. Disco.

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1: Attention passengers, the train arriving on platform 97.3 is being driven by Corey Oates. Please stand behind the yellow line, like way behind the yellow line to be safe. Please. It's Corey's choo-choo challenge.
0: So, Corey, I love that.
2: That's so cute. So,
0: if you've just joined us, Corey believes his solution to the rail crisis, which has kicked in properly today with already reduced numbers on the rail lines. Yeah. So, Corey's idea is that he is going to become a train driver.
3: Yeah.
0: You've booked a spot at Roma Street after the show today.
3: Yeah. Just got to just shocked. Push that thing forward and pull it back, and that's pretty much...
0: Surely it's more than...
2: I know. Did they realise what's coming?
3: Well, don't touch the buttons. Don't you touch the buttons and you're going to cause all sorts of havoc. Don't do that.
0: I feel like that... Yeah, okay. Well, let's find out, because we do have an ex-train driver from Sydney. His name is Peter Baker, to run the rule over, joining us now. Thanks heaps for joining us, Peter.
4: Yeah, g'day, mate. How are you going?
0: Great.
2: Corey thinks it's really easy.
3: Yeah, it seems pretty easy.
4: It is pretty easy, but there's only about 5 years of underpinning knowledge that you have to acquire before you can get in the seat.
0: So it's pretty easy after 5 years.
3: Right.
4: It's really easy.
3: What's the hard part?
0: What's the hard bit?
3: Just forward and back.
4: Yeah, it is, mate, forward and back. But before you get in the seat, this thing's like, are you colourblind? Like, if you're colourblind, that rules you straight out.
3: No, I'm not. So that's a tick. There's what? 1 year what? Done.
4: There's a psychometric test that you have to sit.
0: A what now?
3: A what?
4: Psychometric test.
0: What does that mean?
3: What is that?
4: Well, to see if you're insane or not.
0: Okay, well, one I'm tick, not... one question mark.
3: I can't say I'm fully, but you know.
4: Tertiary education would help you a lot.
3: What's that?
2: As in university?
4: Yes.
3: Mm. Does that put me back a year? Oh, I've just lost a year.
0: One tick, one question
2: does
0: mark,
2: it matter
0: one
2: what,
0: cross.
2: Does it matter what you study?
4: Your football background might qualify you as tertiary education in that case. So, you know.
3: Yeah.
4: There's still hope.
2: So it doesn't matter what degree you have as long as you've been to university. Is that what you're saying?
4: That's correct, yes.
3: What about if you tried?
0: Interesting.
4: What was that, sorry?
3: If you tried to go and they didn't accept
0: applying?
4: it'd be a bit like you trying to play back row for the Broncos.
0: You'd be out of position, would you, Peter?
3: You can't do that, Peter.
0: But honestly, Peter, like, what is the hard bit about it? Is it like, because I've heard, is it braking? What's the hard bit?
4: When you get in the seat, it took me 5 years to actually drive a train. And it's when you get in the seat after 5 years and you're up there by yourself, it's all of a sudden you realise what you don't know, because there's only about a million things that you need to know. Yeah, look, braking does come into it. Like, a passenger train weighs about 800 tonne loaded. You've got 1,500 people on it. They're probably the easier train. It's not just like putting the brakes on in the car.
3: So isn't there signals that start going ding, ding, ding, you need a brake?
4: I've been retired for some time. There is more modern technology in the trains these days than what there was when I was around.
2: It sounds like a fair bit of, like, maths and accuracy.
4: Yeah, there is.
3: I'm great at those two things. So that's tick, tick. I'm a chance.
4: Corey, if you want to do it in a week, mate, I don't think you're much of a show, mate. I apologise.
0: Not in the space
3: so
0: of
3: you got
0: a week.
3: No hope for me, Peter.
4: No, mate. 18 months, we might be able to get you in the seat in 18 months.
3: What about for all those people coming for Magic Round, Pete? We need to do something. That's what I'm trying to do.
4: Oh, you're trying to get people up there for Magic Round? Well, you could talk to New South Wales Train Link and see if they put an extra train on for you.
0: Well, that'd be nice. We'll just get some help from Sydney.
3: I don't know if New South Wales and Queensland. I think
4: maybe we could get a few coaches up there for you.
3: Yeah. Oh, okay.
0: Hang on. I think you're having a crack at us right now, aren't you?
2: Yeah.
4: Maybe you could be a coach driver.
2: Train drivers get paid well, though, don't they?
4: Oh, they do. I may be guessing, but I think modern-day train drivers, they work overtime and they work weekends and they get up at stupid hours. So you take that all into account.
0: Mm.
4: I think they're on about 90 base. And then you get out about 20% for weekend work and overtime, et cetera, et cetera. So, yeah, you're looking at over 100 grand, I suppose.
0: Yeah, okay.
3: Okay.
0: Yeah. There's a bit of training, but it sounds all right once you get there.
4: Yeah, it's a good job. It's a fantastic job.
0: Yeah.
2: Okay.
0: And when you, like, once you've done your 5 years, are you cool to just, like, sit there and watch Netflix up the front, or
3: No.
4: No? Okay. No, you definitely can't do that.
0: Yeah,
4: no.
0: It'll work. Okay.
4: It has been done, and that's why you're not allowed to do it.
3: No. Yeah, right. Okay. Yeah, right. Okay.
2: Tested the theory and it failed.
0: Oh, thanks that's for your knowledge, Peter. Appreciate it, mate.
4: Okay, and go the Blues.
3: Oh, get out of that, Pete.
0: After the show today, we're going to head to Roma Street. We're going to see how Corey goes. So
2: it's concerning me greatly.
0: Yeah, watch this space tomorrow morning.
3: Yeah.
2: You know how heavy they are. He was just telling us.
0: 5 years like, experience.
2: And people's
3: that's a lot of tonnage.
2: Like, you know, you're playing with people.
3: That's okay. I'll just take my breaks before I go and we'll be right.
0: Haven't you crashed your ride on mower?
3: And a car.
2: And a car. And rolled a car.
0: Yeah, good.
2: Well, the first car.
0: We'll do Cash or Crash right after news next. We've made Kiss 97.3 even better thanks to your feedback, Brisbane.
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6: Brisbane traffic.
7: Looking over Brisbane, a car and motorbike crashed at Griffin's, the Bruce Highway southbound. It's after Dolly's Rocks Road and very heavy congestion from Caboolture. There's a broken down bus in the middle of the intersection at Willawong, Sherbrooke Road, northbound the right turn lane into Leroy Road. Get the model year 26.5 Ford Ranger Black Edition from 53k drive away at participating dealers. seeforge.com.au for details. The Kiss Cast heading for a top of 27 today and partly cloudy conditions with Rob and Kip and Corey Oates in the morning on Kiss.
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10: Morning, I'm Alana Riley. First overseas, though, there are serious questions over whether the ceasefire between the US and Iran is still in place after both sides fired at each other in the Strait of Hormuz. It comes as US President Donald Trump tells America's Salem News Channel that despite media reports, Tehran is desperate for a deal.
12: They talk a lot differently when they're talking to me than they talk when they're talking to the media or the television.
10: Back home, a truck rollover on the Port of Brisbane motorway has left a man fighting for life. He was initially trapped after the vehicle flipped at Murarrie, now rushed to the PA hospital for treatment. Trains are packed out around Brisbane today with services cut by 20% as the network tries to catch up with a maintenance backlog. It's the latest headache for commuters amid stalled pay talks between the unions and Queensland Rail. Road conditions could be a bit dangerous around Brizzy at the moment. The Weather Bureau warning this fog could reduce visibility. And the It Ends With Us legal drama has come to an end with battling co-stars Blake Lively and Justin Baldoni reaching a settlement. A trial was due to get underway in just 2 weeks. In sport, pressure is mounting on Manly to sign Kieran Foran as their full-time coach after his impressive performance since replacing Anthony Seibold. And the Brisbane Lions say their VFL player Kobe Evans is remorseful and has apologised after allegedly using a homophobic slur during the club's clash in the second-tier league on the weekend. The Kiss Cast is next.
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10: Partly cloudy and a top of 27 degrees in Brizzy today. Tomorrow, a shower or two and 26. Right now, it is 19 degrees in the city. And keep a kiss from 10 a.m. and win your chance to fly to Los Angeles for Kiss's trip a day to LA.
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14: New day, new chance, new start. 8:07 Tuesday morning. We've got our mystery guest joining us after 8:30 this morning. You get to play along as well. There's a prize if you can work out who our mystery guest is first. You can do that on the text line. But right now, we need you on the phone for cash or crash. So 13-1065, just three questions between you and $1,000.
15: It's that easy.
14: Yeah, we've already given you question one worth 250. Yep. We did that earlier.
15: Gave you half his name, Eddie. Is his first name?
14: Mm-hmm.
16: Yeah, and I think these are gettable.
14: Okay, so hopefully you get it to at least halfway.
16: Come on. Guessable.
14: Okay,
15: I'll get the last one.
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0: Just three questions away from $1,000, good old-fashioned double-or-nothing game. It's Brisbane's easiest cash game, cash or crash.
2: Hello, Laurel. Oh, where's Atkinson's Dam?
3: Out in the Lockyer Valley between Esk and Gatton.
0: Oh. Between Esk and Gatton.
2: What a beautiful part of the world.
4: You would have rode past
0: nice
4: that.
0: Nice little place for a bike ride.
4: Yeah.
0: Unless you're a six-year-old who doesn't want to be with his dad ever again. Anyway, check the podcast for that story.
4: Yeah.
0: So, Laurel, obviously we can't talk about it too much without being in the heat of the moment, but do you think you're going to go for the full thousand?
3: Oh, I'd love to try.
0: Good on you.
2: Okay. I'd love to try too. Yeah.
4: Did you hear the first one?
3: Yes, I did. I heard it last week.
4: Okay,
0: excellent.
4: Beautiful.
0: Need to tell you there's a 5-second timer once you hear the buzzer. It's too late, so get in before that, okay?
3: Can't even believe I got through.
0: Right,
4: here we go. Which guitarist famously performed on Michael Jackson's Beat It?
3: It was Eddie Van Halen.
4: Yeah.
2: Yes, from Van Halen. Well done.
0: Okay. That's $250.
4: You can
0: walk away with right now, or you can risk it, go double or nothing for $500.
3: Oh, I hate gambling, but I want to try and go double for nothing.
4: Yeah.
2: Oh, Laurel, I can hear how nervous you are. Well done.
4: Yes.
2: You're in safe hands. I think this is guessable, if nothing else. Okay. So question two, Laurel. Should we ask what you want to spend the money on?
3: Oh, I've got many things. I need fuel, and then I'd love to do something for Mother's Day with all my family.
4: Okay,
2: let's do this for you.
4: Okay, relax, ready?
2: Question two. Which famous Brisbane-born band released the album Odyssey No. 5 in the year 2000?
3: Oh, my God, I've got no idea.
2: Yes, you
0: just
2: do.
0: Guess. Just name a Brisbane band. Brisbane band.
2: Brisbane band, come on.
3: Oh. I can't even think, I'm sorry.
4: Oh.
0: Probably our biggest.
4: Yeah,
2: Powderfinger.
4: Powderfinger.
3: I would never have guessed that.
4: Oh, I'm so sorry.
0: Sorry, Laurel. Sorry, Laurel.
3: I'm taking the field.
0: Good on you for having a crack.
3: Oh,
2: it's okay, mate. Yeah. You can breathe now.
0: Yeah.
2: You did well.
0: And we do have a fresh thousand for you tomorrow morning. That will be question one. Which famous Brisbane-born band released the album Odyssey No. 5 in the year 2000? The answer is Powderfinger. And we'll play around this time tomorrow morning on KISS 97.3.
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6: Looking over Brisbane, there are a couple of crashes for the Bruce Highway. One southbound, one lane blocked after Dolly's Rocks Road at Griffin, and also one near Plantation Road overpass at North Lakes. Delays are from Caboolture. A crash on the M1 at Logan Home northbound is added to beat congestion from Helensvale. A loan market broker can help you understand how the cash rate decision impacts you, whether you have a loan or are looking for one. 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The KISS Cast, heading for a top of 27 and partly cloudy with Robin, Kip and Corey Oates in the morning on KISS.
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2: A very famous mother who is 53 years of age has just announced her third baby.
0: What?
2: And we spoke to the father not that long ago, who is also very, very famous.
4: Talking to us, I don't know.
0: All right. Let's do it right after this. Eric Carmen, Hungry Eyes on KISS 97.3.

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1: Robin's Entertainment News.
2: This is huge news that has just broken in the last hour. Justin Baldoni and Blake Lively have finally ended their legal war. This has been going for years almost. Yeah.
3: What was the movie called?
2: It Ends With Us.
3: Yes.
2: Which should have been this amazing, it's a movie based on a very well-known book and it's, you know, highlighting domestic violence. It should have been.
3: Yeah. Did it come out? No.
2: Yeah. Oh, it did. But they both were at each other and they have now finally, they were supposed to go to court in a couple of weeks' time. So the fact that they have settled out of court.
4: Interesting.
2: With no details as to who said what to whom. But a statement goes, we acknowledge the process presented challenges and recognise concerns raised by Ms. Lively deserve to be heard. We remain firmly committed to workplace free of improprieties and unproductive environments. It ends with us. It is our sincere hope that this brings closure and allows all involved to move forward constructively and in peace, including a respectful environment online.
4: So whose statement is that?
2: Well, they put it out as a joint statement.
4: A joint statement, okay.
2: Yeah, because there's so much has gone on from both sides with accusations and then retractions and... I don't think you'll ever know who paid who or how they did it, but it ends with us.
4: Okay.
3: But it seemed like it was just a beef that just got escalated.
2: It was massive.
5: Can I quickly chime in from the newsroom? The sound of that statement, right? So Justin Baldoni was the director.
3: Yeah.
5: And Blake Lively was the actress, but then she kind of was stepping up and doing, you know, above her station kind of vibes. Yeah.
4: Mm.
5: And so the fact that that statement says, yeah, it wasn't a great work environment, there were improprieties, whatever, makes it sound as though he's kind of taken a bit extra,
4: accepting some of the responsibility.
5: Maybe it wasn't the best place and there were some things that slipped through the cracks. Or, like, what would you guys get from that?
4: I don't know.
5: Statement?
4: It's bad for everyone. I mean, and Ryan Reynolds looked bad at the end of it. He's Blake's partner. Yeah. Everyone looked bad.
2: I think in sort of the PR mode, Blake Lively has come out worse.
4: You reckon, yeah.
2: But maybe
4: possibly,
2: it's because she's more famous with Ryan Reynolds than Justin Baldoni.
4: It's weird when they have a public fight like this, though, and then we don't really find out who won. It's like someone turned off the TV in the ninth round. Come on, I want to see the winner.
2: And I don't think we ever will.
4: Never going to know. Nah.
2: Now, this is really kind of cool. A couple of weeks ago, we spoke to Benji Madden, as in Good Charlotte's Benji Madden, and you guys wanted to talk to him about kids.
6: I play fantasy football as well, so I'm like really into that.
4: Well, I used to get into that, but now I have a 19, 20-month-old at home. You got a bub pretty similar age, right? Nearly two?
6: That's right. And a 6-year-old.
4: Oh, so we're the same. Yeah, I got a 6-year-old as well. Okay. So how do you have time for anything?
6: Yeah, well, there's a good question. I don't. It's a fantasy to think that you're going to watch football. That's the fantasy football part.
4: The dream of watching. So
6: no, that's right.
4: Because does Cardinal sleep all right?
6: Oh, yeah. We're very lucky. We're having a great run with the kids. So.
4: Oh, man.
3: Oh, how lucky.
4: We're up two or three times a night still. I say we, I mean, no, I mean my partner.
3: Yeah, not you. He's one of those dads that just goes, look,
4: that's not.
3: I can't hear her.
4: It's a gift.
2: Well, it would seem things have got a lot more chaotic because actress Cameron Diaz and Benji Madden have just announced the arrival of their third child.
4: Wow, so Cardinal was the last one. Have they announced the name yet?
2: Pittsburgh is the girl, the daughter, Reddix. She's 6. Cardinal is the son, he's 2. And Nautis Madden. According to Benji's post, Nautis means a sailor, a navigator, one who embarks on a journey and fears not the unknown.
4: N-A-U-T-I-S.
2: Yes.
3: Like a nautical.
2: Now, what is interesting about this is Cameron Diaz is 53.
4: Yeah.
2: And Benji Madden is 47, and she has acknowledged she's taken 10 years off her career, and she says, I now do mother's group with women 20 years younger than me, and I'm going to have to live to 107 just to see my kids through their lives.
3: Well,
4: that is incredible. How are these actresses having kids so late? Like,
2: I don't think she had it herself.
4: Oh,
2: I think it was a surrogate.
4: I'm
2: pretty sure. Because I have seen her in the last 10 months on the red carpet.
4: No bumps.
2: So I don't think it was a bump. But,
3: maybe
2: she's just really
3: good at hiding the bump.
2: So, Kip, there's no excuse if you can have a baby at 53. You're younger than that.
4: But she's right, though. You have to make it to 107 to see your kids get married.
3: He's not bothered. Like, Naomi's, like, what, 20 years younger than you? Like,
4: yeah. But she's still, according to science, she's geriatric.
2: I know. It's so rude.
3: What?
4: That's what they say. She's a geriatric pregnancy.
2: It's so rude.
4: Yeah.
2: I think it's 36 you become a geriatric.
4: Yeah.
2: I'm like, Change the wording,
4: so
2: people.
4: So you say I'm old, but I'm sleeping with a geriatric, mate. So.
3: I never said you're old. You said that.
2: Don't say that to
7: me. I can't believe I won a trip to LA with Kiss. That is brilliant.
8: I was literally shaking.
9: Dom.
10: You're going to Los Angeles.
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19: Looking over Brisbane, there's some really heavy congestion this morning for the Bruce Highway, Caboolture through to Bald Hills. 58-minute runtime as you're heading southbound towards Anzac Avenue is where the traffic is slow. There were a couple of earlier incidents. Centenary Highway still bumper to bumper from the Ipswich motorway. Chilby Miso lawyers supporting Queenslanders after an incident on the road or at work, helping them get back to what feels normal, including time with their four-legged best mate. Chilby Miso lawyers, the Kiss cast, heading for top of 27. Today, partly cloudy with Robin Kipp and Corey Oates in the morning on Kiss.
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5: Brisbane's latest info.
15: Now.
5: Morning, I'm Alana Riley. Well, trains are a bit more crowded today and there'll be less of them running as industrial action continues. Services have been cut by 20% until further notice amid stalled pay talks between the union and Queensland Rail.
9: We know that Queenslanders are frustrated. We're frustrated as well. And I'm calling on the unions to stop striking, to come back to work.
5: Transport Minister Brent Mickleberg speaking there. A man's fighting for life after a truck flipped at the Port of Brisbane motorway this morning. Paramedics say he had to be freed from the rollover at Murarrie around 5:30 and has since been taken to the PA for treatment. Overseas, Donald Trump won't say if the ceasefire between the US and Iran is still in place after both sides shot fires in the Strait of Hormuz. Back home, a Macca's is on the way for West End. The fast food joint will be built near the bottom of Boundary Street. And it's a family affair for Nicole Kidman at the Met Gala this morning. The actress hitting the carpet with her daughter, Sunday Rose, as the fashion event gets underway in New York. Resident fashion queen, Robin Bailey. I'd love your thoughts on this.
2: Ah, mate, I think Nicole looks so good.
5: Yeah.
2: I think that it's red sequins with feathers. I've just seen Sam Smith walk the red carpet and he... it's like a black velvet cape with some sort of weird headgear.
5: Yeah. Because what is the theme this year?
4: Is it show something?
2: Fashion is art.
4: Fashion is art. So,
2: which is kind of one of the most basic themes we've ever had. Hanging out for Kim Kardashian, though, who is threatening to wear the Princess Diana revenge dress.
4: Yeah.
2: She famously, and she has got access to it, we've been told, and now, she famously wore the Marilyn Monroe dress a couple of years ago and broke it.
4: Now, I'm not a scientist, but they have very different body types, Kim Kardashian and Princess Di.
2: Mm-hmm.
4: How can they wear the same dress?
2: Well, this is what is interesting to everyone.
4: Yeah. How are you going to fit that bum in there?
3: Have they added material?
2: We don't know. We don't even know if that's what she's going to wear.
3: Have they added the booty material?
2: I can't tell you till we see it. Anna Wintour has arrived. She's, of course, from Vogue and she's wearing feathers.
5: Wearing her sunglasses.
4: To quote Black Eyed Peas, what's she going to do with all that junk inside that trunk?
2: I don't know, babe.
3: Okay. maybe the top half.
5: Okay, well, sport check in a sec.
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5: Broncos star Dean Mariner will need to wait for swelling to go down before knowing when he'll be back after a cork that could have cost him his leg. He got limb-saving surgery after Brisbane's loss to the Roosters on Saturday after the injury got worse into the night. And the AFL Integrity Unit's looking into young Brisbane Lions player Kobe Evans after he allegedly used a homophobic slur during a VFL game. The club says he is extremely remorseful and apologised on field. The Kiss Cast is next.
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5: A bit of cloud and a top of 27 degrees in Brizzy today. Tomorrow a shower or two and 26. Right now it is 20 degrees in the city and keep it Kiss from 10 a.m. and win your chance to fly to Los Angeles for Kiss's trip a day to LA.
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4: 8:34. We've got another mystery guest coming up in a couple of minutes. Now, here's a way for you to play along. If you can be the first person to text us on 0409 973 973 when you reckon you've worked out who the mystery guest is, you'll grab yourself a double to the affordable art fair, which is on now. Naomi's very excited about this affordable art fair.
2: I received an email about this. I really thought about it.
3: Affordable art fair. What does that mean?
2: It is what it is. Yeah. It is what it says.
4: Yeah.
3: So it's free?
4: This is the third time around. It's not free to get in, but the art's affordable when you get there. So what's that mean? We've got a double pass. I don't know. Affordable.
3: What's affordable?
4: And art could be anything.
3: What's not affordable?
4: Yeah.
3: $2 million?
4: I remember going to a furniture shop once. And the guy, I was sitting on this couch and the guy goes, now that is on sale right now. And I've gone, oh, that's fantastic. And he said, let me tell you. He goes, you know what? That's $14,000 off.
2: $14,000 off.
4: And I said, and how much is it? This is a lounge, a regular three-seater lounge. He goes, that is down to $21,000.
2: It must have been leather.
3: Now, you should have.
4: And all I said was, get off the couch. My partner at the time, get off this couch. Get off this couch. Don't anyone touch anything. We're not buying this couch. Thank you, sir.
3: Mate, look how much you're saving.
4: Yeah, I know. It was $40,000 off.
3: No, the best savings ever.
4: Yeah.
2: That terrifies me too.
4: Yes. Well, I think we can safely say that the affordable art fair will be much better than that.
3: Affordable, yeah. And if it's not, you go, that's not affordable yet.
4: That's right. Protest. But we have a double coming up. You just need to work out who was our mystery guest. Text us 0409 973 973. They join us next.

0: 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Robin knows who our mystery guest is. If you can work it out, even if it's just after we do, be the first to text through with who our mystery guest is. 0409 973 973.
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2: It's the mystery guest.
0: Can I ask you to start with mystery guest? Are you Australian?
3: Yes.
0: Okay. Are you from Queensland?
3: Yes.
0: Mm.
4: Very short. Okay. here we go. You got to speak now. Are you a sports person, actor or singer?
3: A bit of everything, really.
0: Okay. Would most people in our audience recognise your name, do you think?
3: Maybe.
5: I think recently, yes.
0: Yes.
5: Okay. Oh, I'll help you a little bit.
0: Okay.
5: I'll help you a little bit.
4: Have you been a famous person in Australia for the last over two decades?
3: No.
0: No? Okay. Something feeling new. Okay. And are you still active in your main career? Are you still doing it right now?
3: I hope so.
4: Okay. Is your main job singing?
3: Yes.
0: Okay.
4: Come on, Kip, you need to be better at this.
5: So is there another job?
3: Yes.
0: Yes.
4: This is confusing.
5: Come on.
0: Hang on. Main job is singing, but there's another job. Are you on any reality TV programs?
3: I am.
0: You are?
4: Oh.
5: Come on.
0: In a judging role?
3: Yes.
0: Is this Marsha Hines?
3: Oh. Yes.
0: Yes.
4: Oh, wow.
0: Man, you really play hard. You've given us one word.
4: Those one-worders were really hard.
0: Yes. And your accent's always hard to pick because it's so Australian and yet somehow it's got polish.
3: I know. I'm from Boston.
0: From Boston. Well,
5: Getting to see this mystery
0: Hang
5: guest?
0: On. I think we're going to put you up on the screens in a second so we can actually have a proper chat.
4: What?
0: You're not Marsha Hines. It's Amy Shark.
4: That's why, because I said two decades, and then they're like, no, I went, hang on a minute.
0: Were you pretending to be Marsha Hines?
4: Wow.
6: I wasn't planning on it. I think I was just being weird in general. And then we went there.
0: Yeah.
6: We're here.
0: All right, let's have a proper chat with Amy Shark, our mystery guest, right after this on Kiss 97.3. Brisbane traffic.
7: Looking over Brisbane, it's been a really heavy run on the Bruce Highway this morning after a couple of earlier incidents. Caboolture to Bald Hills easing slightly at 51 minutes. There is heavy traffic for Coronation Drive, 20 minutes from Toowong into Brisbane City. KFC's $10 mega fill-up has all your faves. 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The Kiss Cast heading for a top of 27 and partly cloudy with Robin Kipp and Corey Oates in the morning on Kiss.
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0: Faith Hill, This Kiss. Congratulations to Erin Ketchell, who was the first to work out our mystery guest, Amy Shark. Let's have a proper chat with Amy now we've got her.
1: Now that Idol's kind of done for the season, how do you reflect back on it? There was some extraordinary talent.
2: It's wild. This season, I think I say this every season that it's my favourite, but I feel like now there's been a lot more, I don't know if it's the right word or not, but credibility for the show, like because there's just better and better singers coming on, and I think all the people are coming out of the woodwork being like, maybe I will give it a go. So I think we're getting just better talent, like using it for the right platform to really launch their career. So, yeah, I feel like it's just getting stronger and stronger.
3: I love watching the show. I love music and I love seeing people's careers, I guess, grow. And I thought this year was the best singers we've had. I felt sorry for just trying to pick the best ones. Like, I thought it was so hard to do this year. But how did me landscaper mate not win?
2: I know. I think, you know, just getting to where they all are, like even just getting to the top 10 is like that is such a huge deal. And Kalani, I mean, that guy has just got the most incredible voice.
3: Yeah. He's got a really cool story too. Like he was raised by his grandmother and that. Like that was, you know, brought up.
2: I think they're all just like really likable people. And I think they're learning how to use the platform, which is like, show us who you are. And I think people are doing that and people are just falling in love with these characters and really following their career. So it's been great.
0: What's the path for them now, for the ones that don't win and get the extra support? Well, what do they do? Do they start playing in pubs? Do they just start touring? Is it about getting on YouTube? What do you reckon they have to do to actually take the next step?
2: It's work ethic. I think you're crazy if you come on the show and expect it to be like it was in the early 2000s because everything's changed and everyone has to work a lot harder. So my suggestion would be well prepared before you even get on the show, you know, have songs, have people, have things growing, have your social media growing, and then just use the show as just an added bonus, you know.
0: Now, here's a new question for Amy Shark. Tell us about this movie that you're in as an actor.
2: Yeah, it's such a good movie, you know, and it's an indie movie that looks so massive. Like it just, the director, Tyler, has just done an incredible job, and obviously it's got Russell Crowe in it, Daniel McPherson just, every time I watch it, he just blows my mind because he just worked so hard on this movie and his character is just, you just love this guy so much.
3: Is this one with the Burgess brother?
2: Oh, yeah, George Burgess.
3: Is George in it?
0: Really?
3: Yeah.
0: Right. I mean, it's a pretty cool car. Right. Luke Hemsworth as well. It's called Beast. So what's your character in it?
2: So I play Rose, who is an ex-MMA fighter, and she's now a trainer, and Russell Crowe is my dad.
3: Oh.
2: It's funny, on the first day, I'm like, is it too soon to call you daddy? And he's like, maybe, darling. It's just, honestly, it's such an incredible cast. It's such a great story, and honestly, it's like one of my favourite fight movies now. I just so happen to be in it. So
3: Awesome. That's awesome.
1: And we should ask you, mate, about your new single, Who is the Biggest Dick?
3: That's in the song, eh? You say that when you, I was just wondering.
2: It's funny. I love that you guys can say it. Because every radio station, some are pretty weird about it. But I don't know. I wrote it. It's such an everyday word. Like, I was like, stop being a dick, you know? Like, I've grown up with that not being like a major. But man, there's dicks all over the place, isn't there? Like, constantly surrounded by dicks, you know?
0: That could be your next single. Dicks all over the place.
3: Dicks everywhere.
0: That wouldn't get taken the wrong way.
2: No, it's been a real treat just promoting this song. It hasn't been difficult at all.
0: Who was your inspiration?
2: Oh, God. That's what's cool about, I think, when you live a very colourful life and look back at so many situations and people that I've met and things that I've probably not even fully worked through yet. And I don't know how I do it, but I'm like, that's the topic for today. Mm. This one was so fun to write, but this whole album is funny because I feel like it's really such insecure songs, but they're coming from like a secure place, which is really fun to do for the first time.
3: Yeah, wow.
1: So Amy Shark is finally coming of age. Is that what you're saying?
2: I think I can now put stories together and not be so attached that I'm going to fall apart when I sing them. I'm like, I can look back and be like, oh, that was a really crappy time, but I'm here now, which is great.
3: Yeah.
2: But I can still remember how hard it was, you know, being in a pile on the floor over that person.
1: Hence why The Biggest Dick.
0: The Biggest Dick. Yeah. Which is the brand new single, Beast, is in cinemas now. And thanks so much for joining us, Marsha Hines.
3: Thank you. Thanks, Marsha.
2: Thank you. Have a lovely day.
0: Yeah. Thanks, Amy. Let's go!
1: Hey there, it's Georgie, and let's kick off this short working week with the songs you asked for. You said you wanted more 90s. Nothing's right. So you'll get Natalie Imbruglia, and we'll head to the noughties with Jimmy Eat World. It just takes some time, little girl, in a little hot food. And we keep the hits coming with David Guetta. I only want you when you go, go, go. Playing like a go, go, go. We go live from 10 a.m. with the playlist you wanted, and you can listen using the free iHeart app. For all the hits, all the variety, all day at Brisbane's Kiss 97.3.
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10: Brisbane traffic. Looking over Brisbane, a semi-rollover for Lytton Road exit northbound has still got one lane blocked from Port of Brisbane Motorway at Murarrie. Traffic is getting through and it's all moving pretty smoothly. Car broken down the M1 northbound on the shoulder at Foxwell Road near Upper Coomera, and one broken down at Upper Macravac Clump Road off-ramp. 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
0: 9:03 Tuesday morning. It's time to take the time machine back. This time we're going back to 2006. Some great songs from 2006. But we're going to get into those shortly. But there's also some... It was a pretty tragic year, actually, 2006, yes. Wasn't it?
1: Yeah, for Australians particularly. The death of Steve Irwin on the 4th of September, 2006. And then also Peter Brock on the 8th.
0: Yeah.
1: Of September, like that's 4 days later.
0: Yeah, remember.
1: Insanity.
0: And people remember where they were, like the moment they found out about Steve Irwin.
1: Oh, absolutely.
12: Steve Irwin killed by a stingray in a freak accident on the Great Barrier Reef.
0: Do you remember where you were?
3: I was in school.
0: School? Yeah, okay.
1: I remember desperately trying to get to the school because I didn't want... My kids were massive Steve Irwin fans.
0: Yeah.
1: And I wanted to make sure... that, I mean, this was before everything else happened in our lives.
0: Yeah,
1: so
0: right.
1: That was 2014. Yeah. So I was dealing with little ones.
0: Yeah.
1: And thinking, I need to talk to them about this. This is going to have a big impact.
0: I was in a pool shop in Maroochydore.
1: Wow.
0: And the guy behind the counter was crying.
1: Yeah, I'm sure.
0: Yeah, and he was just like, have you heard? Steve's dead. And I was like, hang on, what Steve? And and then he went on to explain it.
3: Everyone just didn't believe it, hey?
0: No.
1: No, not at all.
0: No.
1: We were at Australia Zoo across the weekend and Bindi was there with her husband, so the legacy continues.
0: And 2006 also had some bangers.
3: Wasn't it?
0: Nelly Furtado's coming up soon, some Rihanna and Justin Timberlake to kick us off, Sexy Back.
3: This was the theme really back then, wasn't it?
0: Was.
1: For who?
3: All of them.

0: Hinder from 2006. It's Robin Kipp and Corey Oates. We are in the time machine back in 2006. This was the year the Beaconsfield mine collapsed. Remember
1: that? Oh, wow,
0: that?
1: And those two miners got out. Oh. One tragically died, but we got two to the surface.
0: Yeah.
2: They're alive, they're reasonably well, and they've been rescued. That's the news the nation has been waiting to hear from Beaconsfield in northern Tasmania.
0: Remember Koshy was a big part of it somehow?
1: Yes, and also,
3: oh, really?
1: What was the name of that famous...
0: It was their reporting. And the Foo Fighters was the band that they the two men bonded over, the guys that were miners. One of them liked country music, one of them liked rock, but the one thing that they both liked together was Foo Fighters. And I think Dave Grohl even sent them a shout-out afterwards.
3: Wow.
0: Yeah.
1: I'm just trying to remember. Richard Carlton famously died.
0: Oh.
1: Waiting. The 60 Minutes guy had a heart attack or something while waiting for the Beaconsfield miners to come out.
0: Is that right?
1: Yes, Whoa. Absolutely.
0: Crazy.
3: And we're missing one of the greatest sporting... one of the greatest sporting moments in history.
0: At 2006.
3: Brisbane Broncos beat the Melbourne Storm 15-8.
0: Yes. Well, GF.
3: In the GF. Are you serious?
0: Was that 2006?
3: Yeah.
1: Isn't that amazing? And technology, you've missed this one, Kip Whiteman. Mm. Apple hits 1 billion iTunes downloads.
0: iTunes.
1: In February 2006.
0: Do you remember you had to use iTunes anytime you used your iPod and it was anytime you plugged it in, the stupid thing would be up to go away.
3: And then
0: everyone downloaded that stupid U2 album.
1: Facebook opened to the general public on the 26th of September and MySpace was still dominant.
0: MySpace.
3: Maybe the Commonwealth Games is pretty big.
0: Oh, it was pretty big.
1: it was happening.
3: Just 84 gold medals,
0: We're fairly successful.
3: It's pretty good.
0: Nelly Furtado. This is a massive song, 2006.
3: What is it?
0: It's called Say It Right.
3: Yeah. That's all I remember.
0: We're in the time machine. It's Robin Kipp and Corey Oates on KISS 97.3.

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1: Hate to give the satisfaction asking how you're doing now. 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Just what you wanted. 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

0: She's got the news, she's checked the facts. Smartest in the room, there's nothing she lacks. Keeping you up to date, so give her a clap. It's Alana Riley with the news wrap.
1: Hello.
2: Hello, Lana.
3: Hello.
1: Happy
3: Hello.
1: Tuesday.
4: Happy birthday.
3: Happy birthday.
1: Thank you, guys. well, I'm very glad that I'm not catching the trains this morning. Some of my friends have been sending me snaps of them on crowded trains.
4: Wow.
1: Because the union industrial action has meant that 20% of services are cut. 20% doesn't sound like a lot, but when you're pumping out trains every 6 minutes, and yep. now that's down to every 15 minutes, the peak hour commute just starts to backlog and yeah, a lot of packed out trains. So, look, what's going to happen next? Not really sure how this will play out, but the unions and Queensland Rail are meant to have more talks, negotiations on Thursday.
2: Yeah.
1: Although I did hear that Corey had a solution.
4: Yeah.
2: Yeah.
4: You wait.
2: We're working on it. So
1: which is a bummer because I spoke to the transport minister this morning and I didn't mention it to him.
2: Oh, we'll have details on the show tomorrow, but Corey is becoming a train driver and we're going to Roma Street straight after the show.
3: Which is terrifying all of us.
2: Yeah.
3: Well, not Corey so much,
4: not
3: but
4: me.
3: Keep an eye.
1: All right. Well, let's not, there's no bad ideas. Let's.
2: No. Just bad people.
1: and
5: bad operators.
1: A McDonald's, a Macca's is on the way for West End.
2: Yeah.
1: So a very trendy little cool suburb, getting a fast food joint. So some locals aren't happy, but it's getting built down near the bottom of Boundary Street. So 220 Melbourne Street.
2: Yeah.
1: And yeah, there's just been a bit of, like, I think I saw there was graffiti on it, swear words.
2: And what used to be in that site? Do you know?
1: Well, I don't know exactly where it is, but it looks like there used to be an old vegan restaurant down there when I was a vegan in uni.
3: I love that
1: feeling. But I don't know if it's in that side because it's where like the couple of streets meet.
3: The five.
1: So there's a few corners that it could be on.
2: Hmm. Well, doesn't that show you though? If the locals are complaining, going, well, you should have supported the vegan restaurant. It didn't work. So now this is what you're getting. You're getting yourself a Macca's.
4: They might have a McVegan option.
2: Maybe they'll add some things.
4: McVegan burgers and McVegan chips. Yeah. I wish they put Mick before everything. It would have been so much better.
1: I think they have a Mick. Well, actually, I know a lot about this because when I was a vegan, like, I'm pretty sure they have vegan KFC in America. They have like vegan McDonald's options.
2: Yeah, there's meat free. I'm sure there's meat free.
1: Yeah, but I don't know about veggie burgers in.
2: How do they get the West End
1: They've
2: crowd?
1: They've got a vegan Whopper at Hungry Jack's.
2: Yes. How do they get the West End crowd involved? Just somehow put something in your McFlurries? Just a little bit of something? Nah.
3: You cannot put that onto Alana.
2: No one's going to. Nope. Okay.
1: No comment. No comment.
2: Okay, fair enough. Thank you. Alana.
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0: Gaga, it's Robin, Kevin, Corio. It's on Kiss 97.3. We've seen Gaga at the Met Gala, you know, doing all the entrances.
1: I haven't
0: last
1: seen
0: couple
1: it
0: of
1: yet.
0: Hours.
1: I just, but I had to ask Alana in our newsroom, who was the one with the, like, it looked like a fencing mask. Mm-hmm. It was Katy Perry.
2: Yes.
1: Hidden behind.
0: Yeah. Yes.
1: She's on the Ozempic or something. She's lost a light of weight.
2: Yeah. Interesting. Everyone's on it, guys.
1: I know
2: people in Brisbane that I'm like, I reckon you're on that Ozempic. And they look fabulous.
0: On the jab.
1: On the jab. The cocaine chic is back.
2: No, yes, totally. It is bad long term because then you've got to wean yourself off it.
0: Yeah.
2: And yeah, you need to stay like eating less and doing all that stuff.
0: Got to keep jabbing forever.
2: Health things from Georgie from 10.
0: Thank you, Georgie.
2: Well, I have no other recommendations.
0: And what have you got? What's your main thing today?
2: Yeah, my main thing is Trooper Day to LA. Oh. So Will and Woody, they're going to call a winner back after four. You need to get yourself in the running.
0: Yep.
2: It's still Captain United. Captain
3: can't get enough of me. See,
2: Corey Oates.
3: She captain's poking.
0: Well, you know, today he's taking us out because not only is he captain of the plane for you, but he's driving a train for us today.
2: You can do it all.
3: Thank you. That's what I said.
0: Well, it remains to be seen.
1: That hasn't
0: on the train.
1: Been proven.
2: Yeah. Okay. Yeah.
3: So hidden talents.
2: Is that like a boyhood dream of yours? Do you know how little boys want to drive trains?
0: Yeah.
3: No.
0: He was calling it Choo Choo Tuesday.
3: Choo Choo Tuesday.
0: So there's a little excitement.
3: Yeah. No, okay. I go to Roma Street, so you wait. Yeah.
2: How good.
3: Yeah.
2: I love trains. They're just the best.
1: I know. It's like he's not the fat controller. Not yet, anyway.
2: No. Very far from. The fit controller.
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2: 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I can get
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5: 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It is Georgie this morning. Oh, how refreshed do we feel after a long weekend, right? Yeah, nah, not that different. Just back into the daily grind. Maybe you need a bigger holiday, hey? What about one to LA? You can win it with our trip a day to LA. Will and Woody, they call the winner every afternoon. Sarah, the lucky one yesterday.
6: Hey, wow, it's Owen Wilson.
7: Hi, Owen.
6: Hey, so I just got a call from Will and Woody. And they,
7: they're
6: telling me that you're going to Los Angeles?
7: Oh, my God. You're kidding. Oh, my God. Thank you so much.
6: Wow.
7: Oh, my God. I knew I liked you. It wasn't just the nose.
6: Wow.
7: Thank you so much.
6: Wow.
5: All right, they're going to make the next call this afternoon. So you need to listen for United Captain Corey Oates, his boarding call. 13 1065. Get through to me. And then you're in the running to win this trip a day to LA. It could play in minutes. And not only are we the home of Robin, Kip and Corey back in breakfast, but also all the hits, all the variety all day. So we'll get into some 90s with Natalie and Brulia after Jason Derulo at Kiss 97.3.